0: descendants of the righteous shall be mighty upon the earth, and your children shall be mighty upon the earth. I'm Janet, God bless you. So that your children will be mighty, you will be mighty, your business will be mighty. You are a pastor, your church will be a mighty church. Your church will increase, your church will be fruitful, your business will increase, your business will be fruitful, and your business will be mighty. May say five blessings, and I may yes add number five blessings, and your five blessings. The baby be obiano, please connect to this grace. Seven people. Maybe you will be on seven people. It impacts you. Make sure say, you connect now. Seven people. Make sure somebody connects this year. Seven people. Make sure somebody connects this year. Seven people. Seven people. Seven people. Make sure somebody connects this year. Connect. Oh, send this seed now. From an agent, my number, person, my okasa. Me wey ya frame. Or number, number, me pump it, me point ya frame. For fruitfulness. For increase. For might. And for fulfillment. For number, this year. May God make you fruitful. The Bible says Joseph died, Jacob died, and all that generation, they all died. But the children of Israel were fruitful. This kind of prophetic direction, you know, you don't have, this is a miraculous fruitfulness, and increase, and multiplication. You see, they increased, they multiplied, and they were mighty, and they were fruitful. Before this month comes to an end, you will see fruitfulness in your life. Oh, that may be a new year, may be a new year. Send the 77 Ghana cedis pay. It's a prophetic direction, just 77 Ghana cedis. Just 77. Number near 0244-965336. Number near 0244-965336. Edinia Cosby, Nana Kwame Ejay. 0244-965336. This is seven people. You are sending a seed of 77 Ghana cedis. Yeah, you sow Exodus chapter 1. Exodus chapter 1. Verse 7. Or say, and the children of Israel were fruitful, and they increased abundantly. And the Bible says they multiplied. They multiplied in the land. But look at how they increased. Maybe out in your fear, but you will increase. A bikro be shop and in baby no the amount. Apatabi in China. Yakwanchribi. And you will see increase. You will see fruitfulness. You will increase. You will multiply. In the name of Jesus. Oh, you are a man of God, you are a pastor. Your church will increase. Your church will be fruitful. And your church will multiply. In the name of Jesus, I pray for you. The Lord help you. The Lord bless you. The Lord favor you. May it be well with you. On every side. The Lord increase you. Misrenyame dom srenyame bambo de mao. Sirade mwa no men si uye. Rade onye uye. Lady Clifford, God bless you for watching. When you please follow Obapa, Mama Esther, and all of you that are watching. God bless you. I love all of you. 0244-965336. And the children of Israel were fruitful and increased abundantly and multiplied and waxed exceedingly mighty, and the land was filled with them. Prophetic direction for seven people who will send a seed of 77 Ghana cedis. Seven people who will send a seed of 77 Ghana cedis. 7 people who will send a seed of 77 Ghana cedis. 7 people who will send a seed of 77 Ghana cedis. God bless you. In the Apostle calls be Mikael Senyami Adoma, a national all believers retreat Ebaso from on the 5th of August. A all believers, a beautiful unique kwa kushia we Buri Priya Mountains. A be free Kumasi, a be free Obuasi, a be free Volta region, a be free Asinfosu, a be free Ashanti region. Ye nina ye share we Buri Priya Mountains. So wa kra no wa maybe dia. Na se minimis we ni abrea. Bomadin so bebebi. Ni hiana so be fire number. No fan number ne sisi ya. Me pacho na ofrea ye be register. Hey, Wendy's closet. My daughter is watching. Wendy, God bless you. God bless you. And baby, be obi ana super super retreat ni biya. Ye ko Ebury Prayer Mountains. 3 days fasting and prayers. Just 3 days. 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And ye retreat. 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Onum sa. Bumpa ye sa for 3 days. Wednesday, 5th August. Thursday, 6th August. 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Registration near free, baby, I be down so you free. It is the Omenian so be near scout befa carba and one on it. If a number no 0244 965336 0244 965336 number near 0244 965336 number near 0244 965336. God bless all of you. Baby be our team in Kabinya Mishrao. Promise Dubate, God bless you. Me Jai Mama Apostle Paul Okuhakman na Odewatuaso. Apostle Paul Oko Hackman na odewa toaso Yamishra. Baby be our team in Kan. Any baby be our share me biano. Many song. Many jail, Yamin Shrapa, no nyoke see, ewo Jesus Christ demo. 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I love you, stay blessed, and stay connected.
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You oh, soldier. Yes! Emmanuel, God bless you. Oh, Sikapa, I say, Papa, don't worry. We'll make you proud. I believe. Oh, I believe. Why you be the I believe? What was your answer for? Say, oh, ma. Nah, Asamotoa. Dear, your friend, say. Oba, she said, me you were in a summer to me, baby. Apostle, me buy a one a minimum manju, a core of them. The sense of me, she wanted me in a bedding ticket, my coffee. That the way we lived. Now, we hear me, dear. We hear me, dear. And when I remember, we said, me, papa, oh, they can't come out to him. Operation Fire Abasu 24th. Abasu gada gada gada gada gada gada. Obisa min tu Yesu moja pacho had me ni abe tu Yesu moja. Operation Fire Abagiti 24th of next month. Oh, my son from Tema, IDPM Committee 11. I want to say, baby, I'm God bless you. Apostle Michael, man, say hallelujah. Now, Odie, be my friend when we say me, your papa. Odie, can't come up here, Marty. Apostle, I will be coming to the all night tomorrow. But, oh, Ochina. Mike, who ni more china? All night in out to all. Oh, do offering, but I'm feeling you now. Once you say, Pepper, now they are back. Sikapa, say, Papa, forgive you. 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Mike Kweku Ando. 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
0: Amen.
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0: 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For using my song to pray. God bless you. 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

0: Sisi, God bless you too. Ache Montani Overhead, Legon Taxi Rank. Legon Taxi Rank. I say, Papa, I use your picture on my WhatsApp profile, but I've never met you before. Oh, wow. Okay, Obaba, you want to meet him? Somebody say you want to meet you on Sunday. Yeah. Obaba, betu. Obi say, oh, this is my favorite pastor. Me pe wa se mudo. I love you. Mama, me tima me do. Obi say, anytime I come to Ghana, I'll visit you. God bless you. Okay, also for you, number one to say, what Christo move. I am here to be a boy. Now, also for there are certain things the apostle want to discuss with you, with our listeners, and with our people who are watching us on TikTok live. Now, number one, I didn't need a soda. Yeah, what was that? That is a common way God used to reach every human being on this earth. So, yeah, Kwanao, say we are Penio, say we are Bodanfuo, say we are Bao. That is the only way God used to reach. And then they cry out on any nipa, a dinkita with ye. Aha, so we are the boy in you, so we are the boy in you. That is the only way. No, let me say, Papa Nadea. Now, number one, I didn't die. Ma yamra na yenchechi mukaka. A dear ne die. 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
1: Yes.
0: Ademe mi ensa mi ensa. 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Now, a body mono. Yo ni pediano a dying. What do I say? A deep teaching. Me banipa me and some become what die yet. I'm saying, no. I am going to explain deep for people to understand certain things. Also, for the American Monte, I say,
1: yes.
0: Ain't he ni pediani me? Ana ye wo okra ana ye wo honhom be ni pedua no enu ne muvu enyema mienu body na ye kuno soul and spirit live in the body akwa se kube na nkasa ye hu se kube no ese ho nanso kube na duane ni ni shuri di ewo kube nim nyame de honam ne kata won se ne be ye nsuo ni hwi ne duane na nse. 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What is the difference between the soul and the spirit? My men be some argument. 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
1: Genesis chapter, I'm saying, Ran Yami, who ni Pavian, or me and Kwame, a good Nipim and Nipa Bay or Kratz as a fool. In the Okran, if in Yamin Chan Yami, who made you cool.
0: There is a difference between spirit and the soul. What's that? Spirit of a Luha in the Hebrew and a Greek friend in Numa in the Yababaho. So there is a difference between your Humiguye Muno and Nene Hong Homono. Okay, me go soja. Yeah. Soja.
2: Yeah.
0: Also, what did I say? Okra na wo kuma susu ni ebe na demo.
2: Say ye share okra na. 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
0: Na wo kuma na kwa.
2: Wo kuma no. 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
0: why are they? Me ma pasa. 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
0: Now, David in you. Ho home any okra. And so you bend it.
4: Okay. 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
0: so
4: that way no so yeah. A muja no a jina yemua and on a co eba.
0: Now, let me come here and help you. Leviticus 11:8. Leviticus 18:11 or say abue bia ne kra 18 in the mono yende.
4: That's right.
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0: 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But what am I saying?
2: Yes, sir.
0: Inti a spirit in the sustaining, moja in the sustaining spirit. 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
2: Yes sir.
0: But anajo me da. 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Are you getting me?
2: Yes sir.
0: Anajo me koda me dademu ha me da adoma efem ha enso me sunsun be pie akotamale akoware ware na body ni da shine nyame bon odumase.
2: Yes,
0: now number 2 near ema ekukudamfo so kase the soul is the man because the blood in security through the mind and come to our if buy for. Now your mind, that is the soul, is a mirror to your spirit.
2: It's a mirror to the spirit.
0: Your mind is a mirror to your spirit. You ask me, Papa, why? Since this year, I'm here. I'm down here. I'm crying, Kobe. And you missing someone? Iko, me boy.
2: Yes.
0: Now here, then I'm carrying that
2: here. Good information.
0: Because of there is a young couple that are crying. Who come in to money? Say who come in here? Baby, your name be a question. Ubi kwa a friend say video. No, the child baby, I want them. So what am I saying?
2: Yes.
0: Or say baby no chawo. In this a winy paper, or say o kwaha, o kwajira. Na then na say me kona unka. Because of an answer ubi track. U kura u food. No be so track o baby our nam. 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And the spirit no more are your kufa. 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Bakunya problem is going to affect baku so. Now fe abe affecti body no. Because tooth in yema menu we no eti ni pedium. 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
2: Yes.
0: But what have you done?
2: Yes, sir.
0: And nuntina ya soda ya ya kai. 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
0: 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Upi nu obi to me a wake up without a die at the wall.
2: Yes.
0: What are you asante, my boy? 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
4: Yes.
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0: your protection prayer inti se me kra da kwesi me me chere koma me she urade so bi ye biribi wo baabi ana obi a cheche me din wo baabi ana obi di me din ato ota bi so a because on work you go with that kwesi
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2: yes sir
0: uti de amekana
2: yes sir
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1: Tell me, can you go with ya? 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But the Bible say, guide yourself through your spirit. According to Malachi, or say, guide yourself through your spirit. 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Who could be a yaw se menko, ninina, ya signal. O so no de ma o spirit.
2: Okay.
1: O de di America.
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1: Because you feel it. 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Because the spirit live in the soul. 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
1: 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Ye were near mammy, you know how to be one. So, umoja sotia, or come up, pip. What did I make?
3: I'm a child.
1: Anna number 2. Umoja sonti, who are not come up, pip, pip, pip, pip, pip, pip, pip, pip, pip, pip, pip, pip, pip, pip, pip, pip, pip, pip, pip, pip, pip, pip, pip, pip, pip, pip, pip, pip, pip, ne urade ka jem se me 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So what does it?
2: Yes.
1: Ye di adie gino, ye tumi di abue gino me nipa.
2: Yes.
1: Wo di adie meka.
2: Yes.
1: Na obu akoko. Obu o dwan. There are so many things they use as a human being, point of contact. Into obu ye adie no a, be bi wo bi a no, because of your spirit live in your soul, it will going to affect you. Into e yesunsun ye weke no. Ti se obi ada na dwi, obi ada na dwi wo. Now before Kushia near friend, you should never say you should call him. Your body, Dixon appear, Dixon appear. What's your one down? Near Fru soon soon. Into Boyan is a one I'm crying.
3: Number 2, didn't tell me, Bizan, John 3:18.
1: Uh-huh.
3: And also, or can't say, or say, sir, I said that the wind blow wherever it pleases. You hear the sound. But you cannot tell where it come from.
1: Then I yesu kasafa meba yesu kasafa awufu form. So kasaba spirit.
3: Damba John.
1: Meba. 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So yesu suma yam frama. 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
1: thank you so that is answer
4: come answer
1: ai
4: papa you do
1: 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Seven for be a mo. And then seven America. So, where's our spirit? And there's no barrier in the realms of the spirit. Say a honor soon, soon for Ninya more advantage. 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
0: 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And we say, be to me so die. And you wonga, wanna so die or more than I and I'm friend, revelation a dream. Daya or so, oh boy, a baby, a juma. And a deep beera, a yet die, and yet the yeti dear man in the air general. A deep beer will either good or bad. A word da, a busy. A one a month, a one a day, a one year, oh, cause so ba, it will come to pass. 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
1: yes.
0: Yes. Baby, they say yes, so that you're born in a bim, papa, and mem, Debbie. Who name me as a way?
2: Yes.
0: So who name me way? Eh? Then you know your day, a beba. And a massacre said, and it's what do we say your revelation, say your prophecy, a free young couple, a brea, a deba. Amen. Okay, who bezo be that question? Would you for
3: Bishop? Not just say. Ewo adia e free honam nipeduano so na etimi affect sunsun no
0: yes
3: ane ewo ni e free sunsun
0: no affect nipeduano thank you thank you ye wodia honam no affect body a e be affect spirit eh akwesho bi oyo strong believer no wabo adwaman ana wakoba bi ni ama ne duro bi bibi ama na mene ana wadi we yet that is going to affect you. What if, for example, a toddy be now cotted your nibby, maybe an inner walk or tunnel, and your papa, would dear, who was you as well? Oh, you're married
3: to me, empire,
0: won't to me more, or die so grass answer, and your Maya Bassa, say a widow would nip at you,
3: but
0: then I affect your spirit. In tea, a bit to me, there will come with nippetiano into a beer or your spiritual discipline on a mukran issue, was it a mukramic way? Undi di basa basa. 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
2: David.
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0: 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I just will be a question from body. 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Inti usun sumunu, your spirit, you know, and your light within you. That's the reason why Proverbs says, the spirit of God searches the light in a man. Inti yemunu kanya ho. What am I say?
1: Yes.
0: Inti one say evil no a ye tuntum. Inti so ne usun sumune da or brekania na a ye new nyama wadien or brenase or bebrenase. Inti was a kania ni do, kania ni do. Babo says so nipe mu kania na sireya, ni nipe duen yina sire, nasen ni nipe duye, kania ne won mu ye sumwa, ni nipe duen yina ye sum. 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What must say? Afraid the spirit will come back. 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
4: yes
0: one kunkukra one symbol. One of the symbol of the spirit is fire. One of the symbol of the spirit is wind. One of the symbol of the spirit is dove. One of the spirit, the symbol of the spirit is water. Yes, you. 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
0: okọ manfe
4: yes
0: odi mpaibo abo se ni nyame age no
4: yes
0: mba jo de ma se but say what if akode a it will never help you ana David said my enemy that pursue me they are stronger than me ye wo problem bi wo ho a won to me nsofo you need upper hand
4: yes
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2: pam pa chum me no one lady bi ono a
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0: da bi ebi mu ye mo ho metumi aye minu but me mi she problem me according to my father Dr. Fletcher
4: that's right
0: me tene so anama so de bia menga anya no bompa ma me film and so na de bia na me shatwea me I deal with the problem for years just one prayer from my father the problem solved nti ye woni me bi wo ho a wo ho din to me too and a problem bia no wo hu the cause of the problem you can solve it ask me why ebia I'm dealing with witchcraft ebia na dey dey witchcraft obu oko ani din keke ye dey to no nipa ye dey na to no eh na the cause of the problem obu a baby ote keke e ni problem so what am I say
5: yes
0: nti if you are if you want to solve a problem it's a work hospital now so yare ibu aye mawoya urine test ye mawoya blood test ye mawoya test is bebre ye person you want the cause but what you want dealing with one issue no problem will never solve
5: yes
6: papa so nti sofo bi or ye din chem bi abeti mabom pem ma waye yi cause obi one ma akọ prayer comes up for prayer ka but still the
0: problem sofo bi a wo grace anya sofo bi a no ye deliverance Sophobi or your teacher, Sophobi or your prophet, Ufu, Ubu also, whom soon to me, your witcher. You, Ufu, not also to me. Oh, it will be an office in the grace, Yamedia Mao. But what am I saying? And nuntina, sorry, be a year reviver, your tons of friend, your men crow for Momoba, who be a grace, disable your preaching for ye. Say a tree and suffering a mancroft and I'm a boy.
5: Yes.
0: San will be so your programmer. Me call America, say me call your program just 1 week. I return back. Me call a business class in you try you. Na is kaketwa. You try name my call just 1 week. Because Omo who said there is a grace beer, a da apostle so a bar, a be buenipa.
4: That's right.
0: And the asori be a year reviver, a boy who here teaching, asori ni here teaching, a be here preaching to revive the people. A be so here would deal for a prophet to see certain things across Winipa Brabum. A be so here prayer, a man of prayer to come and lead the church. A be so here deliver the power ministry. Then you may be to two finipem, then you pass what they own. In the any one way, that is a reason why. 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
4: that's right
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4: yes
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0: 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there is going to be a problem into be o ti we ma se no o so de na we declare fasting da a de be re di menim a de be ra e be free me nsa a de be a de o ha o be bre me no that the person begin to pray over it but what do I say agwan say ye tu kwan se si ana ye be tu kwan na waso da odi fata so da yes sebio ka na tu eja no masa se interview na uku se den na wo ye den ade ni won sanka se utit o ka 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what can him no nante to an acquaintance or kobe he I want any woman be good nante any your bread just a ube few combo zoo I could struggle
4: obi can a die rich now na some more can I say or soon I look crap container car a container car na cry on or corner police general to see so na be kasa no and on driver car na call police station 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
6: na papa bi se ofre me ose osofo ose osundan na oka bus na bus no oka no on the way going to police for John and a police for catch and say ah car
0: bra wonim na
6: car no e ye police for car na ya auction e dia ma papa bi na car na police for car na ya auction na papa ni ato inside ya o ma chika ni say registration insurance na da car no so e ye police for 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
6: There's no, no, TSS. I said, I didn't auction car. Wakoto and
0: WWT. One, the church is the car. Either say land or no, there will go to be a problem. So, what am I saying? Now, auction car, na water. Or toy and so, Uyusu car. Now, the car, no toy, and then a member's go. So, the car is the church. That is so no a yabebu. That is so any street. Uti di ameka. 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So there is going to be a problem in the church because anybody be drop from the church, that is the car. But what am I say? Good.
4: Inti na me person busa se chese ne daya or son ye okase there is a problem police phone ya fakano. Could do an entity one to one
0: intuition or try a home, baby. Or say, yeah, would you said that in the realms of the spirit, the ministry have been captured.
4: That's right.
0: Would you hear America?
4: Yes, sir.
0: The car have been detained in the police custody. Yeah, we or yourself who know they are organizing the prayer team. What about say? And they need to wage war. And yes, at the moment the car detained in the police custody in the realms of the spirit, nothing will move. Nipabe droposa. That is a meaning. Imo se da yesuna ya bebu ya bebu. Ani e woda ye bizu a onipa na so a bebi for example bi didi agrosa. What we say? Ebre nyansafo no ka kire according to Matthew ni Luke no o se na nyame bofo be yi kire Joseph se fa akwara ne ne na anaju ya meko ye woni mebu you can escape it.
4: That's right.
0: Ye woni mebu a ensese si
4: yes
0: ade bi nyame yi kire wo no ensese ekum ensese sew ade bi nyame yi kire wo no you can escape.
4: That's right.
0: It be ni ihunumuni ni mdiye. Inti ni adiye no man and mouth. Se bomodi an freye.
4: That's right.
0: And a two. And an adjono. We are going to deal with the dream. Udiye da ye be a wasu an wanti ase. We are going to deal with the dream and we are going to work on it.
4: Yes.
0: Se ye papa metro kwanya da ye papa wasu nebeba.
4: Yes.
0: Udiye di ameka.
4: Yes.
0: And ye ye bwane suwa. We deal with it. Sa da ye na wasu nwa. 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
4: Yes.
0: And we cancel it. Na papa no so ye be chere on ya wo be ye. Mema 7 days, 21 days, you see a change in your life. Wanka, amen.
4: Amen.
0: You, my members are also for prosper. 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
6: 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Into ba on now you rakwa no more beat me afrini 0244 73 26 81 0244 73 26 81.
0: God bless you. Odifatana Tamanso say yenko yenko.
4: You apostle na mi adom yegusuka krakra na na dwi yewo powerful all night na ever say 10 o'clock na yapon anopa 4 o'clock.
0: Okay.
4: And a Sunday so anopa from 8 to 11:30.
0: Okay.
4: And Wednesday and so yon paibo about 1 hour 30 minutes and also yes 10 near upon 11:30.
0: Okay.
4: Okay. And this person will need me to a tema come to 11 0244 0244 28 28 94 94 84 0244 0244 28 28 94 94 84 84 I have a Togbe Udru Togbe Junction Udru 11 Wadi Busa Sope Togbe Junction Togbe Junction Udru on our friend number now ever be far fair.
0: Divine say all prophecy you gave me 13 years ago at Kofududia.
4: That's right.
0: I'm going through all.
4: Oh yes.
0: Amen. Oh my God. Boss, I say, boss, when are you coming to Accra? Mama, mama, jamme now. So, mama was wanting. Okay. Ashama and Patricia in term na mafa.
3: Ashama nyame ya duma. Ashama yebe ya sorry Sunday. Na ashama ye ye all night. Ewo every last Friday of the month. Every last Friday of the month. Ashama ye wo Jericho. 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
0: oh, meba divine favor. I see me sharing because you see, I'm now in America now. Okay, please take my number and call me. Okay, God bless you. Bacho Twaso.
3: Bacho say, oh, ba, your number ni
0: 0244 931 931 0022 0022 0022 0022 0022 0022 0022 0022 0022 0022 0022 0022 0022 0022 0022 0022 0022 0022 0022 0022 0022 0022 0022 0022 0022 0022 0022 0022 0022 0022 0022 0022 0022 0022 0022 0022 0022 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
0: Then run your baby did.
1: Oh wow, yeah. 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
0: Who's me? 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I'm your chairman and so about 30 years from over chairman and so. 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And she left Fatano. Ready Eddie Amao. 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
0: 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But if you are in team, the better hands are better, baby, papa. 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Near Tibia.
1: Ah,
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1: Oh, Jesus.
0: Answer not the betching. Answer not the betching. A granny beckassa.
1: Amen.
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1: Amen.
0: You hold what a beckassa.
1: Amen.
0: The rabbits love some. Say, and the bano.
1: Ah,
0: now make a joke say, and you'll be on the end. Yes, I can. A boo of all those are can out in Osaka, radiant in Bosia. 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
0: 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Eradicated, I said, the king. Obia, 1 minute.
1: Never
0: a cash. 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

0: 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And now I'm not paying.
1: Well, yes.
0: The God that we serve.
1: Yes, sir.
0: Open another door. 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
1: Another door.

0: ni papa bi a wo yesi man. That time no work your friends at time no. Si ma fo no omukọ no badge by badge. Nti digin wo so mre to an wakọ. Now us we see because ship no shut down no so. Papa you call by here when you sika. 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Yeah. Have a papa in the areas, Adam Fonus, Sikani Sampe, Rabasam, Manaka, Munina, oh, good, or did you not gate in Nature Hall? 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Call Asabin, who sabe di, Masedi here. This sound your mania to you. 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

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Then I no pain to me say, Rade, opportunity, quite a baby. Acquaint your sabbat, that hope you. 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You be your trust, I mean, called Luke chapter 15.

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Now, Kituano, the youngest of them, said to his father, Father, give me the portion of my goods, the portion of my inheritance. 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I'm going to go for a chance. Or change a padium or the needy man or see a make a crano or brand any fifie or fanny yemen in a decoy or call baby a wah. 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

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Bahwe ni ye. The do mre kakra no na sika no okura ni adie ni nyina eye dey efiri ni sa. Bible says he spent all.

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0: 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Nanka or Pebby could denounce Wunya. After chance, no catch it and Jose. Macomb, Papa and Jamie. I need a second chance. I dream Papa were fire. But the following in number 20. Macomb, Papa and Jamie. Because me Papa fear Japadi or Hobby. A powerful cry, a war cry, common the war. My papa, the servants in Kuan, the Kuran would did me. Now, me, me, me, me, me, me, me, me, me, me, me, me, me, me, me, me, me, me, me, me, me, me, me, me, me, me, me, me, me, me, me, me, me, me, me, me, me, me, me, me, me, me, me, me, me, me, me, me, me, 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
0: Ready be sabi kwama Baby be aye pamu mo no Ready be sad wa ko Wa wo yo ni ma basa samri Ready be bie kwama Table no be sesa Na change will come into your life Pesa me katro se Ana ju ready se ka wa ko to you And if you pray And pray well I rest my case. I told Betty, I send him WhatsApp and a text message. Our number is 024-33-68-145. And 024-66-888-77.
2: 024-66-888-77. 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Massa, then I come in chi.
0: Or this year, but semi.
2: May your this year. Papa, was share sending a walking. 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The whole institution. Or be your power when cranny ye.
0: And then castle,
2: and then a friend is up, and there will be sending kobo,
0: Onibi.
2: Onibi. 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
0: ready san bi kwan the minute when you're in the airborne pies is here. Cause I say,
2: we yes to them.
0: Cause I say,
2: we yes to them.
0: And I'm a bomb.
2: And I'm a bomb pie.
0: Every day. I told baby, I will be a young airborne pie.
2: Every day.
0: Every day.
2: Every day. Every day. Every day. Every day. Every day. Every day. Every day. Every day. Every day. Every day. Every day. Every day. Every day. Every day. Every day. Every day. Every day. 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Every day. Every day. Every day. Every day. Every day. Every day. Every day. Every day. Every day. Every day. Every day. Every day. Every day. Every day. Every day. Every day. Every day. Every day. Every day. Every day. Every day. Every day. Every day. Every day. Every day. Every day. Every day. Every day. Every day. Every day. Every day. Every day. Every day. Every day. Every day. Every day. Every day. Every day. Every day. Every day. Every day. Every day. Every day. Every day. Every day. Every day. Every day. Every day. Every day. Every day. Every day. Every day. Every day. Every day. Every day. Every day. Every day. Every day. Every day. Every day. Every day. Every day. Every day. Every day. Every day. Every day. Every day. Every day. Every day. Every day. Every day.
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0: my money so watch it. 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
1: ewurade ma opi Well, I resource he be ya ye meko school yi. I say nipa bo aye aye da dwa ma bi no. Radio will provide. O provide. So no we o mo mo twa mu no. 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And no pay no o humba so. Adom 106.3. I'm ready to say, "Upiang pa bonechi." 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
2: Mejina Wenimubi,
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1: the Boa for the Ah,
2: the Boa for the Ah,
1: the Hun Century,
2: the Hun Century,
1: Yehovah,
2: Yehovah,
1: a quiet shrimp,
2: a quiet shrimp.
1: Do everything. Network na ye basa to boss na. No money is 024-33-68-145. 024-33-68-145. We are Uber driver, we are boat driver, we are taxi, we are passenger car, we are articulator, we are trata, we are okada, we are plagia, we are so kahubi. For also for all the adjoining. And your collection here to buy your war for the year. The war with Simonu, we will release it. Second number here 024-66-888-77. 024-66-888. And all this seed, that is your sowing seed.

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7: Enka wo nso.
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2: Everybody, your bomb pie, yeah, the wafana shell one, sir.
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0: 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You all say Adichi and the mayor. 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I don't know when we are with this. Since our dream was Surah Indian Abbey.
1: 02466814
0: 9 minutes.
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0: we are smart.
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1: 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August 2nd year, Antony Pacho, Shannon Sumami, 4 o'clock p.m. prompt now, but so here Sunday. Yeah, my mama, Becky Boni, baby, host near Sofo Manikuri, and Afi, yeah, papa, Adam Rikusim Primo, or baby, and Afi, praise music, Perez music, sorry, was a war, baby. 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I think it's the Adenta, I mean, Unshira, Papa, my spiritual mother, Nyankupo Unshira, Georgina, also Tebri Apostle, God bless you. We be a Uti, be a softly Mawu, God bless you. Chairman, Miss Ochery, and Mwamuke Kahuni Nara, I love you. God bless you all. PK, Mami and Tonka, Obi Biara. Utimi a year, u seed, ubitimi a freme. And I feel so, Sanopena, Abaya, and also fine. Bibia a comma. Nami, I do much now, much 4 o'clock. King, how much in number ha. Patch of me no man, no a year 0243 68145. 0243 68145. And a 0246688877. And go, baby, ah. So for that, any as it nests in the team, Ninja, so ever to us, so Minfa, Edda, knew me, Naminfa, and sorry, so God bless you. I love you. Edda Martis in your boy, Ossie Ebessis, I'm out of here. Bye bye.

0: looking at baby that will be around. I didn't say I can see it and the few yeah me a jar or buy an association from Congo at the Brown. This didn't advise it with this at the check.
1: Yeah, we'll buy it.
0: and I hit me back. They all fight, yeah. They all fight. The Tibetan came me back. And I'm all fight, and I'm in here. And I'm saying, I saw the, and I'm not in the air, and I'm just, I'm not feeling now. They go back on the green car. I saw the food now. And yeah, anyone, I'm just, we hear it, and boy, what they've been born with that. And the, and Momo Lano, I bet you got. Mark chapter 10:46 about 4. All right, may anyway, you know, so I believe the question about my area, Sudan, and I've seen and turned to my very young Mima come here that day. As Ignace, that was a patching general and Tiam was the trust. But don't hear about Cupeno. If you don't mean Sacobon, you'll see the idea. Yes, everybody, Cassa. All right, the other team will see. Now, I'll be a kind of trust.

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1: Okay, then I read. And they came to Jericho, and as he was leaving Jericho with his disciple and a great number of people, blind Bartimaeus, the son of Timaeus, sat by the roadside begging. Amen.
0: Amen and amen and amen. 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
1: Okay, so verse 7. And when he heard that it was Jesus of Nazareth, he began to cry out and say, Jesus, son of David, have mercy on me. And many rebuked him so that he would keep silent, but he cried out even more, son of David, have mercy on me. And Jesus stood still and ordered him to be called. And they called the blind man, saying to him, take heart, get up. This he is calling you. And he throwing aside his cloak, got up and came to Jesus. And Jesus answered and said to him, what do you want me to do for you? The blind man said to him, Rabbi, I want to receive my sight.
0: All right, sapepepe so twaso kind last one na o man ho tono no so on ye mom pai.
1: And Jesus said to him,
0: the Jesus kind,
1: go, your faith has healed you. And immediately he received his sight and followed Jesus on the road.
0: Wow, wonderful. 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So the word Christian simply means Christ like. So what you say, so it's not just about Jesus Christ eba be wuaje enko a no ye the ultimate priority of our Lord Jesus Christ or the Father say Osman doba Jesus Christo no abeje enko. But aside that nonsense no, the other things ne say o believe life I am so be hwe ne akope this life one your problem ba ko e wa asasi so e ye one way of living. And as I see so tie and I know Jesus Christ can say me or say I will give you the keys to the gates of heaven. Who study scripture now one cast I will give you the key abrabo emu na key ni de bobra ya the keys and e bobra because even if you kura no e wo key a would be your garage e wo key a me ya sure say minister Omahini Tiamoa e ba no and as wo lock ne pono no de ka key and a lock in up no as for key odi bie ne car or they start in a car and as for key odi bie ne die. 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You know, you ma a bit me out to so you bit me out to you into or no, I hear say, in the course of the program, in the course of the week, you receive fans kakra into Kakrabiano, a yakasan in Adu to me at the bar until you wear the number and the betuja. 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
1: You made us be brave. Senya Yanu Swaye Kano. 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You near by radio on Rubia movie cracker say ba because Senya Kano nya and feed du crampo. 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
0: 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maybe how we are and you can I think say the book of Romans chapter 5 no talks about it or see your nature no e won e ye but your near maybe we say sometimes we free nature no naturally no obad e come 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
2: 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The one who said softness or the scanning mount. That's about che I'm an asum so Patrick Swa. They be an order, not all the amount. And a scabo up so for and you wouldn't tell your medima woo. Ebi a minti. That's also own farmer. What about Jeffrey?
0: Jeffrey,
2: Henny and Sammy Amre. What I deny the Amano. Would it would too much din yaka in a call because you machine grade if
1: it's a washe trust seven more. There was a man a Bible born in din na ye ne tene ne abrabo en ye ne nipa so by na doye. We are talking about colonials. 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
0: na onyankwaje
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1: and ana pay baby I will be a fries or the acid that be match with them
2: in the name of Jesus
1: or not the name of Jesus or the
2: ana pay
1: ya
2: that was set up
1: na bet na here ya do
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1: so dim ya that was
2: don't and come for and come di we are ya pay with di ana pay papa ya tuntu di and ana pay ya na was set up fata ayi wa to why wa ho di ayi utumi
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0: 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Alright, minisa yanko
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0: Wonderful. 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

papa in this minute and check and see if I feel you can see so at the moment maybe I will be a crew a woman crew be a see how we come more what see how we come to my be a what it train move well for bus maybe I will could be a miss I don't pay on your me as soon as we encounter.

0: 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Biano, nine Christine, no mere digimedia to the Ebrena Swan, not a song and a bro. Me a male or champion, I say, or some for me, dear Nimon, a friend me, Charles, Quaku, Adum Dakwa, Basil, so for. For some means, you saw your mail, Obishra, or Locos, or Zishra. Come out, told you, we are here to motivate you, encourage you with the word of God. Pure word of God. In the Zukra, send it to Bia. Every single day. Then they know what I'm going to do. Then they will be a con. You will be a washer and bosse. Oh, yeah, you can't be a biada. Or shabby be a sea or the copy. It's not as any ding. Aye, Alpha and Omega. The first and the last. Would you come for any Uchika for? And a person who can no more drew, Debbie Jai, man no more drew would be a da. If you mean a messa crana, non see a bump in the dacro, what's he? When you may would minima, you are Obesha, what's he? Missy, you are Obesha. And then, Kuan and Moha, my name in your Baba Pento. Bakope and Ohase, Minister Baba Ohase. Yes, the card graft on us, Ohase. I saw for me and Sansu, a digital harmonia coming home, Ohase, in term what the minimum you ultra, I also for one who get a camera and ultra, Miss Ah, on us, Wahana, on us, ultra. Minister Bakons on needing the entanglement moon. Maybe I got on so seated, you know. Also for Isaac, this way, was he papa? Also, was who didn't need a book? I was doing it. But you say, ah, also for Patrick Jan, and also for yes, who see what he. No feed, I'm a bad has seen number two just a mumway and not say, you know, baby. But my idea, and yet I do do my batman is so here. It will be great, Miss Senate 10 cities. Now, to me, say, Senka will be a cobema, eh? But I've been a kind or else was a child to cry, shine.
1: It doesn't matter where you are coming from.
0: As but your mom, yes, I didn't know when you're me, which mu and then me found them behind to Jack is as a general name of Majuma. But more, yeah, you know, as so many, Uncle Baby Sadie, but as so many, Mammy to me, send the Kaka, Mammy, and go for a money, Jeepa. 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They say, oh, do, or Pawasim, na mwa mwe yesa anu, nye minchiramu. 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

0: 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You're tough winning young couple. I see what tough winning young couple. 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I saw them. And declare the words of the Lord in the name of Jesus. 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I'm a little bit of a woo. You come on, go away. Walk home forever. 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I just had a walk home here. Yeah, do but two if you don't even walk home. A yampa, and this is in the guest a bit. But on your memory, Bacho, and Shaman Woman's sources, my uncle, me, and you've been to Pum Santa. Hey, Asafo, mo bra ho mi, wo ni mi ye bomu. Asafo Isaac, wo ni mi ye pa. 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O bua. 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Because one, none of whom here, you do to pump. I'm a member that a paying in Abana, or the wise, oh, never for we say, so wise, no yard, oh, or the minister, no yard, the entire, oh, and there's no dump. Dear bless, dear home. Once you can't hear me about Joe, my kind of go home. You must see me, Mako home. It's here, come, my bread, but Mako home. Bible said that is what soon and God rested. That is what soon. When Yanko Pompo,
1: now we are 24 hours.
0: Yeah, Minister Jan, Yanko Pompo, who are you? Tiawa, never who may. Mama, I can't say, who say, yeah, young homie. Now you do what I remember because Menkai, I was also for escape with your 4 year, Menkai, we are. So for escape, you say, Manda Sokoso. Yeah, Brian, see, homie. I think what they want us to want to Yanka. Mumma young homie, eh? Now, once I'm off a free breeze, I don't know when I say, eh? Wow, once and this can be out of fire, mum by a mum. Now, I pass any miska and I want any miska, eh? So, for once, and I'll send this cassa, and I'll go on the other dinner when it's out. But we will be quiet, Emma. I'm a cool Juru Costa, be me, but I drop a phone, you know, because it's awful, and I did one why I hate to be near you. Michelle, my years are not tuned because I'm missing my mom, minimum, but missing my mom, missing my mom. I tell for Mumma is guy and spell Shenko for, but I was somewhere be an end time or so for fee, and then when so tall enough condition, eh, or more, you need best thing in a baby go as all them, ma, may you end one more, you take away the mom, you're scanny, the mom, neighbor's thing in a enough condition. Just say, hey, pa.
2: I'm sure.
0: I go see a bachelor down right now here, you know, and she's crying. Sister, mama, nyami am a baba. Baba. Ningina, can you say, man, hey, can I?
3: The month of July, Father, we thank you, give you all the glory. Yadawasi, accident come. Yadawasi, if you are coming, we are dreaming. The month of July. Yes, Yadawasi, accident come. Oh, boy, I hope I'm going to be soon. Oh Jesus, the month of July.
0: Lord, we thank you.
3: Lord, we thank you.
0: Once again.
3: Lord, we thank you.
0: The last time.
3: Lord, we thank you. met you for a
0: video.
3: I don't feed you.
0: I took Adam 106.3.
3: I took Adam 106.3.
0: No tea, no
3: tea.
0: Tiana Pacusi and a joke.
3: Tiana Pacusi,
0: Yet Dawasi. Now, the end, Sejan, on no be a catcher for Shilla and the Nina with you, Muno. Abashila, bomb attack in the Nene. Nanin, you answer ye. Finally, I remember my cow. Hey, Shilla. Babazo, no me muda. And I don't know, and yes, I don't buy what I'm saying about Joe, gentlemen who told me. Because I had anybody who would be, but the young guy yesterday said, "Oh my, enche hakakra." Oh, I thought Bishop Dr. Joseph San, me dasi papa njami chila. One that training me radio switch me dear, onwa. Oh my, niya yet ti papa. Bishop njami chila. In fear nine, I will not connect you. What buami? In fear me san obete, oh buami. If you know enough, Emmanuel Congregation of Dakma, oh, Bwami. But whether may be, what's all that in the enemy? Other Papa Bishop, with your Bwami, Papa. I may add more than 13 September, and I be jamming quiet one of Kanichi. Yeah, brother, never Bwami, what? I mean, I do my message. The book be a tuja. I was sent off from Asi. I'm going to announce a devotional guide from January to December. All round. Every year you can use it. Time bound, no date bound. Every day you'll be working. And then I'm going to make that home. Hey, you're saying it well. You're meant to say. A brilliant one, awesome. Devotional guide from January to December by Reverend Charles Adomdakwa, Bass and so forth. Yeah, King Bible on the internship, King Bible. I got 20 minutes. Yeah, if I can't even say, Yanko.
4: Yeah, we are King Kaisamo, Isaiah Woman.
0: Mo.
4: It's here, dear nine noon.
0: That be near dear nine.
4: It's here, it's here, dear noon nine.
0: Mo.
4: And teacher Mudunum.
0: Mo, and there's a way I know you say. Sounds a Bible, and a kind of thing. Oh, and I'm waiting and so no, I'm a dozen penny fool, my soft penny fool. Yeah, just I can't think for a dozen. And somebody I won't mistake you, but cannibal for once and rock in a tree.
4: Oh, okay.
0: Oh, do Isaiah chapter
4: 54, verse 15.
0: Mo, no, I can't. Mo, do not be a one because I do no money, I do not know why I know be auntie. Hey, and the second one I had here.
4: You, yeah, we are King Kansemua Isaiah 54, verse 15. Now, Isaiah, Oma, Eti, Edu, Numu, Nine, Chichemu, Dunum.
0: Mo, and a beyond, yeah, Chadi, because Bible, radio, educating Grofo, and to know a OD for Yezaya, Oma, Okachi,
4: and I'm in the
0: Yezaya, and this all come of fire, Brofo, Isaiah, Aya, Brofo. Yezaya ngoma eichi sa wote ase
4: pa
0: choma na me ade hwe
4: ma pa be kumi
0: mi nku me chira wale
4: Then we are taking our reading from Isaiah 54, verse number 15.
0: Okay.
4: Now you are saying about Odifo Isaiah Woma.
0: Okay, my dear, I said, O can no be tear, yes, I say, O kind way we are, also I could kind of for a the same book, Nana, O kind.
4: And
0: to know what it was, it make a now what he so the readings will be taken from the book of Isaiah, chapter 54, verse 15. Odifo is a anguma, tea a dunum and a nichemu dunum. My interior at the assembly. It doesn't matter where you are coming from. I know the Lord. Wow, okay, Bible, so them in a mature. I don't know what you can call the kind of cataphony in that count. And catafan, a pump the dang man, catafan, so and so. Now you say, oh, couldn't be all kind of you. The castle and Gomenka chapter is in Bibianco and Gomenka.
4: When you bed share one pair won't talk,
0: share or pewo and talkwa.
4: Nanso,
0: infirmi, ready.
4: Dear was so, was sooner.
0: Near was so sooner, the beard is at it was sooner. Near was so. Now the beer or cancer when it goes so, or pew won't talk, or pew when you grassiano, Yaria is so or so. A car, a toso, and new diacum, or how a toso, and colossal day a toso, accidental, I said, the amoa, and no bit a toso, or no bit diacum,
4: now
0: so infime. Nanio Sauso, no bedding,
4: Wunti,
0: Obeshiasi, one can you come you, obeying,
4: Obeshiasi,
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4: Obeshiasi,
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4: Amen.
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0: 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When you're stroke and call the demo, and you say, when young, say, see a kai, ye kai, and no dahono, or pound the quack. 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What was your female cassa? I was your female. 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Eh? So I say, Mamma, I couldn't marry any year, or my pastor was a visa, and I'm a born of Pajau, and two mammy and Casabusia for a crown near no funeral. A more crown po, a pound to qua, umpy with him grass, a power say, yeah, that's so on to me. Then I know where I come out of pay. What if we say, I'm going to tell you, no one nine, Jim Dunham say, or pound to qua. Now, because I say, share, behold.

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0: Uh-huh.
1: Behold, they may gather together and stand up.
0: They may gather together, and do what?
1: And stand up a strife.
0: And stand up a strife and fight against you. And fight against you.
1: But it is not for me.
0: Satan. I want to call him for home pronto. A cow won't quack. I want to go and send you Juma. Yo, a pronto go. If you're ready, you can go for your car. We can have a sudden world. Name out of a cafahon. So, what's it? We have Matthew Bittibio. Me, I'm a genus Bittibi. As me, well, I don't know what family. Name now, family. Do we have a grand family home? Yes, I didn't assume so. Yeah, I can't say one year I found this. Nearly credit to so. And he minimum sent me over to a town for a was solemn. And you wouldn't best, Miss Minimus, but minimum pass, eh? When you're an ambassador, I was like, and you went chilling, but who are one down also? Russia, who you can cry? And by my torso. Grass and you almost say ready, you know, when you have a him. Now go for grass in our house today. Never ever can once. As the same beer, I'm a catcher will be. I so far as Messi Open Man is an Uncle Penny. Uncle Pemba.
2: When the Lord is
0: strong, Uncle Pemba. And I'm some penny. What is will be cast for you once, Mamma Muano? Mamma Muano de Biata, or yes, of who be near the Ambuano, at the back of Messiah Bishop, who's a sound channel. Who you say, the baby? Almost our chance in the crowd. So, Bishop, I had the back of watching them here. It was good. What is will be cast for you once, Ambuania, and one of the Biata, so for the divorce at the Cramem Muano, and yes, sir, we are saying a mejuma. I can pay my bones, Yanisada. I'm missing the money back. Who's your point? Who will be afraid? But who your name of Baba and Kofu? Yanka Fayana boy about the business of Yamin Stamu, what? New Scar and Quan Yamin Stamu, who discards the Kawaiian and Sue Yahabunim Shabibunim Yanko. I mean, so be crying to pay. Opemontoqua.
1: Nancy,
0: so infim me, hold him in the row. A pemo say ye, a pemonim grassy, Nancy, so infim me, ratty. It's not by me. Doesn't come from me. A pemontoqua, a pemonim grassy, eh? A pemontoqua, a pemonim grassy, eh? Some one that got out said, okay, eh, sir. Ah, and then I asked the missions in the team was all ye. I'm quite with this again, and then some pa. Yeah, chance of evidence, a handsome. My destiny is already written by God.

0: thing in the hands of God. You see, my creature will deal with himself. I will say, I am a man who is a woman. I catch up with say opemontokwa na nsu emfimi adrate na ne osamo so no ne onemu kunde bia no obehwiase aso boje oje usu program na here no aso nyango po wedi nkuni mo bonse ma hwiase so foje usu nyame nyira wate so foje usu nyame nyira o perasim too much. And by we already should be the other. I'm a pine. Can't say all time praise. Also, Manu Cray, I've got a mini bar. A bustle, my father's house. All praise. A second, on the second, August, 4 p.m. Also, Manu Cray, I'm Michelle. Back to the scripture. Masa, so no bit of feelings up on the qua. Up on the qua. Walk crack or caught in China. I do the bottom of the well. Uba quarter channel, what channel? Obese, what you want to say? Obesitua, and you number two, few, and Snow Becker, or Unquano Casacasa, no Casacasa, or Pelwuntoqua, or Pelwuntoqua. Yet we maybe were a pentacle, you cry anymore. But almost the same of you, baby, and my Bacobaco, sir. But if you don't miss my head, we shall escape. As of Jan, as of Tiamo, Janoha, Zovo Casanianco.
1: You, Papa, Senia, Chose, me, and my tia, Seno. Mihunu say,
0: but you are someone I can enter Quacun de Casadino, or Pound of Quantino, and Cannibal Cocra.
1: Yeah, Papa. We, my young, say, a Christopher, your bra boy is like a replay match.
0: Sure.
1: A yeah, surely Tibia or dear Mayam. Ain't he say, oh, you're Christo near, and what's a Usrade?
0: Mo.
1: I was so numb a cuckoo because Barbara, not a my young dear, a dying him. One can say, or pound to qua bad won't quan abaco or say or pound to qua and female na or beshiasi. So be okay or beshiasi and nam surely tia or dear mam a wo a bosha or dear mam and nam nipano ni dibrani ni bobby or any nippers or anything so I say or bema why you see ya unia waka and see a maya a hot or so a winyamim and my to me a jina a brani eka se niamine muno and to me famenko or say mu niaminam no and to me jimen kwa and freemise niaminam no and to me famenko room be present I didn't have or say or pound to kwana and free merade na wona wo so I was on and I say one watata wono onu anya no wo bɛhwease it doesn't matter if you
0: want to do asaf wo kan bibi na ma mensan mbo wo babia kan wo se Christopher ya bra bo no eh replace match
1: yeah it's like a replay match
0: a replay match yeah. Okay when in Bible mu no a kind of predestination
1: that's it
0: predestination
1: that's it
0: eh na mention said wo kan no e me de pa it then say and I know here na Argentina for any England a bo match match in the first time now not England as a back to now be in him say it will be a do the England that he Argentina film wabra bono na me catch you know you see him pono na Argentina for abetikano as a back waka I'm an IU
1: 2-1
0: me na me picture baby this match in the man she in the same bar if he na feed me baby she match no ah yes and you need you
2: are
0: we pretty much like you say you need you are now me ba na match no a 2-1 against England naka 1 minute near pong na say England for any penalty ya me yembe shime na zame yemu
1: shime yemu shime crack
0: I didn't know me yemu shime
1: but only me dey say we dada
0: me dey say we dada match ni aboyi
1: dada
0: man hwe kra mate e be hwe ye no so no omunya penalty no enhye because she ya ka be tutu but match ni aboyi and as course me 2-1 and ya aboyi dada in so munya penalty kra na obi ko ba means through as me say match ni aboyi
1: dada
2: no crepa
0: masa Nyango ponya bra bo no.
2: O die
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0: 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At the end of the day no. Ye ni be din kunim. 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We are more than conquerors. 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
0: 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You bongo.
2: New
0: sound was on.
2: Onyankopon se men kan kire wo se wonti obi be hwiase eya yare evrade otofunti amwa evrade
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2: 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Said the Mepo Jerusalem when she had a son, a radi, a chan, a maho, a shia, and the unfound said the Abrabotia, or the four said the idea be a dear way shower so no, and Yantoqua.
0: Send it to be a never sauce.
2: There was a
0: shiasse. I'm a pretty mess of say,
2: Opeon Toqua,
0: that's a female radi, new sauce.
2: There
0: was a sauce. There's someone over Cotoqua, over shiasse. I'm a pretty, whatever shiasse,
2: Jesus,
0: whatever shiasse,
2: Jesus,
0: who won't
2: shiasse,
0: I can't shiasse,
2: man,
0: other than shiasse,
2: man,
0: here and shiasse,
2: man,
0: I were yes,
2: man,
0: I were yes,
2: man,
0: at the Pierre,
2: Jesus,
0: a Peon Toqua, and a pretty. Abeshias.
2: Amen.
0: Ewo Nyankopon agya oba ne ho gugudin mu. Kame kese ni enko.
2: Amen.
4: Amen.
0: All time praise, all time praise. All time praise. Na ta for fiase yia. Enye all time praise be ne be ni. Enu an e be kan wa se. In the all time praise. E di be de Nyankopon ase. All time praise e baso. All time praise. 2026 gratitude. E baso 2nd of August. And I basso. A young numerino nine, we are just a new crano. Sunday, the can I guess, a new crano, what cost of the apono, no shy, and what dance to my father's house. Now, Eddie, I am a man,
1: PIWC.
0: Oh, come before me in a mountain.
1: PIWC.
0: PIWC, okay. Okay. PIWC, and maybe I met it on some amount of you. And maybe I had a resolution. But we see it on some of my homeboy. PIWC. And that's my final answer.
1: Oh, Sahara outside.
0: Sahara outside. Oh, okay. And that's all my new creed. You've been in a bit shame. Mm. Oh, maybe come a creed and answer, but remember, why? Remember, oh, maybe we see, maybe no, and your eye pray. You're pawn up a self feminine bumpire, but your men frame is here. Me see a point up and say, oh, feminine, oh, bumpire. Because, yeah, queer, go home, it's not a bumpire, near the true phrase, yeah, behind. Then, if you do me, you know where corner, now fray, and be fat, and no, a bumpire, I was a corner. So, it be a fear now, I do feel in a tratum, 106.3, 20 adjunct in a brilliant swan, so, and it be cancel fee in here, or D4 Isaiah Muma, it's a dunum and nine, and the chimu do and so, Isaiah chapter 54. Verse 15. As someone say, Ope Wontokwa, Nanzo Su, Infimi Rade, Neusa Osono, Obe Shiasi. 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As someone say, Ope Wontokwa, Nanzo Su, Infimi

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0: sacrifice for us
1: obibiara
0: obibiara
1: say asoro no
0: say so asoro so
1: we Yesu dem
0: we Yesu dem
1: manenhias
0: ewrade
1: ewrade
0: tokwa
1: biara
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0: igrofo
1: asese
0: asese
1: atamfo
0: atamfo asese
1: dia maye
0: dia maye
1: we Yesu dem
0: we Yesu dem
1: manenhias
0: manenhias
1: what 70
0: what 70
1: manenhias
0: manenhias
1: ewo Yesu
0: ewo Yesu dem
1: kadu ye mazanda ya opewo ntokwa
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0: usawo meme suno
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1: si wey Jeremiah 1 and 3 say onu be dia ko
2: onu be dia ko
1: na ze ontu tri padi ontu sa se mi urade
2: me kan ho
1: me kan ho
2: me kan ho
1: na me jo
2: na me jo
1: me na uchifo
0: amen
1: na me uchira ho
2: amen
1: na onjo na otu
2: amen
1: if you to kwenyere mu
2: ma
1: wonye nkunu difo
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1: e wey Yesu dem me kan ho say enko numu drungu sans ebre no ebe sisa
2: jesus ebre ba sisa ho
1: Amen. And Gunyano, table,
2: the
1: Bentane, Kaisen, and Sia Bumprinu, Ewanapa, and the one you bring. A brilliant swan,
2: Nasso,
1: O Brown Son of Pa, a best one you bring. Missy, I shall bring. I mean, shall bye bye.
3: Yamisha.

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1: 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I want to be with your radio station back up and say, I also for who's answer what we say. It's actually, I mean, she has a meet ye, what's some it's you preaching more bombire because you're so much in the moon bombire the same thing. Did you want a medibany and me post school in a or mammy radio or say fat to her and say, if you don't buy and no new frequency now say. I'm what is our local radio for some catching point? And see, me, which station, which your number was in the major search. Let me also have my chin daddy. No, my searches are me who was at the chimney who was Sasha the next day. It's in less than a pressure, neighbor, and two. I'm not sure that I'm searching, and I'm starting 17. To me, who say I do my 106.3 for so many years. They saw your home machine and the station mean changing. 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Miss many are my womb, may. Men who say men and may, they be our do my family, and with a minimum relationship. And then church, I obey you, and now I saw you. Almost on Colonel's and I'm said that I don't know whether the wizard is stuck, you know. 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I park was a sister's ever got to station because they are two way in change. Me, mammy, introduce you, who about my bra boom, and bet you preaching. A baby, yeah, oh, mama, Ben Christo.
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Meda obibiase.

0: Abusia by my Francia Cassia, Emma and Tuasua Bra, Councillor Nia Edincomo, Efa Yenia Yifie, safety. How can I imagine it? Safety tips. This is how I can. And I was like, I can't say a foot to self. My mom was an hour can foot to a foot to.
1: Maybe advise it.
0: And do a foot to you. And the safety tips a foot to
1: a foot to.
0: I'm casting be out there and you queer.
1: Bachelor David.
0: And then you queer.
1: Bachelor and if you
0: had. If you had.
1: Bachelor me does.
0: I was your name, sir, dear Councillor Kaya, and my name, Senior, will see far enough. That's easy, I cry, I hear, because I go show gate, you know. Saying, wow, we are security conscious. Wow, bamboo. We hear ma and I buy now by the door. Send me idea, just send me papa. There's a one here, be behind the shabby. Well, common simple sense. Well, young son, you made the amount also there, Juma said. Why we too fear? We fear. Walk on that. If you wish a day, we free no me and son no nine. Ne TV a Joe Abosu na TikTok ni Facebook ni Instagram. We share microphone picture sign, microphone picture sign. They say the answer ya di bi a baby as you. We share picture sign. They say we nim bibi a kenkai. At least we kenkai a di a kra no a. Ebe wake you up kakra. Ebe mu adwini mu ada ho kakra. 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We say nkwara no ho. Debbie, I never am a catcher, may you never save ya. See, this uncle, I will hear cheer. What to one will be at twice also. And so, why would we fear Bambon and young Corano to in general? Young Corano. It is so, dear Mammy Kaye, me name a dear Wafaum, but at Nasina Jenny. Because Ghana and Shedan is safe, sir. I'm an American one. Okay, I'm a guy, those years, Japan. Japan, okay, Yantupno. Japan, Yantupno. It will be an OP, Obano, about would just say, oh, you name grown Japan, those years, no. By a name, you name, sir, still I am Tupno. Is a minimum worker, sir, I'm a check. 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To be honest, Bonoma, Senior, we are near Mano. Sir, a crown for community and come away out of the other. Yamina was a crown for Niho. Woman, when you are ye switchy defo. 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Would I be with my near friendly Judas? 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wiya wo the biggest thief is the one who is making noise outside there. The biggest thief. To be slow. Yeah, yeah, can I say no more? Nina Homa in Vivia. Counselor, that's it. Yeah, that's it. That's it. Now, just and then, now, yeah, we box and now, so we, yes, we, yeah, yeah, yeah. Hey, if you had the independent but trap, dear Simony. Now, what you mean, you cry, you know, sardine, then you do chin homa, chin homa, yes, yes, yes, now, yeah, day. So, Minnie, I'm what dear, I'm the Becker. All right, so, I'll suffer my new cree, and yes, I see. Yeah, ma. Bemena, who be me on phone? Dear now, open scripture. I was who me on phone. Who open the scripture? The American on scripture now open. Into what's it?
2: The biggest thief is the one making noise.
0: The biggest thief is the one making noise. Watch to ampa. Praise before I ask for enkitwa. That's what tre. The big no, and that is true. The only you did the pan. Who shall one now born country do any to only we are there. Only we are there. To a year you did the sun. No, the one when in co professor, a friend, also prof, principal, nursing, all cussing in an all destructive. Only destructors. There will be via one wow, you must show. I don't pay our prof nursing or your Holland the sofo, or your lecturer, or your businessman, or your theologian. No, you're the youngest professor in Holland. They say the MCB Abemwa. They say the young ones will be as Abem. But now, Kagana, near where the youngest professor in those years, they say the Nyono. Them the young ones be I don't know they may kind of maybe grand will be a but and then our hanuma in you know yeah be bobo and your counselor so on our bumpy and answer the no watch the children like a baby and a bumpy watch the children empire in a free no so and the counselor out there and hey if you are my counselor
3: I'm sure my mom pay. Yes, Reja, and Opey, ye da was say. Papa, ye da was say, sir, watch ye and qua, watch ye so, now watch ye as I say, a bepim, if ye a day, a radi, a wadumer. Ye da was say, ye near tearful, a shelfful, if ye say, oh my gana. 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
4: yeah eja
0: bibi aboko
4: patcha don bibi aboko
0: top of four here
4: na bi ado top four here pa
0: right.
4: And everyone in my ass got every home.
0: The better than what I mean, Musamana. Prof and Fahoma, them Fahoma, Maslow and Fahoma. When you're 50 years now, they find them with the Copper Wassum. Jubilee no celebrity a ye body entity.
4: Councillor
0: Baba. Yeah. So faces na man for ya. Ya na grofo dwen say be say me we bear 40.
3: Hey.
0: I don't know if you have a bare 40. You see, be a
4: medicine.
0: When the best of me, I'm part.
4: Well, I'll be able to say, my brother Penny, no one.
0: Yeah, so I'll go. I get a no man here.
4: But you'll be out here.
0: Right. Jubilee, no, as an echo. Just Jubilee, the ocean, moi, and you might be brave, fine.
4: Me say 15 the meeting for 3 years after 3 years I'm 51.
0: That is nice. Been in Madame Fubia. Ah, I feel also with 50. Meanwhile, Usha, I can with 60. But they be asking me Jubilee. Maintenance, yeah. I be permanent. Then be all celebrating the birthday. Be I no one ma another. You know, say ah, hooray, when you where would you choose beside a bubble?
4: Jubilee, the rest to restitution, everything will be
0: yeah. All right. Genesis chapter 1, the verse number 26. No, Yanko Ponka say, Mama yen ye in the power yen ye suban so, say yen yen sesu. 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And you know what? Try it. And Miami and Sanya made the many pa. As I say, it's you. It's him. It is Miami and Manipa to me to have dominion over the land, the sea, and the heavens. Sam Miami and say that and Ran and Sanya may be somehow. Say, land is so crown, we'll send where we occupy Alpha and walk with Simo. Now, from sea, we'll call the heavens. Now, ye can't have any noah. Me no be any young man in Hong Kra, near me with him. One more of him were internet to sing in Anno. A ye wim and Crawford met me occupy wim and I'm out to me. Remy. Om occupy the space, technology. Benyame bo sa man nipa Adam ni Eve won have dominion over the heaven e di wiem business be na wo e wiem ankasa wo e wiem kura na business be na wo wo business ina aye aye abuabuja mohono ma evro ze aye mo baby abote na ma evro ze kuntunsi e na onzo e wozo to kuntunsi wo bi and I suffer so to continue. And I'm a man so to hear you. I'm not the only continue or to hear you. So, what on your continue?
3: Poppy mine.
0: Now, Poppy mine, who crana kakrano? How have you dominate? And what can say epo? And the epo no ankasans when you make a cell. A believer must have dominion over the sea. see. It will share in Syria a danoma, a bon can, yeah. Because young believers, a criminal, we are not dominating. Because by this time, ya recreational centers be a wohonum. And our prof, what are free Holland?
4: Very true, yeah. Okay, Bible say God created man.
0: The Abranti, the Okan, Yana Menene, Okan Bible. It's a Bible, so I'm the prof.
4: Yeah.
0: Yeah, history book.
4: Yeah. On the moment, name say a kind free Bible, and a true marginess.
0: That's our own. I it's a Bible,
4: yeah. Yeah, God created man.
0: Yeah.
4: And to hear a man in general, and can say Christians.
0: Yeah, be.
4: Or say man.
0: A man.
4: And to call. Ono mo muti unyami ashisha ya sia. A omunim se sa verse e katren se unyami amaye ntumia yebitimi di adwene ne yetimi di ayenhyehye ye na wasa se wode amaye nso no. Omunim hawa omode sa asemi benanti to call Holland for example. Na me katre obi se Holland Amsterdam north of Amsterdam. Me ko ona e poda ho. E na okudro a wa yi city. I sit here,
0: cast
4: down or hold no may year for you. Amsterdam, I am 12 feet below sea level. As you soon as you and move for almost soda. Because almost it dikes. Omona 80 sanctions a year way so. Omo control, they are taking dominion over the creation of God. Ain't he? I was saying, when you mean, or boying, say, ni subbine sunning in sessua, the upper train, and he said, or man, the creative power. Theologians will tell you, say, God created ex nihilo, which is he created out of nothing, but he has provided everything for us to continue his creation. So, Catherine said, replenish the earth. On say, Yatia says, Yango, Nia Sendori,
0: Fi
4: Bible no, and Chiremuye, Fi Bible no, Hono, or the Abrokakra. But of a sort, train say, Ni creation, our yen twaso. For example,
0: I did not know your mea bono.
4: Yen to us,
0: why yen say yes, yen to us,
4: yen to us, or may walk at the inna.
0: Okay,
4: so said the table ya is see a numinini ho. Or did you am my table nisha do any to go yipi? And in the suban sunen and sesuono, the likeness of God, you know, is talking about the creative ability of God. And no, they are mying. So every human being has that creative ability. And for example, not ship niho. When you cup on or the ornaments any are the eguasa sinasi emaye. Say the beya ye biti me a dear ye ship a free ho a de abba.
0: Right.
4: Ain't he when you cup on a boy in the subanso any sesuono the subanso a number one the moral aspect of God. And they may different from animals.
0: Okay.
4: And this will be the morality.
0: I think I ye wo.
4: Yes. Say bia so your camerality as your ethics say there will say Jennifer senior usuba ACT and them when you miss soon and I may different from
0: emoa
4: and this will be a free size soon pe na oya kosa aboa because
0: no oya ya aboa
4: yeah be a free say we ni atenka ya dejene
0: say
4: di we eh papa we your bone and no eh ni suban so ni nsaso no eh the creativity of God inti. So when you are born, say, the creative power of God, no, the idea you move. See, a bit to me, Eddie, I at Twasso, aircraft, yeah, you know, the buy, if you need part, you know, buy.
0: Yeah.
4: Na, but a young coupon suno, a way you muno, and not any man, 80 million, Sadiano. And into so share, Oko history, man.
0: And nobi, a baby foom.
4: And nona, me bar garnering, me junior home, say, and tea. It is sad you nasi as Christian because okay we be a bomb pie tetium. But Musa me say ye the Bible ni ye juma na. If say Ghana oba ha bia akonachi, nse se be konanim ne konachi. Okko Hollanda, u free baby be 1 year, obekọ no unhu o masesa wo. They are being creative. They are taking dominion over the earth.
0: Ot ye wo ye creative wa, en na kire say you are taking a dominion.
4: You are taking dominion because I don't know. I say replenish the earth.
0: Okay.
4: Replenish the earth means create more, do more out of what. Until you can say man create ex bara. Ex bara means
5: What is available
0: okay.
5: is what you build on or mm. you use. It will provide everything. Bibia, we should gana say you will be beer a bit mama di. It is a wundia. Said there unyamibusa Moses said then the kutao. When brown musu red seal. I said, what do you have in your hand?
0: What do you have in your hand?
5: And the staff. Why are you crying to me? Because I've already given it to you.
0: Mama wa dini bia.
5: And it's a night you took could you not sorry them? Na se bom pa tema God is still asking Ghanaians, what do you have? Ya mama wa dwene no mama gold sasase na se mama lithium mama we say didn't na musa so frem me enu ntire bedru ba bia obo enye bibia na empire no de bebro empire de e wo se bibiem ye bom pa but last night me train me youth e wo sorry say for example bom pa say nyame man pass exam unku dwo nyame enim say nyame exam me mame pass ya bi ye starting is a Onyame, course I'm koyi mame nti letter na se.
0: Okay.
5: Course I'm koyi mame discipline I meet me that na se.
0: Course
5: I'm koyi mame retentive memory mame adwene a bit me dem sue na be come trim.
0: Okay.
5: Course I'm koyi edru exams a kai kai me. Won kokro kai kai for won kokro so be kai kai near ye nim dada. It is a won ko sue ya. It is a process of prayer.
0: Okay.
5: It is what we call psychology of prayer.
0: Mm.
5: Prayer gives us the psychology a bit me my adwene bit me my aye ne ma bebre obi o so onye bibia na empire bibia empire
0: na
5: so so the process of prayer is what we have to learn into Ghanaians I say a bomb person ya me mayen so creative power na or the adum ye na bit
0: na say creative power no or the amayen dada o boye no a
5: o ma ye unu ni you
0: say ye dey be ye adwuma
5: dey be ye adwuma
0: eh because o boye no a no e no say moma ye mo nipa e wo ye session ni ye nsuban so
5: okay English now and New King James now very close to the Hebrew now was our own image now God was trying to distinguish between the angels available
0: okay
5: say me mom say angels me
0: mom say
5: miankasa
0: I don't know but I am the bonipa
5: yes
0: it's nipa biano wonye nipa keke
5: Debbie. You are the representative of God on earth. You carry authority. You carry His power.
0: And I just walk with school answer.
5: Debbie.
0: And I just walk with answer.
5: Debbie. Until I'm sure I'm going to say for see a nipa. And yet, one distinguish. Is a nipa worry.
0: Okay.
5: Nipa with nipa. And yet, if you nipa cross after Christ to Debbie. And yet, no.
0: A nipa.
5: Nipa.
0: It's not just obi nye Kristo ni kura na se ohunu se oye nipa anyame ne bo no a obetimi aye niema kese you don't need to be a Christian before you create
5: Debbie. If you say no na body
0: prof asema me be kana ne hia me pa no you don't need to be a Christian before you create
5: no
0: by saying so oye nipa anyame ne bo winti no
5: se ni
0: suba so na ne seso no wo wodi ye de yade ye ba de friend ne ma it ye nya ya ne ye won se me ye christo ni ti no nya adwuma
5: ho de enya ma mu ho
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0: okay
5: enti no e wo se asase ye onyame abon su ba so ne se so a wo se ye nye dan ye ndi asase ne so you have to take dominion over the earth anyway and subdue it means fashe utumi ase to subdue means to take control to have the total control, bring it under your total control. Ain't you know? And I make us go Holland. Yeah, dykes on my no. Okay, I see upon him to me ma. On my limit. I'll bet me the abba. And no, eh, nyami to me out. Ye do any pem.
0: Ye do any pem. Ye do any pem.
5: Ye do any pem. Ye do any
0: pem. Okay. How do you well
6: now? Jim FM.
0: Adam 106.3 Drew Fiada. If you had a year per se, why you had been in a cranker. It's your community now, what you know. Community now, Warner. Baby, our tenor. Baby, our year, German. Baby, our tongue, Cocono. Baby, our tongue, white channel. Now, why was a fee our honor? And I buy you. Yeah, mama, I buy with a who?
5: I buy,
0: say. and I'm my mammy, I'm mammy, and I'm papa, I'm mammy, debut. Well, no, young couple, boah, bo was say, we are necessary. And in the subine so. When I make out, I'm talking about you. Well, I was so radio, so when I hear me, no, Yammy Ball was said necessary. And in the subine so. Chief Executive, good morning. But who said, oh, yeah, you are with us. Chief Executive, Sonny, I'm Pretchum. I don't presume my horse. That's how they had it. Wouldn't be yet. Well, crowd, company no crowd, station, wouldn't be yes, Obitia, because that is why we are created. Counselor, what did your prophet say? Where are you looking? Say, you perceive who prophet in the Mintina, into the Fabacum, you know, at twice while San Amen's uncle. TikTok for me, who's a more trade lot. His own image, man, will be actually his own image. It's a man, he's a, I am his own image. Mm. It is a who do it at him, who bet you, Saint Yame, who bet in the image, you bet me at the near at him, bet me at the new connatum. I am God's own image.
4: You know, what term male and female?
0: Male and female.
4: Yeah, because I bear my cassar now about, no. Ah. What's male and female? What term more?
0: It is all cassar wedding, I mean, at him. When you kasa say now wo be me kasa na wo ba wo kasa, you have insulted God.
4: Yeah.
0: And I brought for them in
4: yeah, or say male and female, he created them
0: and blessed them.
4: You remember how blessed them? You remember how the word blessed? Eh, who
0: the woman? Who yeah yeah who that? Say that who aba? Enti so ti as yes say we made you know, the other tro no more yet but yet tro mate you know, we ye nyankopon sanu adwuma. Eti and to tuna se yen for ya dwini si so sa enti se ukọ ware oba wo mehun mo ba ware brother we hia boni fefre ene boni fa che kasa mehun mo bo baby. I am the image of God. I am me be yen yankopon isuban ene ne seso prova na nyaza. Now, see, a tear, see, we say, Obi, the one can also obey your mobile. We are here. And can you near my basabasa, sir? Counselor?
3: Daddy. 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
0: onye Kristo ni o
3: debi
0: 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Onye Christian no. Dia na me dwene ho Christopher e dia ne pa ne yaye. Dia ne yaye. Prof Herbert Musa,
4: we have become heavily bound and earthly useless.
0: Yeah.
4: And Jesus said occupy till I come. It means do what is necessary. Do what is necessary. And you know Jesus Christ about okasebe odie ko sim fitiase ne
0: ntisa.
4: Enti no Ghana a Christopher and Fitiasia Nentisa, or boy and send his subas necessary and toa, now body so. Into no
0: the creative power.
4: Yeah.
0: And your politician also creating my aim. And your sofu. And I saw the penny. But they will be our yen ya mensa no juma. Me, you will answer. Or boy may send a sesso. And in his subanso. Counselor, Cassa.
3: Daddy, enti nyame de bibi ahye yi mu. 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
0: Na sai na madwene. 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
3: O dwene, o so dwene nya medwen. 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
0: Okay.
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3: eh
0: na me mama me nima ye busa ti so bi ya bo masum firi machi you see the concept of thinking no kra no I don't cry, answer.
3: Daddy, a jabby dream say, me may cry me do my bass as you sway. That's a dinner me day my woman. So what shall I mean? You are, may man a hino move be home. Okay, and I may, mammy, mamma, dear auntie, me more room found me more education, me more must go be. Sunny a bayer, me knew how my ninja or moya. Sunny a bayer, me knew how almost to bet me and ye be a gentleman also. And see, what a dream woo dream, nay, and don't let you that action. Ye dream. And they say, a hen at the next 10 years Ghana near wo. The next 10 years, me and Kasa make us a nami way, nami bushing away. The next 10 years, and I say, me call pension, you cry. A hen and me call, make what's not him. And today, you know, I drain on the air drain and then a bachelor day in ye. Oh, Bruni, I drain say, no, the next 10 years now, a Holland, I can say, they are trim. And see any abyss, see Diana.
0: What will buy it and insure the whole? Holland, I said, they will go for Diana. Insure. But you see, who wants you know?
3: I'm a paper and so no connect.
0: How were they able to do it?
5: Bishop, Prof. You can't think now. There are some associated words that are a bit boring. Like we have pondering, to ponder. We have to wonder. And we have to deliberate. These words are...
0: Okay, come for one.
5: Yeah. And then a boy am differentiated from who's okay, baby, sir. Obi owa, you're worrying. Mm. Worrying is part of thinking, yeah. But it's a negative
0: it's
5: aspect.
0: A negative word.
5: And then a Ghana for baby, yeah. You worry. We don't wonder about. And the Abema Yetimi, Adrian Yami, who said you're okay, you know. And it's a bit saying Yami said, counselor, okay, you know. Nyakupo de noye, to identify a problem and proffer solution. Nti o se na asase eye sakasaka na ne sum e wo so lo nyame ka se let there be brought order. Go identified the problem. The second problem we identify was say it is not good for the man to be alone. Ohunze bema no enko anete he identified a situation and an offer solution. Obi awaye kese e wo wiase bia obi a wadi wiase bia enipa wetime identify a problem a or the solution aba. Councillor Kasembi, namine, Madam for Professor Bini Edin Komo. And we're trying to reason and think about how to bring some business. Bina on a reason side, Councillor Kaye. And I say, Obina Tenasi, and no one say, me for US, Eba Netherlands, a quite no one. Made in mine a short, the shortest possible time. And no creative aircraft, and aircraft a buy. Own problem, and no identify. Facebook ni TikTok aye kan obi tenase eno so obi hu na danfo ache obi hu ni nua bi ache enti me den na metimi do ma ba together wa bro mu e ma physically together ena otenase no se da bi me bibi enti 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
0: ne
5: ne ne ne ne ne ne ne
0: ne
5: ne ne ne ne ne ne Kwame Nkrumah yebuni din ye. Kwame Nkrumah was a theologian.
0: Yes.
5: A very great theologian.
0: Yes.
5: Ah, into be a theologian bia. Into say tia sorry them. Na say say Jaji Christo din ye kind Bible. I was say may very innovative. Very innovative.
0: More practical.
5: More practical.
0: More practical.
5: Oko Oko business world in we are seeing in our which Netherlands or my friend promo we are friend Six Sigma to bring continuous improvement.
0: Okay.
5: Number one, to eradicate waste. Adibi ye waste bia meka be bia mete wa blekuma. Me chumna ubi ede pipe holes are two bucket him. And ibugusa na me ref you what I'm saying. Because when I'm saying waste be na yenisa. Only say you waste too. But this waste and these are the things see nyakupon onye ubi or ye wasteful. I mean you wasteful. A deep be also on fast what the mano. Ain't you know, see a person you sing a medina.
0: Sing a meno. One on a bone, if you are saying, and no bad dingy, and ya moshi, intino. Nin ya genia, a timmy bad dintino. At the pebby, I had the fuma ye. Prophet, yes, sir. Ya moshi, ye nin say, hey, be pebby, my emu, and ti had the pebbiano, I had the fuma, and ti say, or say, car, quano, crano, and me cofina, my own say, crophobi, a gina ya quia. Baby, I'm acting for more than 20 something years. Me who is a gusuda, Because President Mama, the time of buying, you know, all the corner. Now what the community na my contractor, any a tuaba will lose it. Now I'm the moba, and nadie a beguhu. Prof, me many na me die huno. I want to say some more year gata. President Mama, time. The first time I Prof Mills, who you know, or twice. I buy a sign, ya na na do buy a moba and a dear, dear ye yinano. Woman, you go, so much suspended a jumano. Yea, investigation, bepimone. A bepimone. In Timubano, only action be go on. Why didn't he go? Ya waste sikano.
5: Ya waste. 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
0: see. Ya waste sikano. And mobano and crophobe sasa. If we junction they buy a horn no more. Ya anya kwana be pimene.
5: Ya.
0: Men who contract be cramp or baby found say, oh, yeah, sorry, say a jeez, eh, man. They say, dan send me drive who be an say, and crophobe dear bro. Now, the same way. Woman so bad by so no the ne and sawamu equai be kai those years. Papa go for time. No ye kwano. E kwano beda won fee me and sa e kwanai o man ye. Sa wasting no wo canonam may dream mm. Se we are so diabolic that a dear no see a kwa be fast wa se no dear. I didn't do that.
5: Emra used to feed 5,000. I'm saying Ghana 4-1. Go back and say, I'm proper and young tungo. And who here? Young tungo. But yes, mama is signing in. And they got 12 baskets. Sometimes I see people throwing things out. And keep it to me. I say, you should be on my way. Plastics are good. Go Hollanda, your tongue.
0: Yes.
5: Oto. And look around here. Last me got on here, about 20 euros. I sat at the forefront.
0: Yeah.
5: Oto. Plastic, one room sooner.
0: What to?
5: I was wearing a shirt. Omatro has a recycled shirt. No?
0: Shirt.
5: No? Yeah. Omunya free recycled a.
0: As I cry, no cry a baller.
5: And the other hand, I'm going to be a shirt. I'm going to be a shirt. And you know, a baller, you're too good. You're more containers. I was segregating.
0: All right.
5: Yeah, the baby, yeah, the plastic go.
0: All right.
5: Yeah, baby, yeah, the cartons go.
0: And paper.
5: Asana,
0: Baby, a veg, and
5: yes.
0: You do.
5: And you know, and now, my best sister, Nini na for recycling sake. Don't be a fertilizer or fertilizer. No, be on my side. I will go store. No matter what amount. Now, I'm the idea of flower. Others, and you know, and now, make a say, Simon, you be a friend of continuous improvement.
0: Continuous improvement.
5: And that is what we lack in Ghana. Until you say Yankopon, when you waste Jesus Christ eka the talent the parable of the talent the or tutu form de ni sika ko she ya panishe no
0: ya panishe no
5: ya panishe ne fi se what's the capital na ko bank no menya faso afri so continuous improvement
0: ye no
5: ye de adrena ya tutu form ye de ashe ho ye de adrena se form ho ye si ye twen yesu oba da yesu beba no bible say say na adrena me de ma ho no e fa na wo adrena me ka se kafa ye we na e fa na wo adrena me ka se mo fa nya kwan na e fa na wo me si e kwan a me te so able kuma bishop me ko se wa me timi kra mpie biem ya no ka me tim
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5: ka me tim ma me ka we we na e du ba me ka driver ne so ma me ne me yiri nsi form no don fan kra ne ko because car no ever form dodo and I'm see when you cry
0: quarter 4 by 4 quarter 4 by 4
5: quarter 4 by 4 me say I'm use 4 by 4 me
0: quarter 4 by
5: 4 they no see church
0: quarter 4 by 4
5: she nebil I mean instead of taking away
0: what your prophet who don't cause I hold
5: up 4 by 4 work bro ni bi case me on instead of taking away the problem no we ride over the problem
0: yeah
5: quarter 4 by 4
0: me
5: ride over the problem
0: yeah

0: Yes, I do. Yes, I do. And today I'm in person with the book, you cry. Wow, fee crack a crow.
1: Oh, yeah,
0: fee a crow. Azovo, one can be, oh, yeah, crack a crana, dear, where
2: the crack. Prof, or can some be brave and say, oh, two crimes are marked when you be with him. And, sir. Yehunu de we nyame we sia ye ye ya. De bia e be cause what na de where you sit here. We should first know ourselves. Say ye image and in the likeness of God. Do we know that? Na ye nim kra, are we putting that into practice? Me nyo so say Genesis de where you sit church me say na nipa me break eye no.
0: Da bi o. Da bi da bi da bi.
2: Omo no na. Adi bi na wo baby na ye but I think say Ghana we should know ourselves.
0: When you're a boy, yes, sir. Yan Tuane Botaya, any trim upon a dire
3: sauce, replenish the earth.
2: It is a toy,
0: Trebotaya, and I'm a boy, and Tua de Mayan or so.
3: Continue it.
0: Yet ye crumme, a baby a ba, do you be Babesas, you know, on to a son
3: waste.
0: O be a ba. That there, why yet Jessica Boca, I also want to ask. When in Namon side, there be means some of the way up. What did dear Abba? What did dear Pan Abba? No, yes, sir. I got dress. No, what in the time was so new is so bad was a meme so me ba. I acquire men so me do my best. The way ye mean yet the hospital, sir. Ya ye gumurum.
3: Uncompleted buildings in court. That's me by me, the project, Mr. McKay. What you mean, ka? Uncompleted building bia is waste of millions.
0: Millions!
3: Waste of millions. And I believe God is up there and
0: angry waste!
3: At us. Angry at us.
0: Waste of airtime. Hey, you could hire you. Kofu to be better than so, hey, councilman, BBC say, hey, now kwe went to Jessica na. And I had a man free intra. Waste!
3: Waste.
0: Airtime, man, kye, di be educate. Nye di me, et me di a inform no. We are not.
3: Waste.
0: Waste. 24 hours in one, maybe you also answer the prof who were the same.
3: Yeah.
0: Counselor were the same.
3: Yeah.
0: Eh? Richard were the same. So who were the same? Will be the better productive be at me you be 24 hours no.
3: Yeah.
0: But I had the same 24 hours this. Now as soon as I'm fine,
3: yeah.
0: No offer buying. I buying what 24 hours went me and found so that young ministry.
3: Then they said, so 24 hours, no, who the movie are rich? I am not me catch me myself. Omo hear movies, I make him say, Nepa na wehia no no. Onye sika free oho. Ne juma no oye no. Yetuya nika. But who time na eso disi an dia na so di wasti ehwe na. Ono behwe ni debi asa. Obi yi.
0: Yeah, about footballing.
3: Yeah.
0: And I make catch him say, me sa. Ronaldo na me hwere no. Any Messi na me hwere no. Anyone na me hwere no. Ono e dia na ma ya ono bebe me.
3: E dia yes.
0: Into a dime me brabo so. Na me no be dia tindi because of Argentina. Any Spain. Why should I waste my time?
3: Yeah.
0: What is it?
4: Any England.
0: Pega o mic and patcho.
4: Any
0: team where I yes, yes, yes, no problem. But why should I waste my energy?
3: Yeah.
0: Also, I say me you should wear the beyond tears here. But see, me need some more deno because I need to don't say me wasting my time. Near argument, so agreement no. Me di ma huwa deni bayano. Me tibi di sa energy no.
5: Order for Jennifer C.
6: Is this my double shot, double cream, double froth, double pump, double whip, double sleeve?

0: Africans, when we travel outside, we follow the rules, we fit into the system, and we work hard. Why is it that in this country we don't do anything of that? Number two, the image of God is within us. We need leadership to polish it. We chief executive Bakwa. Ono na atwere dia ba chief executive ampretum yada ase we be se owure e wukoy we ye gali we ye shito be bia kroma bia no we ye no a we de kwama no ne in containers
1: yeah or you see what say yam polishing no but make say yam bringing out of us and this one no the aspect of leadership no say beto aso a e bia say
0: oh yeah beto aso yam draso say
1: we talk we
0: na dey see yesu man say
1: beto
0: prof yesu mayo
1: yeah bishop the aspect of leadership no is very important adebako amehu ni say Ghana
0: na one leader
1: Ghana
0: leadership no
1: yo ono mo mo gina yanim you need leaders you need leaders for Ghana.
0: Me, we tell me, because you're a key leader, and you're a warrior of your fee.
1: Yeah.
0: Me, remember, I'm a leader.
1: Yeah.
0: And yet, you're to a condition, come on, on tree, you know. The real leader, and you're a warrior of your fee. Yeah. You're a leader. You're a leader. You are the leader. Now, okay. What's that? I'm a cook, man. I said, time, I'll soon. And take a bed. Ah. Me, a leader, how?
1: Good.
0: Yeah. Be a leader. Enti abusia fo ye leader wo fie. Ye time aso, ye de ye ko. 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
1: Ejoada me wo ha.
0: Ejoada wo ha. 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Mas omo bo nyum krikrike meka se nyame ye meka we dey come for Ben away then cancer family me name say next weekend dey be jaya mama kwan Auntie Hannah. 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

0: 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and then seven of them you have to do it online.com so you can enjoy online.com so and someone about day oh for the penny say a quad for some denti and out to the soldiers so yeah now coward in the car for no pay some I have one you have to be some more of it my say
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0: 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Eh, yes, Maranko. Yay, to one what GDS and Sony Buonoma, and can you quasi at the court Supreme Court? Can you bet me up one? I'm a Supreme Court at him one for no so no one more be more one of my haraka cra, not me up one and no more aquankind.
1: Supreme Court, dear, Namina, yes, no more. A juman no dorsal, ne papa moa, and you can see beyond a second year, tam call. Well, because it is a parliamentary petition. And you say, oh, yeah, Kai Court now called Court of Appeal, now appealing, now the Joe Court of Appeal. San Amranity, most people have the same thought. And can some of the cases should terminate at the Court of Appeal, except for very extraordinary legal matters. And when they bring one more, so

0: decides his judgment be a Supreme Court beman. Eba yemra say ya tro ho mra say ya tro ye ho. Eba yemra enti say Supreme Court for no ye tro ho sanwa. Ye ha ho.
1: Yeah, how one more ampa and yeah, with ye wano why a justice of the court of appeal, ladyship justice, a fiasa wa asarbochi, and what's in it? No,
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9: Yeah, mia, e free bra wodi me call thanks to you computer clinic ba ye no. 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
9: 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Na so ye free thanks to you computer clinic ba ye. 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
1: Charlie, you know you. We was serious meeting be.
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1: Now so ended there, Charlie. 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
2: Oh, unia tobwase. Momo day.
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10: Mr. Teacher, Mr. Semophono, Miss Squa, a dear Missy, and your day now, Fia, where you feel ye, now what's on the banner, now where you are soon.
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14: Oh minua, kafra. 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Ebini se, o visa wo de beko. E ma na nya o ha okra. Hotel a wo be dadde e, enye otra modern one. Die ku me kra no, eye traveling insurance. E be bo me ho ban, be bia me ko bia sa to rentem. Mia ebe cover me na ade ba ko e ka ho a me wu ni self omu obi a unya kodru ho nma ah odi ube chinchina mu ahwehwe baby e chichichicho pictures a wani be gye ho
15: eh ye na yi o me se den nya wo mu
14: ji omu number sesi a na fre omu e wo 0242435515 anase follow omu at wakanao ghana anase obetimi a visit omu e wo wakanao.com.gh anase obetimi a download di omu app no obetimi atutu Mumika, I could pay you more, Massy, Mitchell Moore office. I be one crying Hanum, Kumase, Takrade, and Afensino, Tamale.
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17: So that we can continue, I can assure you, that even if we will sit here till tomorrow morning, this bill will pass it today. Yeah. We will pass it today. You can filibuster, you can do all the things that you want to do. I have your time. I have your time. We will pass this bill today. So you can go on. You can go on. Those of us who have done student politics, this is common. We go for a Nooks meeting. And we filibuster until 4 a.m. when everybody is sleepy. Yeah. Then that's when we take the vote. So if you want that, we can do Nooks politics here. After this bill, we will pass it today.
18: How much money have you received for people living with disability?
19: We have received 271,979
18: CDs. Is it for this year?
19: Yes, please. With respect to this year.
18: Which month did you receive? Which month did you receive? We are in June. When did you receive that money? Have you disbursed it?
19: The Fund Management Committee met 3 days ago and have done the shortlisting and on the verge of doing the procurement for the disbursement.
18: So the 200 and over is sitting in your account?
19: No, part of it have been disbursed for other disability related activities, which
18: like
19: is school fees for the PWD, and we've also
18: at which level are you paying school fees? Because people living with disability are not paying school fees, especially at the tertiary level. President Mahama promised that when and they are paying
19: at the SHS.
18: And when you come down, no, there is free SHS. So at what level are you paying school for people living with disability?
19: So like we said, the PWD, the Farm Management Committee, chaired by the Social Services Subcommittee, and with the assistance of the head of the social welfare.
18: Are there those who are disabled?
19: They are physically challenged and are living in the various parts of the communities.
18: So you pay school fees for what?
19: No, I'm talking about assistive devices. I'm talking about the respect
18: no,
19: to the 21.
18: No, I've noted it.
19: Okay.
18: You say you paid school fees. You paid school fees for who and for what?
19: I'm talking about devices bought for the physically challenged.
18: No, I'm talking about the school fees you said you paid.
19: The school fees we are yet to pay. We've done the compilation.
18: Coordinating director. You are spending the money meant for people living with disability.
19: Yes, please.
18: You are using the money meant for people living with disability.
19: Yes, on people who are.
18: But you are not paying school fees, and you say you are paying school fees.
19: School?
18: No. What do you mean by no? The government is paying for those who are tertiary level. And there is a policy for free SHS when you come to SHS. When I said tertiary, you quickly said SHS. Now when I said SHS is free SHS, then you are now saying it's not about. So where is the money?
19: Actually, the money is...
18: Can you speak?
20: Elections are coming. The politicians are free with everybody. Drinking palm wine, pounding fufu. Washing clothes more than people of the people. As soon as the results come, their calls will not be picked
21: by
20: the ministers or MPs. What kind of life is this? Just a day before, we're all one. Today, victory has come. You have no, I mean, is that how it should be? Good.
22: Don't take it anymore from you to accuse me of unfairness. It's enough. I cannot take it anymore. I can't take it anymore. Every day, you accuse me of being unfair. This is not how I expect leaders to treat me.
23: Mr. Speaker, you have every right to intervene. But sometimes I am tempted to believe that you don't pay attention to all my submissions. Mr. Speaker, preliminary, please. When the majority leader was on his feet, everybody here was quiet. Stop this. And the speaker will not reprimand you. When it is us, he will reprimand. When it is you, he doesn't reprimand. The speaker is one-sided. Mr. Speaker, I call for immediate suspension. Mr. Speaker, I hereby apply for suspension of the House. When the majority leader applied for suspension, you granted it. Mr. Speaker, I call for suspension. Mr. Speaker, when the majority leader called for suspension, you granted his application. I hereby call for suspension of the House for some 5 minutes.
22: Majority leader.
24: Yeah, Mr. Speaker, you see, on several occasions, I rose up. You were also standing there. I waited to catch the eye of the speaker before I will utter a word. This last instance, I actually stood up first to try to catch the eye of the speaker. You stood up. You did not wait to catch the eye of the speaker. You just put the mic on and you started talking. He didn't call you. You see, so when you say that, when you do that, then you turn and accuse the speaker that he's being unfair, he's being one-sided, and etc. It's not fair. I will never open my mouth until I have clear instruction from the speaker that I never do that. You watch me carefully. you watch me carefully. I never speak until I have caught the eye of the speaker. He has given me indication that go ahead and speak. So when people react from this side, it is because, truth be told, you're not going according to the rules. You are not going according to the rules. When we came, you were not even in the chamber. Speaker asked him whether or not the issue of headcount was still pending. Then he got up and said it was Habib, and we said, no, wait. If you want to raise the question of numbers, go ahead and do it. Don't mention Habib. So we proceeded to give him the opportunity to raise an issue under Order 151. And so what we have to do is to count the heads. Let me assure you that we respect, if we didn't respect you, we would not suspend and get everybody in the chamber. It's a sign of respect. It's a sign of respect. So also respect us by allowing us to do the head count so that we can continue. I can assure you that even if we will sit here till tomorrow morning, this bill will pass it today. Yeah. We will pass it today. You can filibuster, you can do all the things that you want to do. I have your time. We will pass this bill today. So you can go on. You can go on. Those of us who have done student politics, this is common. We go for a nooks meeting and we filibuster until 4 a.m. when everybody is sleepy. Then that's when we take the vote. So if you want that, we can do nooks politics here. After this bill, we will pass it today.
0: Well, that is not it. Truth is one and indivisible. Except you are talking politically. You know it. I see this parliament as standing for something else than the interests of Ghanaians. That's how I see it. Some of them are good, but others are immersed in loyalty to the party and to whoever for the time being is president, maneuvering to progress along the political ladder, irrespective of honesty, fairness, good service to the people of Ghana. That's what I have seen, and I've said it. Thank you. I'm not saying this since out of spite. Not at all. But it's necessary. Because the ship of state has tilted very, very ominously. Happily, as I say, all is not lost. There are some people who are good politicians and of the mindset of Justice Adam. As I said, I can't question God. I wish I could. And if I could, why such a sterling man, two people, Omane Boama and Murtala Mohammed, should perish like that? I've never known these people personally, but I've followed things. I lost interest in Ghanaian TV by what is worthwhile watching on TV. But of late, I follow things on social media, on my phone. And I decipher the trend of things from there. It's from there that I've seen that these people were principled politicians, incorruptible, pro-people. Unfortunately,
20: Let me make this connection. My tears will never dry for the loss of these people. Politicians, whether you like it or not, power belongs to the people, and it pays to be connected to the grassroots at all times. They own the state, not you. Let me give a crude example. I have a younger brother.

Bigger than what I even think, bigger than what I even suspect. This is a beautiful Friday morning. I tell you, it's shouldn't when I hear my kusu. And then if you're that, we thank God it's a Friday. Just on 106.3 FM. We don't mind any kabna sante. And then you'll be young when you'll be bringing a timini medin kita home. And we'll have him say, waging trip. Waking up to this fresh, brand new day. Beautiful Friday morning, the 17th day of July 2026. Trade and Ponya Kuponi Ekoso Danasi. Join us on YouTube. Just on Sem on Adum FM. And for comments, Ebrahim. And hey, we know we have very, very good interactions. Then, which in Masaka, I will say, will be heavy on sports. And the aftermath of the World Cup, Ghana, Yehon Sensem, Ti, Ekuku Dampa, AS Sports, Mupan, and hey, Yehon Betuchim, come on. Michelle, me watching. Thank you. Thank you. Thank you. Me jiri se bibia ebo

So join me on YouTube, Jason Sem on Adum 106.3. If you're not for comments, say to Adam Senafe, Mensha, Sienkin, Kanye, you know, for Kama Kama. So, bra, na, found Sem Guana, Mensha, Sien, not Chami, Namensumen Chiao, na, Ubi Dina, Wada, Unia, Huani Panaji, Geneso, now for a semi, so they will come as well, of course, Fatu and Engie Brain, Yankin Kama, watch it. Chiami, good morning, Namens say hello to you.

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Happy birthday. Udi mumu number ne share one kame mao surprise this morning. Happy birthday to you, Kofi King. And then far above, I really want to see you here. Mamento, kamamihu, and join me on YouTube and then let's, you know, wish ourselves. Yen chacheho. Now say hello to me. Let me say hello to you. Wish somebody a happy birthday. Friday edition, just on some. And then komodo dona makacho say Black Stars and komono anibidi wa kasepa. And if you know what you're paying, you can copy them. Don't do them. A full session, full house, Black Stars. Here, I'll get to the info. Football more, and therefore, I'll be now, after you this song, come on, one say, before, during, and after Ghana's Black Star. Hope, no, and once I'm at the same. So that's it. Join me, Justin Sim, on YouTube.

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1: and the yard and when you follow us on the saka say ahene pa kra de yen kasa
0: ahene pa kasa
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0: Dr. Dubuati, what an example for the morning.
1: This is the uncommon uncle from India. I saw the Nani, you almost so hard. And almost all masters are the open gas. I shall see an uncle. Hey, dog, it be you.
0: But one with you, papa. Eighty, Omano, so far, one of her now off our pa. One of our pa. One a proper, what is it?
1: Well, I think it's the bad girl.
0: Girl, no?
1: Yeah.
0: Or proper, no?
1: Yeah, that's right.
0: Hey, Doctor, do what it? What did Doctor, dear? I'm telling you.
1: Smell no, well, it. Some of these things, you know, okay, papaya, ne, I want to see, you know. I'm also saying my weekend, you know, yet the echo.
0: Yet
1: the man can be big a crack,
0: yeah,
1: papaya.
0: Yeah.
1: Didn't hear a shemenum crano, I don't mind giving it to somebody. Yeah. Is that I'm a man, is shano, and a wall grabbing, you know. It be true. Christmas and Easter, maybe gamma than entertainment, but they ever cook mash. Now, what they acquire, or mind those days, not paper, they say currency, paper, a note, unyabi, yana, a quaint more, and tea, or ye quaint, and one, not a bomb pie gusso, nor the other Mayan. And what the Mayan said, was it said, Umunipano, it's almost as I dear Quan Hono, who do our to walk, Massa, who do Kagitia. And he said, any panel, who need to say, I can't walk, and I said, the commander. But the aim is that, Ubebe Fino, yet Osada Begabeno, Nasa, Quince, Macuma, Kube, five or the Mawano.
0: Yeah,
1: also Chilina.
0: So Chilina.
1: Yes. And then Tino said, you do honor, Avia, who should be sitting in the near fra, no cray, yeah, Namako, Namese, Namediamano. Now we name the Ama. In tea, they know, and I, and that thing I know, Yen say, those times, and so here. Yeah, we saw the name Fetica and to collection. No more harvest. No, nah, be a Giane, be a Bordier, Menkini, Bayere, Nay, be a big now. Yes, you will see AC. Now, Krum, Yabo Bell. Yabo Bell, no, now what happened was that Gabeno said Aquala, a big now, no cassa, a beer, and you because a beer. 50 pesos. Now, Kola begin our no cash, be a 70 pesos. Yeah, and you be in Wobeka, 10 pesos. Be Wobeka, something higher. They want the child to take that, you know. It was, I said, you could now say, Miana, my old lady, Menano, Edia, the Ama, or Silvia, Kufika, see. Now, my country, Mikaya, no, now, if you be a more higher, you be an ama back, my father, you know. Now, your bones, some more near the bomb. Na o man na e mitumiem de.
0: Wow.
1: E ti e no na am migrate to this level. I feel say it is sometimes in Kwalana Yewomono. I think we can deliberately not certain qualities be a yay effect.
0: Yeah.
1: Ah, qualities no a ye papa no.
0: You
1: bet me I said that at the ashen colony mu.
0: You bet you bre at cheddar. We are deliberate. Near shall the ashell mumu. I'm not being part of them.
1: That's it. That's it. Qualities be day no. Let's sit down. Qualities our person will back issue ya no. What can I say? That's our qualities, you know. The quanya bit me the ashak or any men can't gen say ye papa baby. Wodi epekwanya obeti mama na ye papa na ni bagye ah obeti bi di sa quality sna nyina enna wo se nipa bebere wo se meba ye ye tam won hweme meba ye ye tam won hweme wo amfa sa de no an sa kola ni mu from kola bere ni
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1: wo ma usika na ye ni ya
0: cause
1: e ye wo na cause ye
0: oyan. Yeah, yeah. Yeah, but doctor, you know, and uncle, you have no idea, baby. I could do
1: any crusher,
0: any crusher. You know, the Akai answer one tongue busy because we are breathful. Doctor, do what is
1: it?
0: I don't know why. When you doctor, do what you know, the car crowd cinema, who was your proper car, teacher. There are seven open crowd, Brabo. And I'll be your go back or professor in your US. I say, hey, now, Okofasa hanging on. Hey, media minister wanted to see so then I'll be tearing up the year. Say, Krasi Nibu Krasi.
1: Just like it, all right. Just like it, all right. But you're free too. 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important. Memo akumano, extremely, extremely important because every part of the body, all organs and tissues, depend solely on the functioning of the heart. And in two bits, when I'm doing a bit my hobby, akumano kwan ye hobby, the whole being will be ruined. And in the air canning in an answer. Yet, such limo, say, Akuma, a yakasia, ya na ehu signs and symptoms ni bi ene se obi wo a koma ne bo no pum pum koma na omu a kese bo pikim pikim pikim ana so bu a utim se na koma no bo more than se 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
1: 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E dinti the first, another second year, if a complication is a bit media ba and say wa come na yake se no a intimin pump in our blood no intimin stroke ba and na the cut to cry ehu ah ya deadly and they say intimin ko fa bi be fen say cardiac arrest and then the eight dangerous me mom pa yan fa mu bia your worst enemy kura no you don't waste that for the person cardiac arrest ya got the cardiac arrest ya. At that point in time, ono akumano a CV, enipana kumano a mopim. You cannot feel the pulse of the person. Enipana da ono after bear, you know, about anybody na chat say eh yin minu. Na say wo. It is a when you have cardiac arrest. Na say obi mewo na even at all, so obi ben wo.
0: Na oni hunim dia.
1: Na oni mu examine in your mind. So we ban we now we name at the kind of say CPR. First aid ya. Ya dem ma obia na come as because there was
0: no doc I say church we suku mu baby.
1: Ya chere normal they say no me name say abia. In fact, me me a science student in Tina make my cash ya chere. In fact, when secondary school science student ya chere sa dia. Name mum me nyin ni say be a JSS and or more money science, and I'm not quite sure,
0: it
1: say,
0: if you want pass idea, it should be taught.
1: Because of mine, a idea, a first idea, everybody needs to know. Yeah. Yeah. Or my program here, my time, say, and Casano. So, bit you want to win a corner, a fan of tra. Nana DNA say, ABI, a Casachi, Tinchina, also about end point here. Nipan will be mistaken because when you listen to this kind of program, no, and no matter why you're in through school, and no matter why a basic necessity of my metanakemo from Ghana to Turkey, and now BB under 3 years ago, Fatinimua na Obinas Akadiak arrest. Now, man, for Pilgane, in fact. You know, members of the crowd, or would you move in there? But no crowd, what you say, it's slow be. You know, no, wait a second, yes, true. Obi, clinic phone, everything. What would you find with tired day? Quickly, no, I said, may apply CPR. See, you didn't have a toe, baby, and then a chin, me pompe pa ono kwade e wo so easy me bo be se be 30 beat pepe no me pump me ye compression of the chest within be 30 beat na what enipa no ah
0: wow. Now
1: the person came to life.
0: Yeah, that material moment is only one ka ayeka o.
1: Yes, but I'm sure say kiru e for there ye ma wo mo that basic, you know, but o man if we need to learn some of these things say wo fear na wo ba ADD. One minute, what's the name? ABA and Cash AB Aquacoshe, the minimum. A quantum and other sort of bit in my day, Abuano. Oh, fear, oh, yere, oh, but may God forbid. Now we're not cardiac arrest. Ube Gane, FTA, baby, no one was more poor Monsano, or more for a while. No, Jenaho, no, soon. Doctor Mikuno, oh, yea, ready a moment, boy. Oh, but fresh ambulance. Yes, it's true. Oba fre clinic. Inti na debi amede me number two girl me say wow ofa, but more than nefa number nefa two. Obi tuma fre doctor Obi. Namu mumu no ofre ye no ano. You need to apply here. Unye train kura no omai. Odi ya wansa fa wansa wansa no fa baako eto baako yem. Na e compress na e fani pano na ne test no. Just do the compression. Unye aswa. Make sure say ase unye aswa ne bone be kum. E komu sa anoa. You have to just time it to say within a minute, you know, over pumping, over a compression between 100 to 120 compressions within a minute.
0: Wow.
1: Within a minute, you know, just do compression between 100 to 120 compressions. So we mean the bono, you know, within this age. Any father say, you know, over to me, abwa, as if you say anything in life. The brain, you know. Impotumuo aye beka na se premature deaths obehunne nipa na yeso onyare onya cardiac arrest no obu wa anya like na obi ame no obu akwa na obi me no so nipa no onim adekwade ehi we mu nyina ye the basic tips here humans obi a your family member, your war family, and then one corner band. We need to know. Oh, Fred Doctor, Bishop, no Papa, Way is here. Then there, you don't need to be. Oh man, you said there are certain things you don't need to be a doctor to know that. Now, they make us a chat or no, and say, Breneco, they make my canning and say, a large heart, a idea, it me, a shre, it to us here, and your endpoint and qua, qualibu, other hospitals, a papa piano, oh, qua, the agent say, you become for Nini, said the endpoint, the agent, there will be a fence electrocardiogram machine. Yet the shoe bono, not a trump for Nini. Said the Akumano, the electrical movement of the heart and this animal in a said the Akumani city in a. Now you really wouldn't say yes, you wouldn't say AB Akumano, I yet a seer, and now problem be Akumano one. The agent say yes for that check, FSA, and you be a no Sakumana, I can see what is causing the enlargement. Akumaya be Akumano, and yet a seer without a cause. It's yet checking you the cause of it now. Then we give you medication now. Beating a minute to you and to enlarge out here and yet death penalty and yeah be a yet in China say we the big daddy it can be cured completely once we get to know the cause of the problem. Am I and then what China and the last day I did yes I free scanning for a comma a yabiano. Yadia be how be a well with him and what aroma but more than a free number is so number near 0244 0244 86 86
0: Your
1: number be bill will be one and no more.
0: Yeah.
1: Yes, 199 is from Panko Hospital.
0: Those basics.
1: Yeah. First aid,
0: yeah.
1: We need to know.
0: Yeah. Dr. Dubuati, Tia Dasi P, Nami Adma, Ebesa Kasa, thank you so much.
1: Yo,
0: Yada Vikatem, FOASI, Edrushon Kwa Kutia Malaria, Aya Panacea Pharmacy, Nadiaba, one number is near 0274-182-917, and 0593-802-668. Anafe Endpoint Homeopathic Clinic, and Shia Domas, 0244-867-068, and 0274-234321. Now, what team you Anti Mary's gripe mixture and referred to one so I'll see if and that pain and a 180D into me and funny pedu enemy and all other related and kodaya digna anti Mary's gripe mixture is a how nefuel a distributed and manufactured by NS Chemist Limited Oko Pharmacy Bia a Ben Waunya Biato anti Mary's gripe mixture a relief child is a happy child may catch us in there. Yen komo kesena bejina Black Stars before, during, and after the World Cup. No, na fe misa invite you say join me, share some moments with me, say hello to me and friends and loved ones, and I do same. Into this one, Kofi Kin says you say good morning, Oman. Today is my birthday, so I want you to bless me. And far above, say good morning, Oman. I miss you, and I'm here. We miss you so much too as well. And Kofi. Edu say, Omanin, today is my birthday. I'm Nicholas Edu watching you from Bremane Sikuman. So happy birthday, Nicholas Edu, Bremane Sikuman. And then Kennedy Bedu say, from Wafake, New Plant Station Circle, Oman, good morning. Happy birthday to my third born Kennedy Amankwa Bedu. May God continue to bless him. Oh, wow. Kennedy Amankwa Bedu. Opapa se unyamin kosu inshra. And then, this one also gets through here. Says that, Wafake, New Plan Station Circle. I'm wondering why under NDC regime, if you say 32 cows, you go to Nsewen prison. Greetings to Honorable Moses Abo and then Godon. Another one gets through here. Emmanuel. Emanuela Amabuatima, I say, today is my big brother's birthday. His name is Isaac Yafrimpo, who works at Edum Kumasi. He's helped me through my nursing and cared for me. like our late father. Please wish him well for me. So yenya Isaac ya friend po wadum unia base washena shenesene papa e bo papa ti oda wase da wase a ensa Emmanuela ama boatima anade sankra to we e bae. This one also says that good morning, Omahene. We continue to appreciate God for everything in life. Greetings also to the MP for Nandom, Honorable Richard Kuri. Also, so send me more of your messages as I get time to read them for you. Na Bibianco, kama, and Fabo, birthday messages. Ready to read them out from Akacho. Our discussion today is centered heavily on the Black Stars. This one says, happy birthday. Happy glorious birthday to Elsie, Mami Ya Boatin. More grace, God's blessings, good health, and riches. Afishapa, Elsie. Much love from your own K. Ayua. 05. So I'm not poking here. I could high tension, baby. I'm going to be on my church. I'm going to catch you. I'm going to say a whole dedication to the Black Stars before, during, and after. And he made this and come on. But off, what him say? Impact Makers Foundation.
2: Oh, that be saying I say what Jazz Press is, and when you know, come on.

0: 37 minutes after 7, just on 7 at Dome 106.3 FM. Well, and a full sports and Black Stars conversation. Tike join you better like him say no do ebebo. But join us. Yes, yeah. What about?
1: Oh, I was say. I'm saying it. Yeah, too. I mean, too hard, you know.
0: Okay,
1: yeah.
0: Yeah,
1: yeah. That's all for yeah. Oh, fagalam sezo.
0: Before so.
1: Oh, fagalam sezo.
0: Na baby, I'm doing kamera. Kamera.
2: Señorita, señorita, señorita, mamalita.
0: Hey. Okay, so from Monday to and then Friday, yeah. Na pay. And you might be akosu or my gun and the enye.
1: Yeah.
0: Yes, you say ke who be. And join us now. Frey 0302-216561. 0302-216562. Na the opposite of Juno Hong Ghana, Yakuyi, Yankuyi, the Bitman who be the entry cry Monday to Friday, Ghana. Only and share those moments. But can you have a good
1: day? I'm here to a friend for some of your crab.
0: Yeah.
1: Na in a long while, me who on a Friday morning, not just say I time no so quad they call you July, if July call August, then in September.
0: Okay, count your mess, more see cookie to a mamusu.
1: Okay,
0: it was a radio day.
1: I get it.
0: So, Isaac, man, you know what time is it? It's your phone,
1: okay. I know, right?
0: The problem,
1: no, why?
0: The problem,
1: you see, no, my mommy, I'm funny, see, number. So, my banner, where you
0: read, oh, she's cracked, yeah,
1: no. Oh, no.
0: You say,
1: oh, we have a power.
0: It's your colleague, I'm saying that, but don't follow him to Asempa. Be here. I'm back to be come on. Hello, good morning. I hope you're saying.
3: Good morning. How are you?
0: Yes, sir. Nyamia Dumbo call.
3: What's your name, Sedek? I'm going to say, sir.
0: Sedek, it's you.
3: How are you? I'm here in Ghana, I say, the Constitution, 1992 Constitution. I'm here in the house. He said, President appointed IGP, a friend say, Attorney General, you know, and boy, a high empire since 1992, but payment there, and boy, constitution problem on power, constitution a problem on Ghana, power, on me inside in your independence, whichever boy, special employee, Attorney General, and Chief Justice, now, you know, a serious, a may a mobile power, Ghana, any future.
0: Ghana in the future.
3: We should have a serious. Ghana in the future. Since 92, Mr. Sammy to have a new possibility and pain also. That's it. Michelle.
0: All right. That's it. Good morning, I'm pumped to say. Hello, good morning, I'm pumped to say. Unfortunately, why are you home? So good. I'm pumped to say. Good morning. Oh, I don't want to believe it's saying that Homano so bad. Good morning, I'm pumped to say. Hello, good morning. I don't know. Good morning. Insumuna boy, insuta boy, insuntoya boy. Good morning, I pumped say. I think okay, so 0545511063. 0545511063. Now the 0302216562. 0302216561. Good morning, I pumped say.
4: Pato, good morning.
0: Morning, what you say?
4: Pato, you know what I say?
0: Nyamia Dumboko.
4: Pato, Sports Minister, no. Omeya, I can't, my Ghana phone, I mean,
0: Okay. That's a P. Good morning. I put this in.
5: Hello.
0: Good morning.
5: Bacho,
0: baby, my cousin didn't come from Kakrabi, my wife. All right?
5: Bacho, baby, I'm.
0: Bacho, do you cousin didn't Kakrama, Wadaroma?
5: I'm the same. Bermes, Kuma, and Jumako, in fact, I would sit down from the Holy See and Pa. Yet to Petusu.
0: Well, I need breaky breaky. Unfortunately, good morning.
6: Good morning. Am I in the
0: NSA? I'm not call.
6: Calling City, Midway Drew, I'm Mamoli.
0: Calling City, you.
6: Yaku Point Shrow. Same say, me more money. Yaku Point Yaduma, me contest as Deputy Communication Officer. I will trouble NBCB.
0: You, Collins.
6: Share. Media, Minya for DBA meeting a Kasinka, sports party, Kayungunu, or mine, a free Kwame Kuma Grace of Bepumene, sports Sakasakasakasa for so pain as of mine. Yen your film, Nesu, a move for the taxpayers' money in the DDD. Be a bear appointed minister, send a deputy, you, a buy better as 8 years for Bebau. Every day in, day out, you're supposed to pound that. The World Cup, Africa Cup of Nation, and Cup of Money, Sikawi, in Raspo Hospital, in Kura School Demo, in Kura Yakwaimu, Nemo, in Kura Individual Bottom, and Roma Brabo, Omo Bushia, Sports Pandia, Sekay Naya Bayacho, Yaya Mano Samu Tunchain, Nele Sopotoga Brasta, because at time, send your Muyo Selashi Krano, and Swinny. It means the supportive foreign matches. Wake up, way. And I'm like, my team and me support to Argentina. Me again, and you papa. What me see me? Because, and I'm Kalabuli, and you're by way, so every titty, that woman, sports, she kept rust sports, my way, and she's showing William. Songo, on Canada. And so, and I'm saying, oh, people, you're beating. Oh, mama, you're fanfa. Aha, say the baby, you're beating. No, no, no, no. No, I'm not so near the number. Can you crash your mind? No, we chance for because when you get the pan, I'm an youth, and you can see it
0: too. Okay, me that's
6: it. You go to crown a competition, the young guy.
0: All right, me that's it. Also, call for the oh, the other. Good morning, I'm pumped to say.
7: Hello,
0: good morning.
7: Good morning.
0: Morning, I'm pumped to say.
7: Patrick, divine celestial, welcome. Patrick, I'm going.
0: You're not Ukraine.
7: Amen. Patrick Grace Dakoman.
0: Oh, Grace Dakoman, it's you.
7: You, me Patrick, me first boss. Make me make a cry, I found. Am I hearing me Patrick P? Me, we're coming to our room. Nanka, eh, Ghana, that's our room. Me, who say, you were good, good way, like coaches. Name on and with prayers, not a brimo, ain't yet at it. If said, I make I say, your sister coaches, where I say, five sign. Oh, it is an academic say, 1 year I did the air. Miss our baby, Kobe. Oh, over 13 years. Nanka, mumma funny. Oh, Nanka moon training. If you say, get a bad start to get. Oh, Kabayanka. At the end, Rachel, woman, sana, 1 year, Nakumatis, say, a radia, radia, bacha, bacha, sign, Nakabayanka. 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
0: I see
7: we no wey dey say obekwa say to one nanka mo fear nanka mo meto no yen dey nanka yen jiske bi ya for money yen nanka me mebu si an dey yen jiske bi for free wan bastard dey.
0: Okay. All right. Yeah, that's CP. Kobi, so I only want to mention. Now, recommending him a young pay for no way to meet my man. Why? To only want to mention. Good morning. I'm going to say.
8: I'm here.
0: Yes, sir. Nadia, Adia no cry, me senior my how are you gonna if you want to sports discussion I feel be bow. Fin I'm paying for chance yet na siba. Eti insure toy, insure gusu to toy. The air costing in an obia who is sports in a come so pao. It's so beautiful and pay. Good morning. Also, what are my dear brother?
8: Good morning. Good morning.
0: But
8: Mama,
0: yes,
8: yesterday cocoa process. Maybe what you mama yang gagre.
0: Adia, dear.
8: A young professor, I would never know. Oh, how you are doing, bro.
0: Away.
8: Cocoa process, CPC.
0: Are they waiting?
8: Oh, how are you? Only one bodyguard.
0: Away, CPC. Okay, yes, sir, that's it. So, what do I do? How are you? Morning, I pumped you saying.
9: Good morning, morning.
0: Morning.
9: Mane ba choni pasa kan ye misisi ta ma friend ma mataiko
0: ye ti o
9: 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mind, my yard, enough for the whole bottom. I'm on you. The strap politics near to go in a ESA and quay. Your mama and I have a part of mama by no consent be 2020, 2024, or consent be a basic, or ban or yet you more rights. But the minister's in it, the fancy was in the big mama and a friendly look at castle woman and water. But it's sad, it's so manna. 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hunto ye da wase
0: right yeah that's it good morning apom ti say hello good morning apom ti say
10: Boko, my name. Good morning.
0: Morning.
10: Bacho me the divine.
0: Divine.
10: Bacho, aye, yes, sir. My name. In fact, many first person now, Okasaya, no many na ya dream papa, Efa, all the security has me, some has been a buying a point to mono. Sankabeya, yen to me, Siena, all the security has, no, omu di line moa. We need free her now. We are back. We free her now. We are back. Preserve political appointment, you know, have your services in Unimu, papa. Now, the Messaka can be mono. A year last, why me whom release be so much in sooner toy, you know, if papers being colonel Mushes and sooner papers be your name, the crowd, the commandso, say, will you almost say the appropriate time will come. Omo my young. Say school we and I say area hana insuno afa omu papers in and call anumba sin actually na awu phone in na yenda yungusuna yema ye manu mo chasi yeshi and ye midasi.
0: Well yes sir Dasi P good morning a pump to say.
11: Good morning.
0: Hello.
11: Hey
0: mommy.
11: Oh, catch you.
0: Betu niachu. Yeah, betu niachu.
11: Catch you. Now what is saying?
0: When you're not Ukraine,
11: I'm a Kuman, so what is saying?
0: No, you're pa.
11: Yeah, Chianaman, what your papa?
0: But you.
11: Catch me. Say, I'm sure you're a bit see a kiss of a memo and yet me in an. Bola M. Mini and Wagano. Bola Semono and Yan Clan Kwan. Kofodia, Bola Mini and Papa. Ain't your mother saying? Boy, almost a sabola, almost a sa. Baby, you be yet be a nomadic. If you say, baby, I yet the bola nigun, almost a geomuska. Ain't you no more back corner? Sika, yet geom no moon to me. It almost a sabola and will jaswa. Baby, you be yet be a nomadic or two. And no cock for the taxi ranker. Almost the bola could soon walk. Wong, ain't you yet slap by no? Juma now on this Zoom Lion, a chemun, Uncle Famila, because some other Zoom Lion for a bohonomon. Not a bola, a mukromusi. Well, who know much a contract him? And the Yasuran Yapanito, as I yalia bet yes, your memoir, yet me nano. Yapabancho, send a bola, I'm many a Wagana, honey, yes, Rena. If so, I buy only a Jumayama, your friend saying, I buy a Jumayafo. As one would need a cast about what is a bole. Some guy of one of our tribes, only what is a bole, am I? And the Yasan is one time like a tibium. Now, yes, I yalia bet bano. Your best sound for me is the carny aside, yes, and Nipayani.
0: It's my somewhere, Hammy. I made it to the other. Yeah, that's a P. Yeah, that's a P. If you want some day, I'm a good morning, I'm Pompey saying. Hello, good morning.
12: Good morning.
0: Yes, sir.
12: I'm a Dindy, Mamma Catofia Momole.
0: It might eat you. It might eat you.
12: I'm Patricia. This region aligned, so.
0: It might eat you.
12: Oh, okay. Me Patricia. And of a near me, first I make a cacran, it's a Sam George Eddie, a Ghana card issue be Abetuja. Ah, okay, say, Oko banker, I see a bank phone and says, oh, more edgy card, no, you obey it, Tom Prince, a biometric, you do fingers. Nana Mibusa, say, what about telcos, you know? Because you call on you could try a sim and your problem with your sim now. Almost with G card, you know? Almost you won't seem far, no more with your cool machine, one now, whatever. Nene, a come home, a you know. It's in person with Mr. Sam Jose, I don't wager telcos no room. Now, or come bank with the uncle. And no, you may issue a decline. Secondly, hello.
0: Meet you. Yes, sir. Meet you.
12: Okay, but me too. Me who radio no more.
0: Ah. Kasam Patrick.
12: Who is me, Kasa?
0: Kasam Patrick, it's you.
12: Help me, Patrick. Me koso.
0: Wadaro ma koso, Patrick, it's you.
12: Okay. Inti ano ye issue ba phone here me.
0: All right, yeah, that's it. MZ person, Tisse or Cassette. Yeah. Memo watching now, Hoya, dear. Well, Memo watching now, Hoya, dear.
13: Pato, who's here?
0: Oh, Yamia, don't be able to call.
13: Pato, Mr. Nami, how far and can't you? Me, how you say? You see, I'm sure some Yaki, eh? Mata Echo, Jerusalem.
0: Mhm.
13: You see, Monsieur Samuel Eddie. Personally, to my knocking and knocking and some little baby. Sincere, dear crab, was soon your son here.
0: Mataiko, Jerusalem, in Juni Mao.
13: Museni Banti, what must you say? Musun, never by cutting it and I. A son, a didacru, Abba, dear, your dear Dacru now would be a pet, never my fat room. I turn out your son is to come or say, would you cafe?
0: Oh. Oh, Mataiko Jerusalem, right? Okay.
13: Mataiko Jerusalem.
0: Okay. All right. Okay. Well, that's it. I can't come to you. I'm paying for it. And the media is on me to one more quickly. Yeah, that's it. Friend, you chat to Ukraine. Now, for the Embra Studio, now I'm at Twain Common. So this morning, I told you sports personalities now. You know, bedding come the Black Stars during, before, during, and after the World Cup. You know, the way forward. Good morning. Apom to say.
14: Adumni.
0: Patro Adumni.
14: Oman.
0: Yes, sir.
14: Good morning.
0: Morning.
14: Pacho, what am I saying?
0: Unyami Adum, now swear.
14: Adum, that's not right. Woman, I'm not name. The minister, so I want to discuss what disability is called, Chema, I want.
0: Mm-hmm.
14: And also, could you have school fees? And now, or generally, in America, make us say, disability, what is it? One more also one for the email what SHS. He just school fees, the logistics, and not from a bomb, is pursued 500. enti nyame bi wo o hia o ho a na o timi nka na nyi school fees e ye se logistics no akola be se semina obe hia bus obe hia we obe hia we abi o ne ba wo SHS dia ni amike school fees ya te tuition ya kakre bi en na ma wo enti papa no e se o timi cheche mu je no hu se ni ts ka no o timi de ma o se o ko no hia semina also o timi e to o ba ni ska no resto we hear support as a man when your disability in the new year no as a but you demand say you need essay in your school be at my as a chess no sika we see school fees there say you should get guy engineer ma sika yes say won go land ho no won't you check him you know ma men tin ho as say I don't know offer school fees any school fees
0: all right
14: matter one
0: all right that's it p that's it pa mo amoji befre mo amonya mo kwanyina no we are so grateful. Some other time, getting ready to get into the world of sports.

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Now we are looking for that a year sika ejuma soon could be as all this come obi. 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No risk, no worries, no long stories, just that peace of mind. You know, do you want to enjoy this to the brim? Dear Ofre, and I will dial it *110#. And also, which may download the Telecel Play app. You know, then you are in for safe, secure transactions. I'm a bibia ko kama kama edia mam. Last days are not dangerous, but they are sweet. And into the electrical and cement car says still. Walk up, we are just about wrapping up, but on be so fee energy cost of baho. 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I don't pay. Become for my say, and talk a your fool or baby. I can go. 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

0: Entishasia for our messages, bro, because it's a full discussion on the World Cup and Ghana Black Stars, the aftermath. So it's before, during, and aftermath of the World Cup, Ghana Black Stars, matters arising. I won't come on it. Because I'm going to be just with them on YouTube. Yeah, I said, high tension, Akosua Barikesi Atnase. It's Barikesi Akosua high tension. Akosua high tension, Barikesi. Tension high, Barikesi Akosua. Whichever way, Ofere Biano or Dasi Anopei, say, or your part of a year as. Akosua Machena, Bibia Boko.
1: Bijo Swama, Bibia Boko.

0: as my bet na say na he's on time.
1: Yes.
0: Na ohwese obi aba no obi a shata dey be say ah. No man no kwa na won share democracy is not for sale be na say. The bizaz. Me sha no me be sure.
1: Oh, jai.
0: You go me here for because XXX.
1: Oh, but me oh, ya ba she die what dia ma. Eh different. And today too, I love your brand.
0: Oh, me
1: that. They are my hin in da atari ni mo. I love the brand. Because
0: my man want to go. And don't you know some delay like to myself to be from no. Say a man with 2 baby pounds to go. Say one year careful. I'm going to achieve a careful.
1: Oh, Dabby.
0: Because a map idea for Bemawa, I get the Bako crowd. Obao Nim Kasania Koko, Nenadano. Or Castle defend the Fawa. Kofi?
1: Watch him a line, no.

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1: 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I won't be conimo. Matter any do a honey method be a dear hot dog.
0: I won't be conimo.
1: What be conimo? No, some shame woman is house. What's our tarry a walk on? And I'll ban what why when a bear back. Eh? Yes, yes, yes, yes, yes, yes, yes, yes, yes, yes, said a bear munya pneumonia.
0: Yeah, yeah, yeah.
1: Gee, oh, mine. And some dear, a hat, Ness, Woody Gun, and some watch here. What kind of could see that? Edra interview, we ye ye. We drew fear and me fear ours. Ah, Edra interview, our man in the idea, me fears was so made Damacunya and the Mephidis are the woman is ah. Politicians who do a much yas as several mukwan and yansa won't see. But when him said presenters, ni technocrats, we bore our monkasa.
0: Yeah,
1: but Nim dear one more. Omo bu omo hu ntino na o ma ye din
0: de ma no eye ya ne se ebiri bia da omo wo ye fro omo se opposition no omo ni o se judge penya kasa me na o hwe ne kasa na ma bo se ana onti o ma se se omo nya tumi ni wi a na bibia omo abehyebo e wo ho omo ni abekasa wo ho no afedie na akoye buachi bidin you know yes. And one area e unity ba pa me se man pezo we ni ye ne achichi achichi no I think Seman Payne should really take a second look in as much as we want to coordinate. There's too much selectivity in applying justice in this country. It's unfortunate. There's too much selectivity in the application of justice in this country. It's very bad. Government after government, munyas are good, you know. Because Emrano, Osha blatantly in the full glare of Emrana in the kitchen confono. Any pep binima was our ban we muni or machita for no. The omo ye no. But it's like we've all not seen, we've all not heard.
1: Yeah.
0: When we start applying the law according to your emotions, na the selectivity na ye juma, it's a recipe for chaos. And I don't understand why politicians over time you draw more attention to the dangers ahead of us as a country. But I won't take you amass wealth at your own expense, because the reality is that say what you potem be now kwa de bia da no here no man kwa ne didi mia one day potem of nyina ba ebe pu aba ho omo ba ye ohwe omo nku ye buru wa fo aduan tfoti kan bia na ye ja ho na ekọ. That's where we are heading towards. Ye bo kakra bu fi o man no mebunu ni nyina so hopeless and it is running in any one person maybe you bio. Mining well or mining who know now or mining tittle or mining frustrating true in she said and a montoni casa ni penny to me we are ordinary. This is a country where open so in quad you have to be a politician. It's sad.
1: It's sad.
0: Oh my obia oko suku feeling quad abrim copper suku pomo a dear potty pan of destiny so person here politician obaso ye politician boanye MP or assemblyman or per minister or per president edi. How can we build the country on this o my ben ye de sa ni pe ko we na chichire e engineers e ye dwadifo e ya doctor fo e central fo e ye obi biara adwuma nkakra wo ye an hyehye wo ho emuda ho an ema ho de anye wo mam kwa se o kanipa kasa bo ahye diem e ye very dangerous. Very, very dangerous, and I don't want to follow the pattern of almost table turn. We are looking for a country where whether table turn or it doesn't turn, absolute rule of law, fairness, that equality, no selectivity in terms of the application of justice, no preferential treatment for any kind of tribe, no setting people up and blackmailing, where decency will be the order of the day, honesty will prevail, patriotism will be there. Where conviction will be at work, not convenience. It's unfortunate when you wake up and your ma a how man ya kwa tutu issue ma nkwada nya juma nye hospital huasem addition huasem ajinsem no job opportunities and a whole lot of issues. These matters are no more relevant to the Ghanaian. propaganda, partisanship, unnecessary arrest and detentions. That is what is going on in this country. It's unfortunate.
2: Yes.
0: It's unfortunate. Avoidable chaos. And as if a thankful and yet in heading kitchen. Look at what transpired in Parliament yesterday. Look at what transpired. It's unfortunate. Now, Sahani Yan idea, maybe Adamika. Ghana for Muntie, we MPP, we NDC, Muntie. Brennan and Econo say NDC did 8 years or 4 years or 12 years. Add whichever years or made it to your age. Now, I saw that. So, yeah, or they just do that. When you start doing that calculation, you will not, forgive me this morning, stupidly and foolishly follow them just like that. 8 years, add it to your age. 4 years, add it to your age. 12 years, add it to your age. If you are 20 years, 8 years, you are 28 years. If you are 20 years, 4 years, you are 24. If you are 20 years, 12 years is 32 years. So, what must I know where I'm going? Now, you say, Odi, hey, and San Arbea. When the boss, at a certain point, you can't even go back and forth. Yes. Then, what be helpless? Who do you start blaming? Your parents, yourself, the government, the country, the citizens? Who do you start blaming? Let's say, paying for. There's a lot on our hands, a lot on the plate. If you are the Korean, Ofa Montensua, Bola, MFFM, Finko, Fufino, Ebua, Bakwemu, there's a lot. MMDCs, Muntie. Nyoma bebre wa semu ye politicians misremu muntie and nyoma bebre wa there are very important things on our table than this kind of things are ye be evu in sema ye kika kika and then nyoma ye ekrowe and nyoma akosu okrowe mu and the senko ubiya siyashi okrowe mu and nyoma akosu in this country called Ghana. Give us a break, politicians.

0: Well, we are back at the morning now, 13 minutes after 8. 8:30, for the conversation around Ghana Black Stars and then matters arising na Yebekan and from 8:30 to 10. Every Bema Obinya Kwenya na Wetimini Yedinka. We Rasma Atinasi, year August 9th, and so era a year Samirinchi and top notch in football administrations. No, Bibrius, Ibinyo Mohammedus Nenu Medinkitang and Anope. I'm sure, sir, what shall I say? Your messages say, Bafabra. Everybody may be my kwama once we're to contribute to, but just be on point and so that we can read your messages out for you. 13 minutes after 8. High tension barricades.
1: Oh man.
0: Daily guide.
1: We are boza. We are boza.
0: Daily kakaga was boza.
1: Oh man, he ne kwabena sante. Otinasia wokashia onti. Eya no create the man is intelligent. The selection of music is Raps them the bema panya is it that you make be a my wife.
0: All right,
1: I don't want Russell Spons 3 FM just on some dog bank crats. I have a kayan sana high tension. Me bro, brandy mu come at the amawa or my in a cabana santid. You'll be a tien one or pay our Ghana hano. Miss so make an who ain't Daily Guide was a Ghana's favorite newspaper and a beer menuha. Now, a court of appeal overturns 500,000 Ghana cedis damages against. Sami Jemfi, Wesim Wait, one El Chrono, Protect Jonah. Capital staff in Nigeria, group to Mahama, and also Hassan, and who a Rafe Febi, Camilla Hassan, once on a day, no, say TikToker Jade over Mahama, 32 cows claim. Asem penny penny penny penny was into my men wa ha. Se obesu anas wonsu di any wen yen yes won kodem. Wase parliament seven party interest atuguba. Enti me sha sia was center spread katafet also e drumi and sen sembe bre ene waha say. Nan ye di kaino enkani Supreme Court judge. Bape yesi anamakan election petitioner. E kwa swa e wa my gen emo e dibusu me se wa tri dun kro. Em sagas yebe remunache se mfie bese. Best and nine a yaki kakwe. Now, run no edia to just say, oh boy, may you why at Waba at the mamma's reader for legislators. So, mum, why emma basic social amenities? And ye may be a boy, emma quiet, one year home betoye, say be a quiet yo, and woman swear one sam, a pomodin, a huni dear. Now, I'm
0: not sure any pa, Egina Quanchair.
1: Hey,
0: at to Santini. 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
0: Oma to Santini at Zabreno, like ten, and there's some, yeah, patient, they're quite you're not bothered. 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You don't feel for them.
1: Oh man, what can some more? 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
0: Politician of today, you can't imagine. 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
0: by 4 p.m. after yes. 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And we are okay with it.
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0: Well, who be old now, then, Anna?
1: And that year, Omon Famaya, and TBH, their badia, her son, Eddie Beba,
0: yeah,
1: the affirm.
0: And tomorrow, if you know, wash your skates and 20 friends. I do.
1: I had to turn to my soul. Me new success, I'm sway. A bank of me, the 2 minutes.
0: I tell you, that's it.

Now I understand that, because I've just been told that we are not practicing democracy, we are practicing hypocrisy. And I think that it fits perfectly into what we are doing to ourselves. Instead of democracy, where equal opportunities, fairness, where development, progress, order of the day, honesty, patriotism, rather, it's hypocrisy. That's the order of the day. So maybe a fair metias here. Once it's not democracy and it's hypocrisy, I think a fair metim in common as he. But Milo should be part of your breakfast. Family, senior Anopa, Osra, that energy to get you going for the day's activities. That vitamin D, now, energy release to start your day with. Until I say, it's part of our breakfast now, Milo. Digitum. Now, Milo, I'm part of the breakfast. So, so important. Absa, so say, Menko Sonka will say, they are Absa Mortgage. That's what I'm saying. So, maybe you want to be part of it. Yeah, my 5 million Ghana seed. Now, the 5 to 15 years at your fixed interest. Absa. Say your story matters. Your story matters. But yeah, upset my phone. I just love it. Your story matters.

my very good friend, honestly, you're interested in the conversation, Mr. Emise, good morning, and thank you for this. I'll say, yes, hypocrisy, and we're breaking it down for us. Hypocrisy is the act of claiming to have moral standards, beliefs, or virtues that your own behavior contradicts. It involves holding others to rules you break yourself, or pretending to be morally superior with secretly engaging in the opposite behavior. This is risky. Oh, Edwin Emisa Pencil Senior. Good morning. Mejiri se ohoye. Thank you for this. And that's what we are practicing.

0: Well, Ebrasa say yen koma ye share o boy no da say ibidino ye share san koma na se make say impain for atrase ye nyane bi so ho ma e be jo madwin chire e wo ahoma no so enti onso for adwin chire bre Jason Sem on Adom FM 106.3 YouTube now the comments in ego edema. We appreciate you so much and we thank you for also so contributor conversation in any Ghana Black Star. The good, the bad, and the ugly. So it's before, during, and after the World Cup. But yeah, per se, chasse, nye nanti ma bidu baby abidu, and what we can do to save the situation, because a lot of homes, businesses, families, individuals are breaking up and breaking down. Because that's how powerful football is. So, untimin treating it just like any mere product and as a commodity. That's the relevance of football. Into the yeman is that attention. No, yeah, call man so quickly. We are privileged. See, benya a year in your pain, August and a handful. Na washing common as a day. Am I your call guest? Na info wa jinem se bore boni. Aba copium baby as a bore ni bia bo copium. Inti sa shunyahunu no sa a ye experience no obi. He's been there into unim dieko unim dieba. Ana ne pensuno and yoma ekosu na enesu nyoma ekosu. Nan in susu yumu dio jidi se ekosu. Emma the black stars we have always been yearning for no. Ebi tuma fan and tuma pa e de fra. Yeroga sa info pay that for your time. Ejidi se bibia kama. You miss the days as a footballer for your team, Black Star? Black Star?
1: Oh, a face of life. You don't really think say, one day you'll be out.
0: Wow.
1: But the Ufri Musa, you just have to know, sir, your time is up.
0: Okay.
1: So, okay. Also, Musa, it's a phase of life. I say, you wouldn't impact a da, and there, or China destination is a Ube, or go to our Yankupon, baby, or so.
0: Yeah.
1: Anity. Yes, starti, oh, baby. A do baby, I will say, Jai, Emma, and the Musa Betwaso. I'm happy. Means that I'm free born, sir.
0: I see. Now, Eden, I'll call you a blaster, Makwenya.
1: Medasi, maminche tifo nina. I think, sir, board ye, nyankupon, boy, by riasino. I office, the odia tuma, odia by riasino. At a point in time in your life, it will definitely come to bear. Ne papa, e kochu azakes, obo hazakes, e san kochu azakes, ye nyanom 7, 4 boys. 4 in abo bo. It was natural thing in the family. And the people, local teams, almost like junior teams, from one level to the other, and then ultimately Black Stars. And yeah, I didn't say a quack about Black Stars, but you'll be a footballer, be a name is a day who said, obey to me, Abba Kudusro. And over Ghana, Okudusro just said, Wabo, the ultimate, which is the Black Stars. And the process, maybe a copy.
0: More personal, a very competitive, and I say, oh, manager, be an answer, Godfather, be a football man. No handpick you now, you do Abba Black Star.
1: Oma, yes, select team was Stalas first, crowd. Now, I mean, Nimboze, Oma select here. But one thing I can also say emphatically, I motivated most of us, like my brothers, Jose Gufo, and the rest, you know, between Bobo Blackstar, you know. Odatelamti, especially, 1989, Yekobo, the first and the 17th World Cup, and at the subsequent, the CEA, the final call, Belgium, Chelsea, you know, you were hanging with Italy. They say, who push it kakra? Osu ube tumi akwa akobo starless ni bi. Nyami ya adon ebe chamba before akwa outside ma osu akobo bo wago chile. So that motivation was there. But, ya yina ni ni se omu be select ye. Nami, ya bo gala ewa akra, 1989, bo soccer missionaries. After the gala. Fortunately, my club soccer missionaries, ye ni wini ye. And ye wye ya, ye kwa various way ye started league, ye bo league wa Ghana. Ubi ya ni, se, Obi be select here. Not knowing any year bo gala no. Na the handlers of at the time national team or workers as scouters were at the stadium trying to scout and select players to form the new under 17. And during that time, I hear internet and can never frame or phones. I want to make a say those times the public phones near the idea you require any newspaper crown or a bit of a crowd in a jazz. I come up at 10 a.m. or 11 a.m. because there was a newspaper if you are crabbed with a crowd. In the one day, we one here frames are newspaper by an Africa Sports. I'm the combined about those down and out. On the list, if you have been with. Some players have to report to Nasha under 17 for justifier inclusion. Now we didn't count. From soccer commissioner is me any Ben O goalkeeper.
0: Yes, Ben O.
1: And I'm fine. Say I'm going. The only thing I shame is our Canadian sports complex. We're about me chapter more than 100 players. That I'm not going to say about national coach festival. I mean, I some selected players. I don't know. They selected Osako Four Munya because Osako Four was playing for the Ashanti regional team. Indeed, almost doing the coach festival, and almost selecting. No, then you have a shame when I just say about the Bushia and they justify any acquire. One man can say a foul and other and foul. Yeah, so after some weeks' time, no, yes, I publish players I select some out of the justifier inclusion. No, I mean, child, then I was part. Now you're the best at here. Now you camp, our military academy. I want to start here first camp. Then this was your phone. Go, I went camp for between 3 to 6 months. They are now in the air camp. We can normally break here. Near call join various teams. Any normal ball Monday. Near sign reported back to camp. They didn't sign the boy first qualifying match against Sierra Leone. Now I can't. Sports stadium, and the rest is history.
0: I see the rest is history. You better fast forward the Abidjan and the Black Stars and matters arising. You've been monitoring, I know for sure, the Black Stars. No, Nancy said, yeah, it'll be a cassava, the good, the bad, and the ugly. What's really the problem with football administration with particular reference to the Black Star? What's the challenge now?
1: I think, who make it one comment if they're done with manager beer or select me and also Dimitri? I think that there's so much lobbying going on as we speak. But we people don't want to accept it's a sanity. Who can you say yes, sanity? It's a sanity. And as a baby, I see Bano, young person, you're back in the crash. Yeah, green say, yeah, and you see, currently, if you say there are so many things that I also say in the area of selection, how a bit your position team, no, factors are affected. And here, one factor. Another factor can be, say, your federation, near the league. But where we are now, me South Africa, me quit you can call South Africa. South Africa almost suffer, no more PSL. Suffer for a running national team, no. And a PSL, a running local league, no. But yeah, no. Almost running league, no. Almost a running federation, no. And now I must say, before Kabe, I will say, we are attached to a club. And you see, we want to say, we must say, the federation, Oman appointed referees for the local league. Oman run a local league. Oman has a selection for the national teams. Oman has a selection out to their own clubs. So, interesting, is a key factor. Your interest, we are seeking for our interest. That is the issue. Because me a club. Now, I mean, fortunate. Now, me player, Kobo national team. Now, say, or a local player, I'm going to be signing. The transfer fee will come to my club because I need money to run the team. Is it Obia person pushing Nipa Kosho? So, whether Nipa no, or he the right player to be selected, though, or he the right player. Sometimes I'm able to push my player there. So, another factor, I was to say, me can be chosen a transition. From Starless, we call satellite, or Kobia under 23, and as in between, we call Black Stars because play we call satellite. So the performance was so between about Black Stars immediately. From one end, you have to go to the other. But I don't know this progression, it is not clear. It used to be, but it's here and this are.
0: Adia Namanabasa.
1: Because one to me in crunch them say, oh, but the national team under 17 for Nancy, I'm calling a friend say, Ogum Prosperity, a yo omo Koshi. Fortunately, unfortunately, omo unqualified. But here, Musa, I said, the next under 20 now, the far mono. How many of these under 17 players, you know, number feeding into the under 20? You bet you are under 17 to be unqualified. The next under 20, the one you need to crowd, Mufi under 17, you know. The next under 20 on Babu Boom. So the natural progression is not there. Because, Usha, 2009, the day I used squad, let me use that. I can use my time, but don't forget it. Because, yeah, after under 20 World Cup, 93, in Australia, and most of us were pushed to the Blasters. Even though Tony Ebu and Mabedin, they were also at their peak. But Ebu Bebre, after the World Cup, because they had the NNT, naturally were pushed to join the Blasters. They did a time, 2009, they won the cup. Usha, the likes of Ajiman Bedu, Dede, Samuel Linkum, Jonathan Mensah, goalkeeper Ajay, Omina naturally were pushed to the Black Stars. You could see say, their performance was very good. The 2009, 10, 11, 12, thereabout, the national team was very solid. Tessiano, yes, sir. Yes, of course, we want to have all our good players around, but there should be that systematic progression. Our team, what suggestion is very important. Another factor is local coaches now, Omo, coaches the various youth setup teams, you know. Bebre! Yemcha Omuka. They are not paid. When I was a member of the technical committee of this, then when Mr. Yandiji was president, say they're making sure the coaches are phenomenal. They are permanent staffs of the FA, which is FA na employ omo muti amuka. Inti omo ejuma omo ya ne se omai. Se kampu ne ya tamana ene obetiye chini ka. Ako takrade, ako kufurudia, ako bono side, or ako scouted by himself. As the players are all selected, based on the competency on the coach in the war. Now, Konune, you might only say, or nam, no, or scouting, or selecting. But the Kumano, coach is a coaching national team, also, and so are coaches of various clubs in Ghana. In the weekend, Nanka also spend time, ako scouted, ako selected, or man, be a or what team be said they have a champion under 20 or a good my cost scouting a bear one or two times in the name for the babaka. Or no, on any club, a quack over match, a boko. It's a better than the performance of a player or more, Elmina. And this is supposed to be the job of the national team coach. Say, or no, team Sibo match in the house, the Kotoko be airborne, Nanko, not the stadium more. Not all scouting. Maybe a young player is your feet say, oh, wait, yeah, oh, you're good. Me age, yeah, a bit young for under 20, and I, okay, fine. My take, no. Next match, my quack was scouted because Kotokone Pando has of Lions. My quack was no, no, so you're good. Okay, my main friend in the camp. Oh, no, sir, coach, you know, Ojina Takwa. Because the team, airball, media man, they also Ojina Takwa. In the Oma, I see team is there. IF is for no Yama Omu we say Omu unselected players be a no more baba be shimu or pam pam now Omu I justify. I think there's so much overlap. Say yang say again na young cafe yeah baba employee coaches are Omu ye under the FA. Ah, especially with the youth setup teams, you know. You don't maintain Omu. Na Omu training boys, you know, gradually, every now and then, some beko camp on Omu ako. I say, you need natural progression. To be do Black Stars, no. Na onim, whatever, or babe.
0: But Oka say, are you subscribing to local coaches to handle our Black Stars, Anna?
1: Omu, see, to me, a year proper, proper enyoma ewa siwa. Local coach be national team, be easier empo.
0: Local
1: because coaches. Local coach, who can say local coach be coaching Blasters? What is the blaster coach supposed to do?
0: But any na mo kase mo also any na mo amo kase mo enkwadani mu omo ana papa ikra ba e omo kwadani nyina e kase omo say papa or you strict or you firm in fact the tactics in here correct or the discipline aba and then the, but Ghana ni coach kokochi blaster ana ni wofa se ne sister nua ba jantu abi aba onisika ono kon talk kawe kwadani ka omo de ba no ehunehuna no and all these things ana ekutia yankasa to give a black man that opportunity kwasi apia oyetibo we should your judge tell us somebody baby why
1: Oma, I think say so far Oma omunya kwa no omunyi character memfa ne sa me kan character ni je say be omunyi subai what is character in the sense say adent obeka say excuse me say be a me ogesa in for me national team coach as a player no embu me how I mean how as then you cast as and I just want to understand how because born awo born ma bobida professional soccer now born outside of Ghana and my bobida coach is a coach my coach abofu no ebia na e coach we coach me da I've sat in team meetings before I've known coaches that have made decisions either right or wrong before in the day na ubeka say ubeya say say ube disrespect me that is the question. It depends on the person who, at any given time, is the head. Now, me, August, I am not going to talk about any other person but me. I will not see that disrespect coming from who? Unless they be a one, and you don't know your left from your right. And Jebe Janka said, play the addition. It is, I don't know the word to use. A Jimbia, a man for Akama, Ababa Shekana for a Krimu. In the because you look at cultural players in Mbuno. I mean, you know, sir.
0: But, so, you know, what certificate is here,
1: yes.
0: Not now, coach Blackstar, baby. And I'm going praise over coach.
1: Because, you see, me, okay, sir, info. I've said it. This is not the first time I make her. Oh, my. The reason why I mean taking coaching seriously, as in day-to-day, like other people are doing, is because Member the way administrators of football Ewo Kromwa a treaty coaches.
0: I don't want to say.
1: I would prefer to stay in my corner, eat my gari and my inchinambi and then I'm okay. Than to come and eat fried rice and humbe shishimi because one, they will not allow you to work. Yet uncle here they will blame you.
0: They will not allow you to work. Yet uncle here no mu blame you.
1: I'm not blaming you. It's not my way and your secret. But what kind of records are you
0: going to create? I say, what kind of records are you going to create? Say, ain't me going to create that.
1: They will not allow you to work. I'm telling you. They will not allow you to work. How can me coach the team within the week and then at the end of the day, a chairman or a club owner will tell me that, oh, my son, I'm going to go to the team. I'm going to go to the team. I'm going to go to the team. I'm going to go to
0: it be basa.
1: I mean, I'm training on my any OB now within the week. I was training. I'm a man who said, no, on my, I'm the right person to play. They can tell you, say, no, on my influence and OB and more.
0: It be basa.
1: But the result is, I'm calling you. They'll use it against you.
0: Hey, now, and same way, you know, when mommy had the ball, she didn't have mommy and carry.
1: And people don't want to talk the truth. I think we're a guy who come on by the Amuka. Me or the Zaifu, we are meeting on my and some I am meeting on every year. I may be a man who I can publicly because I'm a guy to create problems. Hey. Because sometimes me one will be a friend information in soliciting. But when you just have to hold on because it's a creative problem. Is it? I mean, that one will be in show. The way I mean information a budget like that. 2011. Me down at your 2 a.m. Like about 3 a.m. We are friends. Unknown number, private. Man, I'm a phone. I know you are sleeping. Please wake up. Now, sir, who is this? Because my name is so important. I said, okay. Please, I know you are close to Kwesi Nyantichi. Tell him a week from today, Yoko is coming to the FA to come and raid the FA. So whatever documentation that he has to keep aside, he should keep aside. before make her no cut line. The next day, me or Seku for Kwame are you, Tony Bafu, me and the Kwan cuisine and teach, I will meet you on the office. If you could play in the office, you know, they meet you and so, President, and Rana Jun Medan, or be friend, make us ask him which friend. Just saying that, yeah, Babesi, a week from today. And I remember the day it was a Tuesday. The President, by Yanka, she's soon, I kaka. Then he started saying certain things, yeah, Abba from the castle. That time, the President was at the castle. What is it, a week from that day, you know, Yoko went to the FA's office to raid the FA. Somebody had told me, and I told Mr. Yandeji about it, privately. I can go on and tell you other things that have come. In Gazana, that is the story, but people don't want to say that, hey, no credit.
0: It wait for it for
1: me, the... I hope, sir. You best segregate the FA from running football in this country. The FA is standalone running national team affairs. And then let's have a body that will run the local league. And let's see if Enyoma ends the sign.
0: All right. Here, Augustine, for Jinasu, and I'm saying, Bejo Bre Pai, Pa Fache, and Eddie Bejo Bre, Jinasu, my na Unyakuma, and one of our finest sports journalists, Ghana, and I'm saying, and beyond. Bright can come board you so join me. Bright, Napombo Kodia.
2: Oh, why? Namia Dominion answer.
0: Well, me who dream is what I'm ya qua banamatis a walk quaint about, and you may be a coso, a war, yeah, Black Stars, no, one anamon to teach you a walk up on Koboy. Why? You didn't know all this until you got to America?
2: No. Oh, okay, sir. Some of us have always been fighting. In fact, over Kaya on the 14th of February, and you know, I get you together. I had a demonstration here in CV Ghana football. Even on that day, we also had journalists. Somebody decided to say Ghana football was in safe hands. I'm going to call a press conference because we saw the signals. You doom coming. One of the people, Omo Ganha, constantly. Of more voices, I ahead when it comes to Ghana football CBN, yeah, I can proudly say I'm one of them. A lot of the things I was talking about in that video, now, in a World Cup, especially ticketing issues, the conduct of the minister, and how even the FA, where the players were sleeping in BBR, any time I get trained, and son, yes, I don't know. I mean, and how even the FA, where the players were sleeping in BBR, any time.

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1: Didn't make any progress.
2: So at this juncture, your black stars who invest, come back and criticize. No improvement. We will invest, come back and fight ourselves. No improvement. Sana ever called Zana.
1: And on the Anna Ara, who only said, when you are in a certain position of authority, now, what position, nothing, any the demands of that position, Ayana Buama, which we succeeded. One of the things that we did is a lot of the FA people. Ayana, I'm a problem with. Ayana, which we can't, and the minimum, so what we I'm so. Ghana Bar Association lawyers, lawyer foreman, you pay any, but no, my Ghana every fisherman association, only a fisherman, nine, or my dear. It's added to the Ghana Football Association, football for now, among a club owners now running. But they also fail to understand that. Sub-sub in previous Ghana Bar Association, they don't go anywhere to represent Ghana with the taxpayers' money. What you say? Say, who running an association like football? Even though say your football people normally use the Omosono. Who the seven predators again? The media and Adrian Dawa would be boy also. Because football, a idea, a candy problem, it may divide people. It's what study a lot of the time. When we are involved in politics, or be about the political position.
2: Mm-hmm.
1: Our Ghana, say MP, said they no organize the football gala.
2: Mm-hmm.
1: With the hope that football will bring everybody together. Everyone the platform to come to cut across and as it together across to Obia Sakura Sepeny, because when you say Ghana, the passion of the nation is football. It is all running football now. Phil say, Oma matter when you are taking decisions. And you're the bare 20 people and now 100 and something people now in your traffic. You are lost. It means that you are in the wrong business. Who need your way? Young queer chicken to heavy. When it's a blatter, Emra always I know. His speech, you know, and basically, he had an agent also. Or see, he has the support of the football people because FIFA, Congress, and Twabaman. But what I realize is only support of the fans. Football is about the fans. And let's not forget, maybe I think now say, FIFA is corrupt. Anyone says, seven years scandals are being now. But he decided to resign because, say, Baba to Uncle and Kaba to Roma to Aman. I will be to the FIFA, so be entering carrying channel. But I'll say, Nipo Mumata of football, mo, and your fans, remember I call COVID, and our fans in the stadium. No more crying at the old record out to be from that. Everybody was complaining. And see, the problem, our Ghana, you want to say, the people running our football don't think like the way they are supposed to think when it comes to, I'm the Ghana for one day, so much, and you're Ghana for you now, sabi. And then the people are going to your swabank one, yeah, mom. Am I? When you say Emra Yako World Cup, that was it 2010? Yes.
2: Mm-hmm.
1: 2010. Ghana air budget. 2010, I think it was President Mills. I know Fred F. Funny into a meeting, say, budget, I'm going to be me. Need me, yeah. Because, on my name, I'm going to say, you just got to do it. Budget, I'm going to do it. Then the FA convinced the president that time, say, oh, Yako, you discovered back. I know some of them discussing about so you do group stage, we stand to get about 8 million, you know, those figures. Forgive me, maybe I'm in your figures, not exactly as it is. I know my other president Mills said that time, I think the FA was asking for 4 or 5 million. And the president Mills said, okay, sir, then would you guarantee some discount mama? When you come, I'm giving it to you more like a loan. Muba, Moody's can't be banned at top, then you use carry free. And the FA agreed. And you call your boy, yeah, to go do quarter final. I think we still with about 9.5 or 8, 11 million, one of them. It's about, I know, say this is kind of more. And you take 2.5, say the Kotoko, you're sadly, you're the other sports, you know, activities, Miss Adam. Who didn't say when the money came? After that, everything, you say, oh, you're the Black Queen's cap, you're the waker. Because, no more precarity, so almost when you're scanning. And I know that 2.5 million was given to the FA. When he said that time, because he I heard that information is because he was the FA president that time. His thinking was how you win the next election. And because of that, the most powerful block in the Ghana football elections, you know, the IFA, because they had 30 votes.

0: be our 3333 10 football, and you know, you see 10 regions now still 30 votes. It took a car, I thought to pick up movie with the on the show. They have one of football because I don't know what we need and block. IFS were always in favor. And then at that time, when we had a football association, we had 10 IFS on an ESCO. Jamaica could see, you know, and say, Yama politics of football, so all the FA president and the people running our football are thinking about, mm-hmm. it's not fair, Ghana football, because who? And how they win the next election. And because of that, the chief of FA in Yajuma, the World Cup, our concern was about money. All we cared about was money, not how the team would do well, not how Ghana football would do well. That is why this country can decide to keep Utuado. Even when every single Ghanaian who knows and understands football that, as you just on Yadier, the man couldn't qualify us to the AFCON. But the FA saw a Pep Guardiola in him, and Maubia Kasaya, and look at what we sacked him. Yes, I came weeks before the tournament. So if you tell me, say, you know, yeah, but we are hoping that it will get to a point in time when people will listen. When the president will give us a sports minister who understands what he's doing. A sports minister who won't just be a spokesperson for the FA. Who won't come and tell us the players who are injured and players who are recovering from the Black Stars. That's not the job of any minister. Sadian, you are down players. A collective something. All of us will have to get on board. Now, Manudu Jumno, one champion in my say, the Black Stars or the national team belongs to the people of Ghana. So the people of Ghana, Ghana as a sovereign state, have vested all our powers in one particular individual, and as the president. Ghana, why would be your company? I bet you have your own Musa on your being for you. How much more the Football Association is running behind you?
1: Government interference, you know, Musika Semu, Manamon, too, Mubiam, Fabibiam, for Moana Moya Munyama. Nyamoa.
0: Yeah, who's that? Narrative knows how to moa. But maybe you have to be concerned and we are in the reduce in the American. Some of us, we hold a very different opinion. And when the money are going to say, I told them, because I am saying, Trump, where you did a good deal, come on. You're a good deal. You would do one, I am good deal. Because say, my personal interest in your money will be my any of us. But say, France, I call World Cup in 2010, or 2010 or 2014, or 2010 or 2014, one of them. France players, so when the team was playing, I think. But it's everyone normally almost cool pack. So France had a terrible World Cup. Before a team needed to free France, the president of France called the FA president on person who ran the French soil while he's still the FA president. It's a Mbappé resigning. Ghana hand gave us a government interference. So any money go for fun, any little come and say no money. I'm not for so many money. And the BIA didn't say Musa and the source of Sadio Mane. There Ghana for the Sika. I'm a blaster. So the Kwaku on the Kodijuma. You hear say Ghana buy any say so can be. You see, Jamaica Commission. No, I'm only going to make the only way. No, I do only come out on my penny recommendations. Only more my penny. So all them. Now, on Yintum, Yafanya, Embra, one of them, they say, I also see a TRDB for the Public Interest Committee. Because if the national teams belong to the people of Ghana, then we need a Public Interest Committee. That the Jamaica Commission recommendations, no, or say, FN Fanipam Yensa, Abain Fanipam Yunu, Naka FN Ninya, President and our Chairman of the Committee, na Abain Baba Akunya Vice, then they take decisions. A choir on Penisi Debbie, onion to Radano, also a bay in the Payamian, sir. Now, if any Payamian, now bay in the Panic Chair the committee, because if it belongs to the people of Ghana, then whoever the president is choosing to lead that committee will be protecting the interest of the public. Any other white paper, Tosso, and Abba. In fact, so okay, white paper now, or say that will be the underlying factor. I have a bay. Asadi Nisika, I support Black Stars. Besinde, Sam Nanyi Niso, Besinde. sabe so been pray so man pay your things this year on one you you should wipe it. The thing that you need so and we still pump money, we still pumping money, we still look at oh you are settled for mediocrity to the level that and the black star go yeah yeah deal when we can see I'm not yet.
1: I said,
0: I don't know, follow me to radio, no, told I'm around because they grew up seeing the black stars that was winning. Ghana bought AFCON 4. Now Ghana cannot even qualify for the AFCON. We see it as normal. They help the FA president who will come out and say hi. I was saying, nobody thought we could make it beyond the group stage. And they call round of 32. Africa, the 10 teams, they call it. Bakupe, and I'm qualified to the round of 32. That's Tunisia. And among teams, I'm call round of 32. We had the lowest ball possession. In fact, the entire tournament, about four shots on target. That's how bad our team is getting. So the old players should rise up. Everybody who is involved in football, everybody who loves football, should make his voice heard. Now you say, Omo who say, Adi Omo Yeni who we want to see change.
1: Well, I'm a make crime who are dreaming because bra a president because oh yeah yeah dear because your crani is you be doing nine in a so yeah yeah yeah do then yeah do say just say and your casa papa
0: and yeah oh now why are they saying country now oh coin Kevin the first time in the World Cup Kevin stretched Argentina to the level in fact you are talking about Argentina who is in the final today of stretching it nuko extra time a team that has Messi a team that has Lautaro Martinez and your friend saying Alvarez, no. Kevin, your first time. We some Kevin players. No. Does Kevin have more quality than Ghana? It's because in our mindset, we are thinking like a small team, a small country. Because you are qualified for AFCON. And you're normal. We are sure, say, a country like Ivory Coast. I'm qualified for AFCON. Ivory Coast over here, every president. I'm going to call for you. I'm going to call for you. You're going to be. No, I'm not going to say anything. I'm confident. Oh, that's the level I echo. And on him, on my young name, a human being, no matter how nice I own open, you know, there are moments you are off forward in the office called a young TV show. So, see, I got to say, because you're too much over.
1: That's correct.
0: When you saw open, you know, but one year situation, no. We appoint sports ministers who make it look like they are your own favor by even giving them the sports ministry. They don't even understand the reason why they are there. Because for a sports minister, now you're the blaster list around 26 players. You're only one local player who is the goalkeeper. Then you smile about this.
1: Nasi musi any league bia. The Congo fa local players be nembo.
0: Your league, oh Ghana. No matter how bad our league is, you cannot tell me that the Kivu League is better than Ghana. No matter how bad the league is here, Obiano will be talking about Angola league better than that. Their leagues are almost so well. They are doing well. Okay, no problem. But Unim say that is why we appoint people who are coaches. We give them the chance to be scouting, find players. Obiano any new muscle. Tina. Mariano Barreto back Ghana. I'm not William Cheru. Ubi any so yeah attack or then go on midfield. Ghana Nibia who Gino. Then you're spinning up. I'll be Luis Adam about 3. Left fullback. I go about 10. The next season, Nakaza Chief Dinechi. That is why we appoint coaches. It's a cabin catcher coach and they say, F for my barber convince me. Say, me convince the government. Me am pumping money into our local league to make it better. You're making me 1 million Ghana City. You're calling black stars, and you're telling me the only one goalkeeper qualifies. I'm so happy about it.
1: Well, my men will wrap up on this matter. So issues about coaching, local or foreign coach, or maintaining this coach?
0: I would genuinely hope that we can maintain this coach because of his experience, number one. And the team here with time or now with the team. Now you're a man of free hands to operate. And I'm just hoping that, of course, as experienced as he is, and then the track record Kaka you name with, of course, South Africa. I want to qualify South Africa for the World Cup. He had a problem with Jomo Sono because I'm going to appoint Jomo Sono somewhere, a technical director. He felt that when he had technical director, had been impeding the progress. And we die. Or your coach went to sort. And somebody like that, near John and Noah Juma. My name is and then with people, we hear him say, but you control. Then those people will influence him because I'm going to produce Ojawachi. your po or influence on what you do.
1: Mm-hmm.
0: If you're suggesting one or two biatro, every airline's okay, coach in the end to me influence, you know, but let's plant somebody around the team who we can influence, who we can tell, say, the coach in the coma, can we? See, if some last time, you need self interest in film, you need favoritism in film. You know, now is a football nation and be prepared to take the bold steps. Idea you're born, and yes, idea. Next year by this time we'll be having this conversation.
1: All right, era aye bright can come board you made that see. But Augustine, bright is rather to so say interferences, especially in selecting players. How do we cure that?
2: Selecting players, it is the responsibility of the coach. What they say at any given time, into menka blaster unko. Any other national team at Yewo under our federation. So we should allow the coaches to make that decision by themselves. Because when I'm in Kanka, I'm going to make sure I'm going to
1: finally,
2: that is the only thing that can
1: finally already issues about FA management and the managers, you know, of our footballs. They just don't believe, they don't have an idea, maybe to put it in, they don't have an idea what they, all they know is the next elections on Besatina to be, and that affects the performance of the Black Stars to the extent that we have minister Nasi a team selection come out. Now, out of 26 or 30 players, one local player, Penny Woma, you should be worried.
2: You bet me, I can say, coach here can come can national. The man, how many months before the World Cup? Near the farmer. Me, yes, sure, say, on your time, a scout players in by himself. Obviously, he was going to listen to some. Watch some videos, listen to some suggestions here and there. But or a good coach, you can't take it from him. So he was able to bring these boys together. And the enormous mean for this so much, he said, there was only one local player. Because I'm just by a man in league, you know. And I saw him watch a few matches. Maybe at that point, you know, the goalkeeper now, or number one at the time, you know, I don't know if he said was the right. But like can come time, you know. We could have taken one or two, three local boys to be part of this team for to gather that experience for the future. Complain the idea of Mukoi. Ushema, about 18, 19 players now, Omo Bobs. Like Obi Bemu substitute, Obi Bemu, the woman Bemukra. So that experience could have been garnered by maybe a local players, Ibia, the idea of Mukoi. And come back to me, so everyone said, listen, the atmosphere, everything, the concentration, everything is different from here. In team prepare me, who say, yeah, call you, you know, will be able to. So that's for local players who played part of the qualifiers. But they are far less, you consider Mumpu. There was one Mediama player who played some matches in the qualifiers. And so, yeah, he wasn't part. Now, if I be my idea, I'm quite a 1 minute. So, you know, can we say a bit to me, a ginger, the foundation of the local league, you know, when especially World Cup or the AFCON comes around, using bringing on board some of the local players. Because Blasters, you know, especially those guys, they're both Blasters, see. Apart from say, almost all the defenders were from Ghana League. 1992, you call Senegal 92. Most of them were locally based players.
1: I see. Well, Augusta Hinfo, Anna Bright can come board. I wish we had enough time to be talking about these matters. But I thank you so much for my input this morning. I'm sure say Abua Mayaduana. It's almost there. Samir and Chisio Chow, Erasmus Chow, Kadinja Chow, Inti Pamcho. Moon full conversation, my thank you so much for your time this morning. Erasma. Hey, say Musumo and you said they horn you. I see. Meaning say Daniel Fiamanyo Sima Bagudima a Honsu blocks room. What's happening?
3: We're odd bedfellows. First of all, Michia Adum Penny Fonya, I need a cheerful. My first time I'm a bad dummy.
1: Oh wow.
3: You know. I've made history. And now, I'm in a Canadian program.
1: Oh, good.
3: Sky, I'm in an one. This is the first time. Good. I'm making history on many, many levels. Now, before I'm ready, if you know, also me chairman, my baby.
1: Okay.
3: Yes, I have into me, guys.
1: Great.
3: Because now, and up here now, I could see high tension. I'm at high tension now. Actually, me high point to me. Also, me releases high tension. Me mommy, Nafisa. She's the greatest Nafisa in the whole world.
1: Great.
3: Mom, what did you mean to me, guys?
1: Yeah, that is it. My Nafisa.
3: My free.
1: Yep.
3: Odd bedfellows. Politics, name. Sports. Because even Olympic Games, so football, so am I be hosting the crowd? And yeah, if you know, and a Olympic committee, no, a your minor, yeah, the more minor. I want to build that foundation. The first is the country before any sporting association or whatever. Until minor, there's always first. A mine and a bid for hosting rights, and yet IOC, and yet. National Olympic Committees are now member associations of FIFA. All over the world, I'm a minor ability to host. That's the first thing I'll say at TSC. In your TSC, the minor comes first before any association wherever in any part of the world. A minor is always first. You know, not just a student that I'm a mubu or minor, so all over the world. Until you're the bagana. Straight to the Jubilee House. I'm gonna move the number one responsibility. Say football because of my mom. Say me zone into yes. And you know, your national team football team here, you can't Black Stars. Oshia in the background that. Yes, I say for Dr. Kwame Nkrumah. On any time now, they two Black Stars. Now players, you know, so no. Now it was founded on Ghana League, you know. So on the channel. That's how I need any bogus to be our mobile boy. See, when you start Ghana League now, Umbobi. Tiny first, you're from a star, you know. I had to be a couple black stars, but me, I'm very minded by words. And see, me breaking it down, black, okay, stars. And see, Obi, every friend, we also a star. And see, yes, selection, and me film some, say, now we are a star. Based on that, make my major objections. And to be a better friend, be also a star. And the Nippon in your star, that's the problem. And see, I'm a mobile minor. Direction can come with me and say, almost so more on conform bomb bomb. At least you're afraid of asthma. I quiz you as a on yardy. And the everyone is any friend or national team. I have the or mine by the taxi say, back or head, sad team. Yeah, our boy in the cobble be. Our equas me, they say, what the final left out 2 pounds are. Tell me, I didn't have it in them. You have every right as a minor penny, you know, our minor say also raise the objection.
1: And go interference.
3: Intervention. Sanny friend, no. Intervention. Every phone there. Oh, you problem to be for interference. But I don't know if you say, where the be so I friend intervention. You know, what you mean, jam my every phone on Kwan Salmon? Actually, football, no. Say England every. What's your football history? England for Dubai. Tell me, kick about scores. And of course, China for also a contest is almost a normal buy. But you can't FA. England for Gramon friend in England FA. You can't the FA in England. Omo Kram de football buy. No. Last year, Omino Atti, Omay Governance Act, Football Governance Act. Omo ya on top of the FA. Omo no share clubs no, Omo Sikasemu. And I face so say, I might be our one corporate laws. FSU a company. I clubs, no, you know, so I'm a professional clubs, no. Don't you ask your companies? Into what's your minor corporate laws, no, I say. Into you can buy now set it a last year, yeah, I'm a set it a act, or my governance actor, your friend, no, the Independent Football Regulator, IFR. Omo na mo ya on top of omo na mo share FF1 in your mum as I share especially in your mupani clubs now mo compete with Premier League in English clubs and a lower tier in your almost like a semo and we are number one and I face some be follow corporate law or England any FIFA ne UEFA statutes. And see, at the Baha, say, yes, we were colonized by the English. And see, yes, we almost say a pair of French fried rice. I did dinner at dinner. Yes, your papa, no woman. Almost a minor. I share the independent football regulator. I share FNO. Almost like a same. But near here, I'm going to say clubs, no. I'm going to be professional. Clubs now, I Premier League, English, the lower tiers, and you know, I also a professional. Even the amateur teams no cry home. Now your sense show music him. Because of that, you know, and I feel so you share ownership of clubs. What answer now will own who qualifies to own a club? You know, Sir Abramovich, you mean you're disqualified.
1: Mm-hmm.
3: Say, my mouth, no. Because what connections to Russian army, a who company now provide steel, me at the armored vehicles for the Russian army, I'm call Ukraine. And yeah, supporting Ukraine, you know. Since you have those links, that's it. Bye bye. Yeah, but on club near those come on, you can't operate in our country. Say club. I didn't know. Jubilee House should exert some power now more. No, yeah, can football say intervention? Football, no. England funded by Amukra, they have set up an independent football regulator. And to say, I don't need to cry, we can just copy. Mm-hmm. Then the FA should only be setting rules for the clubs, you know? Or they are overseeing their operations, setting Omakasa rules in line with, say, a CAF or say, FIFA. That's it. It's maybe a public interest committee, and now in can come air canoe. We cry bigger than public interest committee, you know. Ah, I know, yeah, Nanka, a Beka FA. We are independent and sits above the FA. It's, you know, yeah, and to me, Kobani say, Oma Omo run the FA, no? As I have Omo clubs. How can you supervise clubs, no, then? So, let me tell you. We're easy, cry. We have the England FA to learn from. Only last year, no, more. Ah, FIFA and Timmy can't hear. So, why can't we do the same? It's a yes, I know, and that will be the beginning of the solution for our problems. Now, do we have the will? Politically, do we have the will? Because, Kobani say, politicians need to support clubs. Almost so participating in your competition. Almost so, are they willing to let go? Because a politician now say, also what club are competing in the same league as every four members? Almost what clubs are competing in the same mm-hmm. competition? Ah, mm-hmm. impersonation to me, Bao. We say criminal impersonation a crime.
1: But to me, Bao system name.
3: FA president in the team was involved in a match. Club, the other club involved in. Impersonation. And it's our competition. I make a dream session in RTU. I said, RTU for Omo players now. I see Omo na Omo Jinal field in Ebono. Nenye Omo. The Kofanko phobia Omo nye RTU players. And I don't go Jinal Park and say Omo na me RTU players. Omo nye dream session for boy. Ah, results should not stand. So discipline committee and say results should stand. Ah, it's our competition in Premier League, Ghana Premier League. You know. Two parliamentarians. Baku NDC, Baku MPP. Omo clubs are competing the same competition and impersonation, you see. Our parliamentarians, Omo your lawmakers. Mebwa. Rather, no, Omo collaborating with the lawbreakers. Omo your impersonation. No? And they look the other way. Nobody said a word. None of the clubs that are competing in the premiership, you know, issue any statements. No, they don't agree. No club in Ghana ever issued any public statement say impersonation is a crime until we don't agree with it. Obia impersonation is a model. Lawmakers now omu ma compromise ba omu collaborating with the lawbreakers. It is a lawmakers, any lawbreakers I back there, then we don't have a future. Because omu na cause omu sorry to yapa sa two lawmakers now omu war
1: football
3: omu war parliament, you know. And I feel so, yes, your parliamentary select committee. It's only in name. Because Omu and show say Omu is significant. Ewa Ghana. Omu to mean ye bibia. I just oh, say Omu dream on my number. So parliament for say on my number and no more. And so I don't see. And see, committee I set it for sports day. Senka mon cause impersonation about I a crime or Ghana. No more when you go to the other, you are helping. But this is a minion message and central phone be here. And that cat must go near the mehu in the corner. Cat must stay. And this is so. And that's the counter. I get disappointed because cat must go. No, that won't solve the problem. Cat, no, if anything, he's the problem child. But where's the adult in the room? Sky. So, hi. Now, a Kanija. Sabi, forgive me. Edin Sehuna. That's a Sky Hena. One name blame
1: no
3: Sky. Yeah, you can need your own because Odin Sehuna now penny no way. Into no baby of a cobia won't say a quaraboni be a din quaraboni sa chapano.
1: The penny before so.
3: Ah, Nintia.
1: Baby tetch.
3: It's a cat now. Yeah, and a cat must go in the cat, you know. Maybe my bonnet in yende, my bonnet is a. Or a miniapa. A bonnet chia, and I continue to do so. But not as an agenda against him. And I mean, a cat must go a campaign. Mean DHA because that's not the solution. The solution is a penina obama a aquarabon in the course of yet. Inquiraboni
1: seminal. No problem.
3: Yen can ask him. Now, penina someday the jacquarane. It has to be comprehensive. And who can't cat must go? Mean for
1: so. So there are various issues about
3: penino. Penino, so yes, Penino must go. Then yes, then I'm on board, because from there, your man who should now then also be make sure say the problem child, you know, are reform and now no be reform.
1: So in this case,
3: Obi are crooked, you know. So Adi Obi are crooked, you know. And no one can to me straight, you know. This is how the ruler.
1: At all.
3: Ruler so yeah, Jubilee House. And you say starting from that time, the England FA, you know, they yeah, in fact, to say be politicians, because I almost say, hey, you could be a half if I've ever
1: been here.
3: And to me, one more with information now, guide them. Say, I had the ambition to me, other stakeholders, Edin Komarshi, I say, England FA4, no, and England, your UK government, you know, quite a more fast years, no, but my study, no, I'm adopted easily.
1: Okay, so with all this and blasters, where's the hope?
3: First of all, I say, first stars, not scars. They say, I have black scars. Stars, no, you're home. You home and you know, hope no yeah, still about the same governance issue. Penin born in a obama a carboni koso a young carboni seminal must be dealt with first. And yes, I'll be you know, but also kind of say, well, you're a great person, and a lot of them don't know their true identity, almost suffer from identity crisis. Almost you're great people, but they don't know so they are great, so they don't behave accordingly. We say identity determines behavior,
1: exactly.
3: It is a woman who says we are greater. You can never behave in a way that great people behave. So we have to hold them accountable to their own greatness.
1: Uncle Sam, interesting submissions, my dear. And you are the to Uncle Sam.
4: Yeah, bruh. me tell the highlight of topic. In,
1: yeah.
4: Now you're black stars.
1: Black stars.
4: Before, during and after. Open see a corner, sir. Now,
1: sir, pepe, but I want to show who we are. That's also
3: one more introductory.
4: Because me did say, and I have for a casa can come in your cacana and my Canadian, you know, more practice or whatever. But I'm just saying, you name say the Ghana football, a Burma, you're in America. That's my point.
1: Yeah, you're straight.
4: Me stress. That's a name.
1: Yes, international.
4: Yes, international. On the angles of Ghana football, because he had the best fra, and we miss a lot of productive solutions and now suggestions here. Benya, now Abua as a country.
1: Yeah.
4: Now, but me call kakra. Black Star before, we didn't have the best of preparations. Black Star before, we didn't. There was some chaos around going to after a qualifier. How do I mean? We got a late appointment of a coach to the Black Stars. We appoint a coach weeks to the June 19 kickoff, which is not the best. Anytime I can come call say you need auto tenacia if we knew you. Enya, but honorable minister, okay, so only appointing Anobeka Oto Asem. So Enya, very
3: actually, I credit him with Ghana's qualification for the World Cup
4: by doing what?
3: By saying, sir, Oto is not
4: just
3: good
4: by
3: Ghana.
4: Saying that,
3: yeah, because oh no, not just by saying that, because Okasano he set the tone,
4: maybe
3: he set the tone.
4: You know why I decided
3: there can't be a man
4: You know why I disagree?
3: Oh, it's the only reason.
4: Because when we failed to qualify for AFCON, there were pressure on the FA. And the FA made changes. That's why he brought in the Tenka director and some things. So it cannot be attributed to Kofi Adams.
3: And I can explain
4: please.
3: On that.
4: No,
3: because,
4: no, no.
3: Because
4: FA knew the technical
3: still,
4: team and did
3: still,
4: a lot of changes.
3: Still, Senya Kofi Adams and
4: they
3: insisted.
4: No, they knew themselves.
3: Apart from that, you know, when you go far away by Shefa by, you know, it was after Kofi Adams because Onye
4: no, impressed. That's what I'm saying, sir. There's more to it than what you heard, Kofi. The FA themselves had made arrangements not to
3: send
4: us off and come. Don't say no, I'm didn't buy. And then they engaged Otto himself, made a course among in Bufu, you know, being here support, which is good in that context.
3: If you are
4: my
3: failure,
4: Mami Koso.
3: You shouldn't even have been around.
1: It's a good question he's asking you.
4: That what?
1: Obi Ono
4: I failure. Told you can come went there, but there is no. I will believe in you that show your Albert Nancy. Oh, they make up, baby. But what I say?
1: No, can I
4: at what point do you make that determination?
1: Okay, that's also important.
4: At what point?
1: Because I said
4: because we are qualified for World Cup.
3: Before then,
1: you the money making the point.
4: Let's see, Otuado, 2022 Qatar, when we play Nigeria. After Timi, more or less, Nema Otuado Kakrumwa.
3: Yes.
4: When he came back, no say on Twaso, but if he has seen something in him,
3: then
1: at the Pebby Unimu.
3: At the Pebby.
1: No, you cannot run away from that.
3: No, no. Can't.
1: You might not like.
3: At the Pebby, who you are on the back. You didn't even qualify me, Bow. At the panel, I'm contesting that the panel. A requirement, FF was set in. Otuado didn't even get
4: appointed.
3: He didn't qualify.
4: No, no, that's the beginning. Uh-huh. In appointment, but I'm saying, sir, Nanado personally, if I'm took a phone, say, Omra. No, I'm a head man.
3: Why
4: you put the blame on there?
3: WWE, I know you're not Namika.
4: The national team lost the president.
3: You call World Cup, you buy.
1: Yema, uncle, Yema,
4: uncle. Yema, uncle, Yema, uncle. We want some country. Yema, uncle, pray for time, you know.
1: Yema, uncle, Yema, uncle. Yema,
4: uncle, Yema, uncle. Sometime, you are,
3: but you call World Cup, you buy, you know.
4: Echo.
3: He didn't qualify.
4: Echo.
3: In China, I'm saying,
4: Echo. Otuado qualified for 2026 World Cup or not?
3: I don't know.
4: Oh,
3: well, a set of a set of coaches. I don't understand the whole thing.
4: No, I'm going
3: to try.
1: Okay, man,
4: let's see.
3: Of course,
4: but these are facts. But in a technical team, the head coach is the leader.
3: Ah, but you say before San Nigeria match, you know. Now that coach is a Bobby.
4: 2026, so you are not listening.
3: 2022.
4: I've come to 2026.
3: So
4: pace your time. Have patience and listen.
3: I'm saying he shouldn't even have been allowed to sit in the saddle for 2026.
4: No problem, but he came to qualify.
3: I know not qualifying. I contest it.
1: But how do I don't? I don't.
3: Because Shefa can't be. Shefa and Bar and can't qualify. The kind of lightweight opposition one qualify for AFCON. The same lightweight opposition in Enya for qualifying for the World Cup.
1: Okay.
3: With Shefa and Kawa and can't qualify just as one qualify for AFCON.
4: I know you're
3: about.
4: I know you're to you.
3: That's right.
4: I know you're to you. That's it cannot right. be the only generalized fact that you want everybody to
1: make. So make your point. Yes.
4: My point is that. So we had challenges in our preparation. We appointed a coach weeks two, which is not the normal practice. Yeah, appointed a coach, you know, and Ubisa Ahimfo Asembi said with the players, they are not the best of players or the best we could ever take to the World Cup. Our key players had challenges. Salisu, Jiku, Kudus, who are key to our national team as at that time. Now, I'm bringing as at this time because Charlie, the galaxy of stars, the golden generation from the Asamoijans, the Asians, they are not like these people. These are young, up-and-coming coaches. Otuado brought them. And the coach, remember, Dan didn't say he continued the legacy. Ebi are interpreting it to me, say, uncut too far away from, at least that's how I appreciated it, too far away from the team now, because only bread. Entering a team where auto team, he understand he watched some videos of some of them, okay, way bebo. That said, preparation challenges, how many friendly matches did we play? Of formally one, our coach, in the supervisor here, Mexico went to the bench. Players are called Mexico, Asari. And I did not call World Cup. Nyasa players ni esabi in row.
1: Omo ko Mexico.
4: Omo ko ball Mexico e share tunnel no.
3: And it's not a business. Therefore, I was doing business with it. You know it.
1: Debbie.
3: Oh, I am part.
4: Any
3: allegation? Let me prove. Your name ring here. Like Sky Kai, no. Your name ring.
4: I will sell conversation.
3: Debbie, but I'm crazy. Business.
4: To talk there.
1: Okay. Allow me. Final, we will be able to talk.
3: But anytime.
4: Because we are giving the same.
1: Don't worry. Don't worry. Don't worry. You can. Any request, man.
4: No, no, no issue. The issue has taken.
3: Oh, no, I'm not debating you. I'm saying no, Mexico
4: you are,
3: match.
4: You are literally debating me.
1: All right, Pacho.
3: Make if you want
4: to. So let me talk.
1: Okay.
4: Because me want some kind.
1: Yeah, yeah.
4: The topic is Black Stars at the World Cup before, during, and after.
3: Yes, exactly.
4: It's your exams natural, but yeah. And I don't know why you brought in the UK example and all.
3: Oh, that's because governance standard.
4: So I have situated the thing to be like,
1: okay.
4: Yeah, but Pebre ni aka Ghana football.
1: Okay.
4: Because in all fairness, the whole Ghana sport for over a decade, yako from boxing, tennis,
3: because boxing, your mind is football. I am boxing. Boxing, your mind is she.
4: Boxing
3: in Kofon.
4: Ghana sports as a country, yes. Your challenge.
3: Yes.
4: And Tina, I'm saying, you're better, bre. Because, say, you're fixing your sports. Remember football, don't worry. You're fixing your sports in the year there. And Ghana ever benefiting. Mm-hmm. Or man, you ever exported talent and then you exported health workers. Mm-hmm. Eco countries, mm-hmm. You know.
1: Mm-hmm. Say, in year.
4: Say, in year. It's a whole big business. Crophobia, yes, 1 minute. So before, we have challenges. But the coach didn't have much of a choice. Did we appoint a good coach? Yes. Did we know how the coach plays? Yes. Everybody following football himself coach or a defensive-minded coach. Very much so. A city back, low blocking play, power, technical play. But no problem. Am I? Why are people saying, say, you hear some form of progress? And I'm qualifying it, say, some form. Because ultimately, my brother said, Ghana, dear, I say, you were divine right. Say, a court tournament, we should be. But in the IANS, I see a team called quarter final 2010, mm-hmm. which is fantastic.
3: Yeah.
4: Yeah, Kono, nobody gave us a duck chance here, Bedu quarterfinals. Mm-hmm. But by grace and by hard work, on the part of the players and Milo that time, who was a coach, we went forward. Okay. Everybody, yeah. Fans, everybody played a fantastic role for to get us there.
3: Yeah.
4: Number two, during the tournament, 2014 in Brazil, 2022 in Qatar, we did not qualify from the group stage. Am I? Now, say about 2026.
1: Is it a free group stage?
4: Is it a progress or not?
1: A progress.
4: Let me give you some information. ABA Unim. Unim say, tournament here, ya ba, ya koya. You see, I'm not a mediocre person in thinking. And ultimately, I would have loved say, about koya name than you do. But out of the 10 countries representing Africa, Ghana is a fifth ranked among the 10. Among the enemy here, Morocco, Egypt, Ivory Coast, South Africa, and Ghana, Algeria, Senegal, Cape Verde, DR Congo, Tunisia, Egypt. And yam, me the ogu mechi a is a yako school no o a wechi the o nyam kombeja. Me show more women imu. Ano ya show. So I'm saying that it was some form of progress because two successive World Cup back ya enuha ya 24/48 the whole world they call World Cup 48 countries. Yeah, 24 ranked. I'm saying that I will call that progress from the two World Cups. But you know when you enter heartbreaks you will not cut no. I feel sad no be am my chance say you be call baby. And you akon ye timi anya one win. Whichever way it came, this is a tournament.
3: A win is a win.
4: A win is a win. And I in England abo draw. And you anya 4 points. By dint of FIFA's laws and technicalities, before you be ball Croatia and you qualify. Oh my! In same way, chira minim nukre wo munti me can mechanic say alert say be on musika same crap players and there were issues. And also answer that buane de enibre neka. Say be the motivation ama maybe minim nukre. I'm still investigating. But if it was true, it means as at here, bo Colombia there were issues.
1: A contributing factor.
4: Exactly. Yeah, before the audience musika same diagram.
3: Yeah,
4: no, but Senegal they had issues.
3: Yeah.
4: They had boardroom issues. And a team of Tenka in Ayapamubia. That said, future. And Yabedu said, okay, Yabesa started African Cup qualifiers in September, August, September.
1: September, we
4: are.
1: Africa Cup.
4: I.
3: The Sansubo Olympic qualifiers.
4: Yeah, Cote d'Ivoire, Somalia, and a country, Gambia, and the whole group.
1: It just here.
4: Yeah. I. Enti nebisa se coach no yemfa ne kwa na yemfa foforo metie sani dara se o coach na around $100,000 honorable minister say 80,000 1800 the senka the same range the same range yenya na say but o ma coach ye kwa menu permetie me ame papa senior soccer administrator yero agama Beche United president we a solid presentation. He is not for because Nintia made the neighbor minister or say he himself coach no defensive. Let's just say in opening man, Nadia any day, one idea name. When talk of Fana, how are you going to thinking in selecting team about open up about high pressing intensity game in transition? They are go no crowd, a better issue. Am I? But in Penny for Bedroom, and now Ubisa, I him for say on the anchor is a good coach or be fan of me. I mean, realistically speaking. So metina haka se ye ni challenges wo ye football mu in Ghana na me yekohwini. A lot should change with our approach to the game. Jim FM. Model ben ebeboa. Top lines na ye hwɛ. Because we need to build first of all our local league. We need to make our local league very competitive. How? There is the need for a national governance system but not to intervene or to overthrow. Because by law, I've not mentioned your name. By law, the FA is recognized as the sole authority to manage football by FIFA in this country. Ghana, you're a rule of law. In fact, what I say, we do. There may be some one or two nuances, but it doesn't negate the fact that we are a country, we have our own issues.
3: Yeah.
4: So I'm saying that, what has worked for the Spain, the Spanish, the English, the French, and all. There is a model I've come to know, integrated double helix models, and seamlessly connecting highly structured grassroots academic system.
1: Mm-hmm.
4: I don't know. Academy system, independent professional league. Yeah, Juma. What I'm saying, the autonomous league, Ghana, DFA, they started the program. But if then the committee, what did they do?
3: It's only on paper.
4: He's the leader of that committee.
3: How many years?
4: So that's why I say, don't say certain things.
3: Okay, what's the committee?
4: Don't say certain things. I'm saying that the person who led the committee, I'm the report calling. You know what happened? What came out? The clubs were supposed to contribute to maintain or manage that committee to get the autonomy. Also, MTS Kano. Clubs in so multimedia. Oh, now you can't come, baby. I'm making this point to say that as a country and as a FA, they recognize the need for us to
3: FA why are they breaking rules?
4: Never.
3: I know, but
4: I'm saying, the football independent group, it's a private entity.
3: Yes.
4: Accra House of Folk is a private entity.
3: Yes.
4: They have come together to form an association, Ghana Football Association of Members of Clubs.
3: Yes.
4: But what I say,
3: yes.
4: And at the end of the day, you say formally, now buying the appointee FA chairman to have control. To monitor account, get them accountable to give them money and know. And then FIFA brought in this democratic era of electing.
3: Yep.
4: But the election, you and I know, is by members of the Ghana Football Association.
3: Yes.
4: Nobody outside that group.
3: Yes. I know.
4: And you know, If anything, then we are crying more than the bereaved.
3: Because you're sick at home. So we have every right to cry.
4: At the national team level.
3: Yes.
4: A whole crowd, so no, your fan national team coaches
3: are. And even the loss of the land, you know, so we are also concerned.
4: Oh, no problem. But I'm
3: and
4: saying
3: clubs, you know,
4: now we are talking of youth development.
3: Yes.
4: Proper transitions. And if we went there, so happy. Under 17, boy, it's a baby under 17. Dr. Ogun team or the Korea, Anya Yi. Mommy, 2 years, where would they be? Now, in between the 17 and 20, you will attend Kanija 17 and 19, BB Shishaho, just to get them to progress through that lines. But I'm saying, sir, these transitions will need to be managed well enough to get a solid team for the Black Star. We need to transition and build well.
3: Yeah.
4: And I'm saying this. It's not so. We just have to monitor and keep our eyes there. The plan I am saying is on the table.
3: What about monitoring? We know
4: the clubs.
3: Fix matches, you know.
4: No,
3: I know the issues. Fix matches.
4: I am making a clarion call on the clubs. To do their work.
3: Oh, I know.
1: That's why you called for a bigger conversation a week today. But what there is purposely for before, during, and after.
4: No. I have gone there. Blackstar Club. I'm going forward to say, man, that's why maybe do coach in the honor. And I may see the coach conversation. You need preview.
3: No.
4: For AFCON, I've heard Lyle Kingston, Akam, and all these solid guys.
3: He's angling for the job.
4: But
1: what's wrong with that?
4: Me making points.
3: He doesn't qualify.
4: Uti, me me on cast obe kuchi blaster in there. Go and look at the team. Go and listen. New York can say. As a country, you pe cry. AFCON. Or who ni say be as a metinasi? You bet me a winning 2027 AFCON. Enti yema ya whole long term.
1: They were asking about Lycans in power. What's wrong with that?
3: Oh, David, in case there's something wrong with it, though, but he doesn't qualify. They are no Waji. Black Stars coach. They are no Waji. Oh, Baba handle Black Stars.
4: You see, if.
3: Hey, you're grown here, though.
4: Even if.
3: And you're grown here.
4: What is.
3: Waji, they are based on which Baba handle Black Stars. You're going
4: to beat your.
3: Aha, let me see. They are no Waji. Black Stars.
4: 10 years. Oma Lycans is 10 years.
3: Spain, why they handle them? Waji, Jaja. It's your Udi Obi. Black Stars, they are your father. Obi, I want you to do
1: it. Jedi, I guess I'm
3: okay. And then we can only do that.
4: 19. 20. The Spanish coach.
3: Yes, what is
4: La Fonte? De La Fonte.
3: But what is that?
4: The boys are on board and 19 and 20. Then you
3: are even Scaloni crowd are coaching it. For China, the other.
1: But you cannot underestimate.
3: Ah, they won't touch you. On Jinda.
4: But you see.
3: Abba handle Black Stars. Hey, Abba say lower standard. Baby.
4: You are misunderstanding.
3: Standards should be maintained.
4: Let's take your time.
1: So, Mr.
4: You're far.
1: Mr. Claude, are you capable for Black Star?
3: Oh, they be saying you're on Dinia, boy. You have one specific person.
1: Are you capable?
3: Question about Lyle Kingston. And I'm saying he doesn't qualify now. It must be based on something, so or chess or a proven winner. Man, lower standard, you know. He's not the topic. Because on car Black Stars, as I'm saying, you're for man.
1: You're a local coach.
3: Come on, you know, until I make us say, although he doesn't qualify. Not yet. So call World Cup, no, Kwaji, under 17, and they will say, oh, Opa.
4: Then we can consider. Have patience when you're having such a conversation.
3: Also, set the standards high.
4: Adofunate, you know. Yes, I'm on what to listen. Nipano Matisawa Kasa, Yama, a whole long term.
3: Yes.
4: Which is a solid point. Now, Yam plan, but can't Ghana Hano, I say, Yapa Bibia, quick action, Yapa resource in there. But open resource in so
1: you be shimming
4: 1 year old machine.
1: Yeah,
4: no, I'm
1: trying to say,
4: no, me, oh, heavy rain. So we 73 when you see car be on the budget. Are we ready to pay?
3: This is kind of yeah,
4: we need a centralized technical blueprint.
1: Okay.
4: National soccer identity. Every 4 years be by a table so in implementing it and I say omoshe. Na infusing in education, coaches training, academic system. You see, but how to let them materialize, you know? And I, you, and this whole senate here, and a strong commercialized autonomous league system. Very whatever good. It takes for us to make that thing happen. Now, your my game here competitive. Everybody, we need also a balance. Send an eye, guys. Can come, guys. And then a goalkeeper. Near was Salim. Beyond that, what Salim Adam Sabui dear. As I say, at least a call World Cup. No, come, Senate. A number, my dear, my beton boy, I'm a Sudan. The leg, you lose will be by a Serbian, because one is also Africa organizing a home. But I'm calling for all hands on deck. Dispassionately discussing these conversations without casting unproductive insinuations as a country. Oh my pebre, not next week.
1: Ghana football.
4: Nay, what him say August here called Commonwealth Games.
1: Hey.
4: Nipa 40. My things are running concurrently around though. Into one share a friend at Ghana Olympic Committee, led by lawyer at Bokavi, a very revered lawyer. Or a hockey player. No, I tell me hockey stick that. strategic paper be our modern year juma. Normal Commonwealth Games in the bar. Yeah, but sometimes we need to sit down. And they a huge bin bakwa. Let me inquire him in the other disciplines. Aye funding. And they are sports fund. How are we get insurance enough funds into this thing and use it? Because from the national kitty and the national kick, budget when they call sports and recreation ministry.
1: Unfortunately, we have a convention. But for one thing, this also a hanum. You go for a local coach and a coach went to us.
4: A competent coach,
5: a competent coach.
1: Now what you said?
5: I don't know.

Enjoyable kids are. Like me, I want to buy that Porsche car I've been dreaming of. I move into my dream house. No landlord to send me a bill. Join the Absa family and let's help you say yes to your dreams with tailored banking solutions from loans, mortgages, credit cards to digital banking and more. 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
1: 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Can I say a buffer outside you, my dear? Hey, Joe Industries, Omode.
0: Vical 20, a boost to immune system. Who say yes? Which are now so far?
1: I'm a for Kasa, O Kasa, Meme Kasa, and they're cocon sawa.
0: Yay! Almost again. Hey, Ghana Focus.
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0: Mike 2 baby
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Vintage Friday Work and Happiness. A Juma Nieni Jia. Baby, I want you and can't we be a moon. Yamachi. You might be a Aquaba. Edeba Adum 106.3 FM. So, and I know pay. Way a Vintage Friday. 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Work and Happiness. A Juma Nieni Jia. And then Facebook, you hear Juma. And Rampen in 42 BBA, you know. Me and Ankaname, this that deal. That time, where you are? Or conference room. No, your conference. Not your meeting. I pick it. So you can join me live on Adum 106.3 FM Facebook. 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And me YouTube no is back. What did I say? Mo find check. I crack ya say. Eh eh. Mo find check. App will be at you say. Om de ba ene chere say. 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What ya say? Onini peni kwanchia for ashe jume di edi amame. 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Me did you media who cheer me? As it be Encoma Begrodi Shia, you are 05. Social media executive, maybe Smalaika. And then when you're telling you, media chi, and I yet a bra war. If this is a braha, copy me sepremo better there. 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

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MC Boma, a cropon at the side. What be a move, Filuan? 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They say, market women, and a permut is a granite to say. They say, I see and try their cry. June, July. 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I don't permit you to fuck up your more endpoint homeopathy clinic, Dr. Dubuatin, the founder endpoint homeopathy clinic. Was even fun to any say prostrate, any kidney, fertility issues. Nina, no, brah. It's a crowd here, they are commanding a cajon. Brana, yen screening unipeduano. Say, oh, sir, or how you problem you be. We will be a won't check you a commander, a commano, nanken cajon, and so. And I'm working happiness. You might hear the doctor Kasai, doctor say, yeah, the account into Branian Chekia Kumano, and for more free into Uo and Ne, any or Chnape, one qua. Next time, who could do her, and I draw out could do her Kumano, yeah, check him out, Ube Triaka. They say, Oko endpoint, and now we get 70 Ghana cities, and no end out the badge card. But can who say Akumano, the Naya Yamano, and your endpoint shell signboard, the end of pet. Shell signboard di ene penny e cheki akuma no ewo but all branches ewo Ghana no okwa e be cheki u prostate kidney fertility issues e be cheki ama u free but so pese wo ya akuma no di age se wo end point aso ye wo shell signboard Spinters Road enu ti kwai udu na akoto nurse ni no ase akuma no di anye free aka chere se me OPD me se utie work and happiness adom 106.3 FM na me kan ye na fe ye timi ahwewo adia se one in one trip trim common number near 0244-867068. 0244-867068. 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Or say end to chronic disease.

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We care for your health. 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We look forward. Say a bit me a serve wo. Bra. Nayan serve wo. Malis and no pay and check us and confirm out. They be a messy mayor or dance here and me refi. Next week, dear Friday. 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Said you may be where my air no. 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And I said,
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0: 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Eni ye ton. Eye promotion ye de ma Ghana for. Be patrol dear Bakwa was so shining soon, say, and Crophobi estati promotion, and you might be stati promotion, and Sana Fladi no Eba. Duffy's Health and Beauty was stati on promotion, and Sana. It is a what to say, ye can your money and Sammy and Sabos what to am a wa, and yes, a beer, and so, but yes, yet, you want say, and they will pay Duffy's Healthy Glow Shower Gel, and Sanya can boss. Yeah, the amount 225 cities. Ope Duffy's body cream. Yeah, me answer. Yeah, can't boss 160. Ope Duffy's face cream. 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Yeah, can't boss 110. 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Me answer. 110. 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Me answer. 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

Lavia AJ Boateng Ewotema Community 7 Minu ya bano no Lavia Ano pencha kese yen konfama wati Lavia Boateng Cosmetics yi Otunto ningi nebi Community 7 On say, baby, turn radio so I'm a takate my sempa. You didn't feel crazy by a hoodie, I didn't make a tweet. You want them in here? Tema. Transport, economics, management, accommodation. Easy. 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Any year you free, what the bar, cook, 2012. It's like every day, me call Tema. 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Joe Mensah Street, Joyce Mensah. I know pet is a one more pet on my beat. 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Tony Nabby. 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And it is so bad, dear. No, now, Uncle Fobeba, no buana fe. One when we are near moon, when dear, sometimes it's all papa. Machines are the bedroni and the ending in Anno. Now, if you buy no answer, so I'm a happening. 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And Untina agro monte say, infant to any man or pay and found, said the assassin and holding a city. Ya ye come for Catholic potassium. Fertilizer and a diamond queen be on a pay. I attend and can't eat him in my cell. My own son could be never or fertilizer that I know. Patron chain. Wait, no nitrogen, no interferences. I hold wall. And until Bomadin sounds are Ebeka Catholic potassium fertilizer in a Timian Bow. I'm a new Bayana would be on a way to me at a swab a pan. O bre and Yakwa. Intiano pay. Only agro monte in Tutrin Common number near 0243 462023. 0243 462023. Kona Kwa GP. 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

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Lines is a cheddar door, and only idea was is, you know, more share. Well, we know my machines are back. Moko China say a printer, mo binye bi. A DNA or anti chess and crawford meka chess a backlock, a war pan crawford driver's lines. Ah, my cha chess a yakoji lines the paper no cover note to the crown. They be almost free, a binum quay say, and you're ready. 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

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I just said Tema Tamasco small gate, you know. Actually, what pepe any year. Your number no a 0592751834 0592751834 Namoa AB I'm a person with party. I'm a surprise you be. We are ever ready to serve. 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Zananana. And then Woodrow East Leguan Crawford Sasia, almost sit down or so. Yeah, Bob Warner Cherawa, who see, hey, Woman, yes, a cow, Henny Pa, and Woman, they trust us as he. I want it, you know, Ukita, a year, 50 pesos,
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Yeah, when him the four Ghana how? 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Low as 20,000 Ghana cedis. Oh yes. You heard me right. Where your ongoing promotion at Ecoso, Ewo Ningo Pram Pram Tripoli, a cool price, 25 Ghana cedis, and I said 30,000. Bomodin to your initial deposit, 50%. 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Yet the assassin amount. 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

0: 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the World Cup no any of this our promotion we no e dey break Ghana eye achede kese raffle eye bigger get the reward your customers www.electrolandgh.com wait me a friend as well boy room number joe there number near 0503 159 739 0503-159-739. Electroland was it bring the stadium home. Bakunso de was it bring the World Cup home. Then so I'm why would him say Drew Mimin Dani Kwesiada. 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Why cry walk no cry? But and sooner me opi say air sight me. Emma meet me yet then. A ya walk no be. Yeah, and yan some kitwo. A ja semi drive say no. Maybe at 28. A ja chase. Guess in fact then say guess Ghana guess na wife. What? When him sans me say no. If you don't drink, I'm a veteran. Nana. Jai. Me no ego to say. Me no follow pass wah. Hey, who dey near me? We can't answer wah. I'm pass answer so open. Me mama be meet me any be among. Say, Papa no wah answer already. But it's raw try day. Nana in fact it's raw day. Pedi ase. Udu a utim say weather ni a different. Bibia a different. And from ani a different. Timu amuti tisle go and say pedi ase ni boso. Nana.
1: Yeah, jo.
0: Anya sam kitu wah. It is a say no. Adrum FM, yabo modern e de Jumedi ke sebia, me can say a walk, aye de a basso din din din.
1: Right.
0: And quen here fit and free health walk. Inti brandy and treating yapum. Na if yaman quatam a clue, and a idiani mu kind. Na sadano, ye shagan and ibe bienim say, ubia betimi den on washimuna, yin aya nantie. Na yuya kupiemu ewo the Lodge Tavern Mr. Hayford ho. Yese nansen kwa DVL fo ye walk. the Lord Tavern on Korea. Oh, yeah, it's just a corporate entities in Nina, Ubehuna, a bank way, which is Obia, a Juan, Obia Kokori, in tea, and coin here, fit and free health work on a ho, and a Bakakori, and St. Crofia Quans, baby. A Juan never Kakori, real crana, a shah, what can happen as you just say, baby? A Juan never Kakori, yeah, the Indian Kofodum Tibenanti, because leader no jail. Leader in camera. Into no yes, starting yanko point aduma Saturday, 15th August 2026. Yes, start here free. 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
0: 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Most of them are more than a moment, because me and say, yeah, the neighbor film and piano care, the neighbor. 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

0: 106.3 FM. Soon as I bring what you go so I want to can we be my wute. Vintage Friday work and happiness. A juma ni nije. I just prefer atrasi. 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Unim se afibia joy news. Eddie Habitat Fair, Eddie Bread Ghana 4. 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
1: AGY
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0: obi kra ya bibia mo sometimes on hu your name spelling no oba ka se what the way are you pronouncing it?
1: And one of the
0: bones who are children say they have a different.
1: Well, I know you're far back one. See, he said, yeah, he said he did it, you know. 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As a back one, ultimately, the cobay be a new one. Bruni Becassa, they would deno, and I'll change it to any and your what, Debbie. Nemono, so would the AGY, now the ADW, so Babepa, or Becassa, who drank to
0: an idea back also when I say, I see no crano, Uco baby and Quadano. Oba nice, beautiful child. Now, if ye did deem who be a edia ton or so.
1: Na
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1: and then that assamon.
0: And so you say,
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0: Debi o. So what we are also mu bim. 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
1: So eh. Inti say say no, mama ye hu say. 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
1: But wo ko bronze so a ona na ma menu no so akoye din.
0: E wo bu no ho.
1: That is it. Ama menu na ko akoye din. 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And now I will marry me and sir, and now I will marry me and sir, and the mensa. It is a mensa, a ba, mensa, and ye dee, name on, or to sue me and saw our womb,
0: a jacum kufo.
1: Sandy, and no dear, a ye dimper. So, and the dimper. So, tia, senti, say ye unto me, I guess I ne may hear. A better ribbon. Now we are now crying, and my engine, I cry a baby diablo for dee. Now so, nananumuja ye dee. And that the main trade, dear, say, Nemo me pair say, who say? Ye betro yen an animal, ye would deem woho. Ne dear, ye were wohono. Moma ye re, na ye woo. Say, while your bar, ye were mad deem woho.
0: Nana pies, would you say, no, we were to deem, or we were to the bedding yafua.
1: Oh, ne say, ye for you
0: are. Yafua, and tell me, say, oh, what to work your moon, and then it's in for us to talk.
1: Eh, ye for you are, ye for it, ne mad deem for
0: you.
1: Now, one, what do you question, Pepe? Show me.
0: Sir, we are marking register. Yafo, I was say. What's he say?
1: So,
0: Mimi was a nano eyes at that dinner.
1: Said, and then did not say a two of you for his wife. You're two for it, I would say. Near two for you, I was a yafo.
0: Ya bay ye, abbey ye, abbey ye, abbey ye.
1: So bay ye into a bayano. Woman,
0: no, Nana, and only Nessa Nippani or Beto Gloria, na.
1: Sir, what be ye? Woman, me will be, oh, papa will be. And did you say, what do you buy, you know? Oh, Betoni,
0: and no, a D, Ancassa, and yes, sir, bow be ye, no, no, no, no, no,
1: no, no, no, no, no, no, no, no, no, no, no, no,
0: no,
1: no, no, no, no, no, no, no, no, said the name, Binomo Twinshira, and the one. So, ain't he? Yell, dear,
0: who soon say, what you say, Womung Naira, who soon?
1: And now say, Eddie, never did know who's ya.
0: Who swan, sir? Is it who swan, sir? You go, who swan, sir, family, cross, and you shame we pa. Maybe a mepa pack of far, and so, and son, and the woman bank crying, say, who? Sometimes also as a company grand of one of friends are Unianana. Reverend also as say people call me say, oh, we are here now. Oh,
1: right.
0: Sadly, I say, yeah, I don't know.
1: Auntie, near them a person, you know, when they say, a dear, you better, you know. A dinner, it was auntie a dinner, a bye. Auntie say, be a won't tear, see, auntie, now for whom she more. 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
1: 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CME Federal Credit Union.

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1: A kriya boachi we ye a dom jepina bushia na ya bana dia nea ba and ne fia dan ya di jam wo Facebook u YouTube no yabo yaba. 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
0: 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Some of us had an annual crown upon you with you. It is a more banana small baby to an amobia. 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One person has one answer, baby, I want about one across one. Bakumi and Umi and Sabu are and tell ye one as a papa, as a ampa who be say, eight year perceived Tremu and I any day. No one knows what Trenagre. Now we are Magic Coben Crum, and Sana Betrema, which I'm with ye. Wanty Jammy, Wanty so mu, Wobia and Carrie and Treno, do a tea and see a tremor. 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
0: 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Why you find Sergeant Concord Fred at one potam one after the empire force woman tremor was a hair. Monka Samakan and Abrako Chamukan were trying to what Ramacham whatever. Aha, and Yadia Betintam.
2: As the chairman of the FJSH East constituency, I stated emphatically, that as the chairman of FJSH East constituency, who won the chairmanship overwhelmingly. With 77.5%, I stated categorically that we will not conduct a new executive election until the next 4 years.
0: Chama and artists who are in Samuel Tribune was the pen was in the pay. Can you name the way you want to say some of us are moving to about there? Monche is here now. The animal ready to Nasa. I am ready to run as a Radama who quire. Hey, no bad, my better Saban and Nasami. And what Penina's and teacher was his hand here. Sanet here, I didn't move Penny Fway. One woman who said, I knew woman who knew. And what because I was who I know when you're training who you way and one letter. Just and one woman in the Musa, I know. And I who's who's on you.
3: Elected constituency chairman, already regional chairman. These are subordinates of the national executive. But if they are able to make statements in that sector, let's all say, thank you for believe the integrity of the national executive, i.e. either the general secretary or acting chairman or deputy, you know, general secretary and so on and so forth. They don't believe the integrity of these people. And also, it tells you that executives, you know, clout nanka as a surrender woman, that invincibility tank as a surrender woman, a new hobby, and you know, it tells you say, omo authority over these supposed subordinates, you know, a new hobby, and you know, they are going to be in conflict. That also be, you know, to the extent to say, regional chairman, I hear when you want to me. Supposedly, any aware in terms of right for ordinary phone call or communication. That should also tell you, sir, there is a break in communication.
0: Any aye kwetie ye wo yobi a wabe pe ye wa manwesem ye friend Jonathan Asantechire.
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9: over the next few years to have at least 5 stadia in this country that can host CAF competitions properly, because I'm sure that since 2008, after we hosted the AFCON, the time is almost near for us to host another AFCON. Maybe in conjunction with our neighbors, we can come together, ourselves in Cote d'Ivoire, and then host. And we also need to start preparing for the next World Cup. The Black Stars did well. Nobody gave them a chance. People predicted they'll crash out at the group stage, but they managed to get into the round of 32. I'm sure that if we keep this team and we persuade the coach to continue to work with the team, by the time of the next AFCON and the time of the next World Cup, we'll have a team that can claim the championship in any of those two competitions. And so we'll finish this inspection, and soon we'll come. We'll bring them to start looking at it and beginning the designs.
4: Abusiani Ghana Mampani John Dramani Mahama and Watchen and Kefri Framantem. You are D2 Jase. Yawa Maya Sebasa Yasi Ebebo Afcon. 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Yeso Yepesi a GC and Naso. Was a yen to me Afcon no say. See a nya pramati se wodi near nya coordination park and near nya Baba Yara near Benya
0: Park.
4: Coordination park. Won't say that one.
0: Meti coordination park.
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10: The ministry working with private sector has embarked on an aggressive strategy to reclaim degraded mine out areas and transform them into ecological zones. The last time we were here, we talked about how huge that responsibility is in terms of how much we have to reclaim on this destroyed line. In partnership with private sector, I can tell you that just last year we reclaimed 1,335 acres of degraded land. And this was done in the Ashanti region. We have gotten commitment from private sector to undertake more reclamation, and we are targeting another 1,500 reclamation this year. And this in addition to the government's own reclamation effort of 960 acres in selected area registry. So we hope to improve those numbers.
0: 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So any bona test is what befanes and any diabosu. One only penny probably the extra water, Rocha Gana. Was who a Bible and Homer and Nimmo more chest said, dear or mum for a dump. Woman the gallant said, you may yet womit more damp. Papa.
11: There was a dietary as I say, a bar mining site reclamation. The damage now, of course, is so significant. Father, the question I see, I say, is it significant enough? Because this answer, damage now, of course, is by and starts in the end. A idea, a super year. You know, so far, no, the numbers out there, no, it's just a banal 80 step. That is one BBI benchmark. I say, oh, a banal. On a private sector, but I think the majority of the work ready, I will see make sure, say, minus Nankasa, even before best at not plan to reclaim the land, I will hold that. It's a young first time to want to enter I'm a young person. But I don't think it's at the level of significant bitmakate. We are so huge, we should be very happy about. There is still a lot more work to be done.
0: Arocha Ghana. Panyin pa be de chire no no dare obosu na atresu wode nsam atudwana na yenkwai yenhwe yenzu wansu wana ene sai ne honsam esitue na afei yefa honsam antudwa esansam panyufoi yate ku ate a yate operation galam stop ene yate presidential tax force yate nine months ekwa okai dinimi ayi tax force no okai bi
12: Violet water gas.
0: Hey, sir. There be name ye blue. There be a blue water gas. A blue. Hey, you queer. And then a queer purple.
12: Purple water gas.
0: Yeah, so who? Dino Dawson. Why never? Boa Augustine, fan in Tamdi, and I just say, okay. Now for young Koyan near her, as well would war, I war and potamu, and then you try mantemu, and you try to feed mantemu, as well would war bia, sweet, tunnel, and cobran and wine. Sign a one some ACT, one farm of our from Rani and Koyan, I said, Yatia, and I said, Neja, and the Radias,
12: Yem, on manfoa, we tried the pa, unhun ye warrior, and I MMDS, so I won ye she. Ye how me, no, and no, and I seven a day at Trigano. Michael and Sianso, dear, your dear boss, USA, Meshamo, papa, na Naomi, a Siamma, or Jesso, Monton and Cramame, Coco Cratch, or Boise, was a Miss Ramu, Momwami, say ya, Momwame, whatever be I didn't immediate my men come any men, Afani, a fed noose, no bra white. 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
13: 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BBA big Cassia Cradas or just a Tacona Santentem. Then to Nate River for a Tacho, who be in who bit my sense will be signed, say, Yahoo soon if you see a one and the other thing at the HMWA as a insulin in Tabaco Cra. Now be Remo and Coco Cronimo P. Aye in Swefena Densia, said the Odicaboni Dinoa, as just if you call me Ponimo, not near for Zuta, not befa a month from Nadia, now every month from Ocono. 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Now, there was a woman said, one more at the bank, corn and pot them in a month from mine at the end. 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
12: 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Yacha say 2025 for the year. 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
16: So the growth we are seeing, 6.0 we are seeing, it's actually a jobless growth. Look at the performance of industry. It actually contracted in 2021, contracted in 2023, and just some slight expansion. The only time that industry did well was in 2024 because of the contribution of gold and the mining and quarry subsector of the economy. But last year, it's only gold that improved a little. All the others in that category or subsector performed poorly. That's the reason why we recorded 2.3. But if this were to grow as expected, then your question, issue of unemployment, would also be affected. Because the more jobs there are in the system, the more these youths will be absorbed to work. But unfortunately, we didn't grow that way.
12: Abusia, Ora Isaac Kwasiare, and Watin and Castle Watch, the most idea, and idea, as a fast and fat. 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
18: Tony savings and loans be an finance house be dija. But modern say we be to two near me ye. 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
19: History actually tells us experience and we based on the history to develop future. If you see what has happened in the financial ecosystem, you will see that the community banks are stronger and resilient than other institutions that you have mentioned. Fraud can be prevented. Fraud, we have taken steps to make sure that we reduce fraud in the system. But if you look at the community ownership scheme, because the people are part of this, when these things are happening, they cut them in at the beginning and we are able to eradicate that. Remember that when we did the reforms that we did, the cleanup that we did, community banks, because of the special level, special position they have in our heart, we did not touch that because we are building on that to improve their activities in their communities.
0: Any ayokotie ye Association of Savings and Loans Companies panipa wada wo ma no twerebu akodua bwache ina atres wo de sema tuja na dum 106.3 FM testi YouTube omafo bi adwentwa omode aba we si e 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
12: abana
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12: Chawala,
0: 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Social media, and ideas. Yes, Chawala, you could eat. Yes, Yadamasa, I'm winning a money, dear. Oh, boy.
1: Charlie, you know you, we was serious meeting bi.
2: Eh, Allah, Moshe.
1: Now, so, ended Charlie, you're in free.
2: Oh, uni are to wasse. Monday.
22: Hey, what fun ye.
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6: Sheesh! 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
7: A go!
8: Yes, Bramu.
7: 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A
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7: 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Also, chemist, and what they are ba, adabraka, okaishi, and okumasi. 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
9: Ebano electrical appliances are baby bakupe and I'll be near the papa nanny wolf a Franco.

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2: 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Just say you're your way, dear. And see a draw.
3: And to my say, just who drew why I said you're a sad one. Bra, but you can go ointment. 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They hear any sort of a tear too in some cake. Now, they are strong when I'm. And why, no, no.
4: Honey, say, say, Congo ointment, your enemy at here. 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Now, no, no, dear. Say, the end, and I'm the die, and one. 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Kungo ointment. 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
5: nye. 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
6: Hey, nana me wu wache.
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6: Yemia, e free bra wodi me call thanks to you computer clinic ba ye no. E na ma me hu aye fe, na me yade anyina kosa no.
5: Hey, say di pa yira ye modua. 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
5: Oh
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5: 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Ni nyina aye thanks to you computer. Ke se kura de. 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Thanks to you computer clinic. 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
0: 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I don't know how frail, but just so. Now I don't know. Do be your hino. It's a more mood.
1: My way insurance. A year in CHBA. 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Enjoyment to Ukraine, you won't come as some Dennis said, which me bush and you back quack on home. Bet me, your mammy and our papa, Uniabi, O baby, Ukunu, O Yere, Odofu be a person, what didn't come who be a into way opportunity can see a mawu, nibush and knee, into Bomadina fan who shim. Dial *165# O empty and she see a *165# Senya my way, kase no way.
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2: 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And then so you fear the idea. Apostle Dr. Oku Hackman. 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
1: Asafo Hene, Isaac Aban. 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
2: Ibi din na otwida.
1: Yeah.
2: E kasua CP Abase.
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3: Your story. I said God will change your story. Makololabosa. Your test is going to change your testimony. God is refining you, preparing you, adoring you, cutting off the excess.
4: Thank you, Jesus. We bless you, our Savior and the soon coming King.

0: Father, we glorify your name, and we thank you for sending your Son, Jesus. We know, Lord, that you care about all our problems and all our hurts and every disease. And Jesus, we know that as we release ourselves in faith, trusting only in you, that the power of the Holy Spirit will be released, healing and wiping away all doubt, disappointment and fear. Father, let the power of your Spirit move upon every man, every woman, and every child, from every tribe and in every nation, as we await the coming of Jesus Christ, our Lord and Savior. Let your living water flow.
1: God will change your story.
2: I said God will change your story. Your test is going to change your testimony. God is refining you, preparing you, adoring you, cutting off the excess.
1: God will change your story.
2: I said God will change your story. Your test is going to change your testimony. God is refining you, preparing you, adoring you, cutting off the excess.

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0: Emma Obibia, aha. Adom 106.3 FM. Yeah, the answer that can see Emma Otumfo Nyankopon. 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Papa na Adom ye. Yeah, the answer that can see money day. And now, if you're quiet, so you shall see us. I'll be a couple of men, no number. This answer, no number. You might be a casier, be a hopa. I a day, bro. Now, a more day. And Sabre, Memo, huh? I'm a quaba. At the Abba, if you're quiet, so I don't want 106.3 FM. You might be a better fan of 4 p.m. in Intino. And I shall see a free Sabre copy myself for Bebo. This is Mike 2, baby. And then here, Kosua, the Asedama, a Radian Copon. Sansa, what on the Yame? What on the Yame? Hey. Ah.
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So what did he now say me? So what did he now say me? What did he say me? I see him fast at that. I'm on the day. Yen yin yin yin yin yin Sans, I won't know my man would be an animal. So, what does Soria? 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And do I say, me die, and I may die. I'm sorry. Never who I didn't know to me be not a sorry. 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

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Aquia, the Wanya Isiana. Aquia is the idea in Bundiana. 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I said, Duncan, would I say? 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

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I'm a boy, Jimmy. 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Who said you are the Adominaba Yadiano Koyama Cocoa at Remy's at three spoon of cocoa. 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

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I mean, come. Hi, Adam 106.3 FM. Of your class, this is Mike 2, baby.

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0: Home insurance, no, and life insurance, no. 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
1: Yeah, yeah, yeah.
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0: afei we nya so mfaso nyina aye my way nti we say if not my way cause say no way enya de kwa be demokra I'm cheering me with this one, Yahweh. Special one to you, Elder Sante of Church of Pentecost, La Paz District, Prince of Peace. 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
1: I am here to give you praise.
0: I'm cheering La Paz District, Church of Pentecost, for you know. I'm on course to Amuabu, I'm on September 40. 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

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Oh, yes, son, you know, when you dance, I said that, you know, he has it up. And he pump, he has it up. Nipa, he has it up. And he's an empty for somebody 30 years now, so I'm over there. With land cruisers here. And then he pumps, I'm empty. Son, say, I patronize him. I'm over here 30 years in here. And yammy no me and no one. And came to you from Komukomu Group. And I'm so they began for my idea. And you had the 9 land cruises. And other prices, eh, my Ghana for. Now, it sounds any panadol, sweet. I say, what your transactions, Nina. Kakaka crana, you're now better the points. To our points in the corner, Nimino. You stand a chance of winning something and paying a power bars. Young fan, I see my MTN. Sounds almost one more day, I say. For our patronage over the years. MTN at 30. And the crowd was the easy maba. It's in 10 times. Now, now, now, now, now, now, now, now, now, now, now, now, now, now, now, now, now, now, now, now, now, now, now, now, now, now, now, now, now, now, now, now, now, now, now, now, now, now, now, now, now, now, now, now, now, now, now, now, now, now, now, now, now, now, now, now, now, now, now, now, now, now, now, now, now, now, now, now, now, now, now, now, now, now, now, now, now, now, now, now, now, now, now, now, now, now, now, now, now, now, now, now, now, now, now, now, now, now, now, now, now, now, now, now, now, now, now, now, now, now, now, now, now, now, now, now, now, now, now, now, now, now, now, now, now, now, now, now, now, now, now, now, now, now, now, now, now, now, now, now, now, now, now, now, now, now, now, now, now, now, now, now, now, now, now, now, now, now, now, now, now, now, now, now, now, now, now, now, now, now, now, now, now, now, now, now, now, now, now, now, now, now, now, now, now, now, now, now

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I'm quite out with party. I'm so, yes. Of you. Yeah. 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

0: Yem Frasada Emma Onga, Onga, Onga, Onga. 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

0: 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I had the said, yeah. Watch that, say, what do they have for him? 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Sensu Bremi. 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Now I am on. I would have been there, what's that to me? No, commander, Yadiano. What the hell, Fiduoko? 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And the Radim Fasa commanding healing emeralds is here. Pray here, Yadisa. The pray here, Yadisa. Tom de Binsoy, I shall rather bo. What? Who here hearing your name when I shall rather bo? Speak! Now I shall born so I had this. Tom de Bia Raddy Pesse, one in the Qua Pambi. You are hooching your name when you say Raddy. You mean farming in them, Miss Woodim. Big God! Now you mean free more. Big God! Now I shall bo. Shall bow to me, Radober so. Big cannot describe you. Baby, I would give you what you buy a tie so see the what
1: me words can't describe the God you are.
0: So, never for the so. Who so see the now sign buffer the say, would I
1: be too
0: big?
1: So the big
0: why you had your head, me bunny trees rough for the yard in your nature. Would I make a cram and a buffer? You mean so see the new now. So, mommy, hold Tommy,
1: can't describe the God you are.
0: Horns. Go for me, bring any president for our trunchia. Come on, me see if it's president for the ha. Yanny a man crop for see if it's a Yanny a man crop for the pie. Now you hear sounds like a bow, my gun, a mono. Ache. Ache.
1: Beautiful one.
0: And you're 30 years.
1: My
0: president, Yana. 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

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nema compute Ghana one more TV, one more soundbar, one more smart, smartphone, laptops, projectors, and you know. 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Cannot describe. And the Mr. Wada. What's up? One more 0243-143-143. 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Yeah, I said, Radebo.

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One man to Musenia, the Brina to Tumuno, and Tiana do any other home. Kel Chaco two paste, I be the any of the Afra. I bear for Quanso, I did cheers. I'm an FFF. Kel Chaco two paste, I come up. And the from 50246 864 7980 now for your neck care for and come on ebe ma was nine for fresh breath whitening teeth and now for a yi usim a yi sinim let's go

And Chachira, I'm on for Tipa. 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I don't know now, so any better, sir. One more, I bet Tia San Chachira.

0: ahaban genuine ni nura hodo a e wo Colgate mu a eno aye two person ni bi o yes anya sabe ketwa kra Food and Drug Authority for ajiatu until you sue Colgate two person ni bi be ma o se so fefefe Colgate Nature's Feast kese pa wo mo di bi kese e ba de kwaso ana se obehwe anim. 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Hey! 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Sabin Cook could be headmaster on the crown. Sooner, when you. Anna. Debbie, first headmaster, Debbie, you know her. Me, yes, sure. Yes, I've the people on one when you pow. Now, I also know category, and I'm a Benny, a BA, a distinguished and emerging leadership, Omoba Bemasa Award, and educational excellence, and also Mabema, Pan Industry and Mobile Special Awards, Moba, and I say, yes, Moba. Special awards, no, and so on, Babema. And until just watch out, be because your pa and now one more day, bro, be because your pa one more day, bro. My mefa happy birthday, we Emma Unia Sabre, what you mean? Okay, until happy birthday, and comma, Lekisha Nyameche Jamena Asante. Lekisha Nyameche Jamena Asante. And then when you're 8 years, Oko School, Ewo North Ridge. Nyame shira ona onye okese pa we free o papa nche na o mame o papa Santos na afi o mame o mo se Lekisha nyame shira Lekisha hey ngora idi ndi Lekisha wow we de mame ya na de to no se ma no mo no to abrofu di no se mi mani nyina me wife na na de abrofu di ni ba e eja o de ba na be ni den. Say, oh, Madame Uncle.
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4: 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Yabba call moi, a bra, oh, quay, ya dear crown crow. 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
3: Free Italy, Danica Krebia, and in Bopono. Yes, I'm a pepe.
4: Unia, that didn't echo.
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3: Tepia, send me muffy school ba. 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Hey, Bibia, sasa. Now, so me tia say, school con nafum. Intimation say, Benya Milu, I can't open Biani.
4: One couldn't do ya, a genuine awarding. 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
5: Milu!
4: FDA, I see a JD Kratui Atum.
6: Yesi Lavos and 100 tomato mix bia obeton. Ye you one Ghana CD e di bua happy sunshine education.
7: No cre. Inte kai say. Abri bia obeton Lavos and 100 tomato mix no. Ye you one Ghana CD e di bua happy sunshine addition e chumedi. 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

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He didn't anymore. Not an answer funning him. I saw it in him. I can't hold on. When you say, we're quite a common, Obi Numinus, but you know, dear, and then time for any panning call on you. But then you're there as I will be a canoe or no Numinus. You will be also a canoe or back a can of more, no more. Bibi be an action when I'm running in a quincy. I can't hold. I can't hold. I can't hold. Obi cried to me in the room. I can't hold. Obi was sabi. What's in the talk around? Oh, here. I can't hold. Obi was on the man who did a show. I can't hold. I can't hold. Obi so ha wa renesin o renesin benzo ben o renesin I can't hold oh I just say wa ya o dimi nyae obi wo ha ono de na eyensanom I can't hold ye woni ma pii wo ha onipa ya I can't hold pese o gya no ntumi nyae wo de na ye den Anunti Kaideti when I shall also say on the 18th July 2026 Yami Adoma Wachina 8 a.m. sharp. We conference from Kwa Ebana Omo ya addicted in so many other things, you know. Or addicted to so many other things, you know. Yet to me the Kasachre Abwao I'm what to me Ephraim. Na sabe, una mana uto hwa so na wohwe a. Nka ho. I got it. I got it. It is Yami Adamo Chana. Tema Senior High. And I'm saying Tema Senior Secondary School. Tema School. Tema Committee 5. Na akasa fo a eba na be kasa chire wo ne ma bi a wa ya addicted to no na wo hia eho answers wo hia solutions wo hia okwan be fa so a be healed every sad situation nimo no omo de answer do ne be che program we are say I am very great akasa fo no dos ba ko aye messes akosua agwaboaje general manager sompa 106.5 fm Accra Afe, Dr. Joanna Larry Afutu, consultant, clinical physiologist, and senior lecturer, University of Ghana. Professor Mensa Fedia Ajiman, University of Ghana. School of Pharmacy, Omunina Baby. Host no aye NS Anane Yaboa. President of A2

Ebuapa it was to be part of this year's Breaking Chains Conference. 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Oh yeah, O-R-G, no? Uh-huh. And also, bet me I visit one more social media handles, you know? Addicted to Christ Movement. Now, what you mean, you more information. Also, bet me a friend. Breaking Chains Conference, you know? Now, for 0550-106-685. 0550-106-685. And we are sponsored by A2CM Partners and Emmanuel Community Hospital, Media Partners, Sompa, FM Accra, Breaking Chains Conference 2026. And this,

health walk when I bought so the Nene Yango Pong Yadoma August 15, 2026. Shall see the free. Are you men's out to the Lodge Tavern? Fiduase. And Timomodia saw the home shame be Yanante. Send a bayer. Yahoo, the BCP Bessita. And then cardio arrest and adoption.

Now, Obin so how? Ordinance, and then my candy power doors of power. I'm a real on Sunday at doors, so I'm a real Moreno at doors, papa, you're in the Morris. Quabaka Bramini and interview bureau, I don't have no say. Near Manish Shannon, Sano, a yaw, you know, on Sunday and Eden, manicure and a pedicure. 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

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Muya, Mammy Remo. Also, no rain in Sasa. Why are cannons? More rain, more rain, sir. Was it Ujani Pomukra? Then you refuse no rain in the more rain. 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I want for you addicted. Obisu are the necessity do do more. Not or we need to do. You be winning, do. I can't hold. I never get the power also. Open it out. Me so be how you need human wood. I can't hold. Obi so to me say we need a zoom. There be a no in a zoom. I can't hold. Telecast now come for the amount. Say you should be man and cow. Telecast. I come apart.

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IDPM. All night, all night, all night, all night, all night. And until International Deliverance and Prayer Ministries. One more, the powerful all night, bro. And then Friday, see when that's what I said. Oh Lord, turn my darkness to light. 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

0080244427008. Oh Lord, turn my darkness to light. All night, you know, a bass on there. Achimota knee overhead. They're going to taxi station.

somebody else so bad that baby o da dear so a utumi so ampa o da dear so latest from ankasa no o de ye a Ukraine de say o da latest from so na say o ye a eh de papa o da latest from so na o ye a ah what o fili because and yet no chain on latest form enti bomodi answer obo you so latest form living afi aboa sintestank aye papa aye strong aye tough sintestank aye strong aye papa

Someone saw Cowdy. My Honya Hapa. Home appliances and a man for TV. TV. 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Television. TV, television. TV stands for what? TV stands for what? It stands for television. And Tibora, I hear electron and 400 copy bin off a waji, I hear washing machine. Is it a man for you to washing machine? 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Oh, 80 got a washing machine or electron and hoff for electron and hoff, never man. No, the machine is senior, no, you may over catch us our bread there. And yet, I know your own penny. Aha, ain't he? To a washing machine be ever a little and a half for now. Now, on fancy, I don't know. And you may have us, ah, over who saw us, ah, da do de, now to washing machine, dear, oh, back crowd, oh, Johnny. A little and a 400, I'll be on the pain now. So sounds came as a four at the speed of Taba. Speed of Tuno. Emma. Oh, yeah, I'll be out to when you pay the animal when I'm in a car. And I'm a fat and so.

Fifth Feminine Cleanse Air 85 Ghana CDs for three. Afei, Duffy's at the 2 money man or so. Duffy's Weight Management 100 CDs for one. Duffy's Black Spot Cream 110 for three. Duffy's Hygiene Plus Children Shower Gel 160 for three. And pay in a power base. Fred Duffy's 0202 251 4020. Duffy's Anna.

0: DSP Reverend Mrs. Selina Koko Nuyama of National Police Headquarters, Staff Officer of the International Relations Department, and the Head Pastor of Achimota Chapel at Tema. Sorry, Action Chapel, correct. Hey, I'm Ivan Ovofro. Take it again, Achimota say. Now, we're done already. Ati for monster na no dey no from buy pa dey action was Achimota dey we dey for home bay hey oh we dey the national bomb of the year national bomb of the year award okay master make clear yeah for person you cry do happy birthday once again to DSP Reverend Mrs. Selina Koko Nuyama of the National Police Headquarters, Staff Officer of the International Relations Department, and the Head Pastor of the Action Chapel in Tema, Mataheko. So, DSP Reverend Mrs. Selina Koko Nuyama, God bless you. Yamin Shan on your Kasiapa, Wayfree, ASP, Stella, Dede, and Chain, Jose, or Pawasem Papa. What's your mommy? Yamin Shirao Kra was on Tiasi. Happy birthday to you. Cha cha. 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
1: Yeah, boy. Boy, what if you were new?
2: Yes, I'm a queer.
1: Many me crony me money, Yarrie. She saw my book war. You quiet test. You're not malaria.
2: Oh, now, when malaria, I have a zuber room. One who crew mofa mefat tablets. No man could also mefat oral suspension.
1: What's the yen penny for me, your mefat tablet? And then could also mefat oral suspension.
2: Sapa pepe, brother Miss Row. My wife, no, Cassan, said we say a week, no. 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

0: And I got crani upon by me best ten sem. I'm on for the Bibi ba and yama my come on. And the papa said 3, 4, 5 being friend. And near pan oh yeah cow ho will be innocent. 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Hello. 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
0: 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Hello.
3: Hello.
0: Yeah, sha sha sha.
3: Hello.
0: 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Ah.
3: Hello.
0: Hello, Michio. Asham and the Akana want to send in the Wafre. A dear now, yeah. Aka will be a missing about you. He knew there be a not, you'll be a bit here, none inside the house. We'll be so winning more, we'll be winning the Ketrema, we'll be winning the Saint. Nano. We'll be all in the Hunimua, no as Unua Tiedi. Hello.
3: Hello.
0: Yes, I have our shine. What's the dinner? Why in the account, Hoshana? Wouldn't you mean Giant?
3: Make it come in Mario, Papa.
0: Ah!
3: Ah!
0: Ah! Ah! Ah! Ah! Ah! Ah!
3: Ah!
0: Ah! Ah! Ah! Ah! Ah! Ah! Ah! Ah! Ah! Ah! Ah! Ah! Ah! Ah! Ah! Ah! Ah! Ah! Ah! Ah! Ah! Ah! Ah! Ah! Ah! Ah!
3: Ah! Ah! Ah! Ah! Ah!
0: Ah! Ah!
3: Ah! Ah! Ah!
0: Ah! Ah! Hello. Obi wa no window do musa, window do musa, window do musa. Hello. 0302216562. Hello.
4: Hello.
0: Yes sir.
4: Good evening.
0: Yeah, evening. What's your name? Oh yeah, oh yeah. Aka ho.
4: Ah, me me me to yes sir.
0: What's that?
4: Me me me me to yes sir.
0: Oh ho, now me me a show. Who's your boy sleeping was a kind of a cabby around the cotton? Cacabia was so Cacabia. Oh, cotton, I make him cotton. Oh, where my cotton? Oh, why are not son and touch him? I say I should come down. What? And then I was this time I tried to say. I'm crying, man. Hello? Yeah, Paul. At the same as that.
5: Hello?
0: Yes, I was there now. Oh, yeah, Kaho. Oh, you're more.
5: Your friend, Moses. Mr. Yeah.
0: Last one, hello? Hello?
5: Hello?
0: Yeah, not the same.
5: Doko.
0: And then I will be out in a car.
5: You have
0: to get a toilet. I'm for last one. Yeah, Pong. Yeah, Kofa, democracy is not for sale. M3 as Empire FM. Omo Otadi, hello.
6: Hello.
0: Yes, yeah, then I also then I then I why I call on.
6: Be pa show me that the akam was say I mean no meta crama.
0: Let them say it but more than so be your why. You don't discipline. Discipline why? Discipline.

0: Enti ene ye ko nyame ya dom a. 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Okay, hello. Oh, too bad. 2222 hello.
1: Hello.
0: Yes, Diana. Oh, what to say?
1: I'm here tomorrow. Also, I'm about my two programs.
0: Mike two, yeah. What's the Diana? I can't hold on.
1: My two, baby.
0: Yes, baby.
1: Me down, papa.
0: Me yada ubruta. Me feel you, mama. Hey,
1: na dami suma bas.
0: Ujirazo.
1: My two, Mr. Michelle Jaria. So we go market. I'm banana da suche ho.
0: Edien kwa na oye. Edien kwa.
1: Minyani pa.
0: Dear Kriana, oh, horror. Hey, Vesia. Yeah, we had a message here. Yeah, because I'm planning to find democracy.

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Solomon in the Bible. Hey. Yeah, ko. 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Hey, Ochla Saturday ntia dom the table hall 3 p.m. to 6. Yeah, message here. Now for next week Monday.

I'm a special one, comma. Mawule, aka MK. UPSA Junction, Goyal Filling Station Manager. 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And then Goyal Filling Station, what UPSA Junction for Honyina Amichiamo.

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0: All right. And T, finally, Honey, do you see? This is Mike 2, baby. Lead producer, Papa Bills. Assisted by me and me African Prisla and Sir Scott. Yami Adama, ever since yeah. Watch now, 3 p.m. to 6 p.m. Adom Entertainment Hall. Kayla B. Cantamanto of Ake. Now, what to say? 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
1: 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In the name of the Most High, the great God of the universe, the great Redeemer, the King of Kings and Lord of Lords. Praise be to Almighty God, Lord of the universe, the beneficent, the merciful, owner of the day of judgment. Thee alone we worship. Thee alone we ask for guidance. Thee alone we ask for protection. And thee alone we ask for help, O Lord. Lord, show us the straight path, the path of those whom thou hast favored, and not the path of those who end thine anger. Nor of those who go astray. Brothers and sisters, my brothers and sisters, I welcome you with Islamic greetings. Assalamu alaikum, which means may the peace, mercy, and blessings of Almighty Allah be with us all. 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
2: 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Democracy is not for sale forum. 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
0: Yeah. That's allergy.
3: Na mpoche o. Dam brofu ya mo cafe bay democracy. Yati ni mpeyi some the day. What's the democracy is expensive.
0: Mm.
3: What's the democracy no buyetin? Kemmin ke bi no buyetin. Na nche for one no come so bom for man nka. Abodin no fi for no bay. 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Meanwhile, on our call parliament, teacher, you know, trade as a more quay. You see, it's a city, and yes, I say, Yama MPs, when you see, can you too much? What's a war back at you? Yes, Kayanala, on Dorso, on Dorso, say, 3 days, Osana has his yala, Batani Biara, or the Nepretti, or call MP ho. Never new school fees, never na year, sub bill. Aye fur ifun ni nyinara wodro ko MP ho into we are no so wa chichiri ni nyina na okaje wo parliament onu na enwonu ma woto aban so wo hwe wo kede he said am not is a no no answer na wo call parliament wonala makokro betira amadro mon oda wo su tie ho kawo amako na okaje wiska na menya me hye wo ha.
0: Okay,
3: 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In your one cutting, what years ago?
0: Okay.
3: Bisa, mammy or tell me, Marsha Kokoi. Oh, yeah, assembly member, Wapuni Juma.
0: Okay.
3: Bisa, and the original what you need to do about assembly member. About some no coro.
0: You look at
3: the yala wajiji, and kitten kitiala wajiji.
0: Amoji.
3: Waji.
0: Ah.
3: It is a no suko do ho, nanusun ko confirm. DC ya. 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
0: Mm.
3: What to presiding member? Waji. It's a general dosso.
0: Mati alaji.
3: A member kabiman kabi on kweye. It's a emi moment.
0: Okay.
3: Maya kwe kodri muhu kwana. Democracy is not for cell phone. E kwana oba fado. 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
0: But I see a young in Samubiana Yashasia and a Casa and in church and tell Lady Mamena Sena will be in some funny day and to us what I remember.
3: Mr. Robin Fame for me. 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
4: GPRTU.
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4: Joseph Kingsley Ishan.
0: Joseph Mbacho ETO.
4: GPRTU Regional Vice Chairman.
0: Okay.
4: Yaka democracy is not for sale. I'm the one media for the wedding can act on democracy. I'm the multimedia war. Hey, you are part of them.
0: Okay.
4: To ascend there. And some chalk food in you may be my hand, my idugu and I juma. On nam ibiana. 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Aran. Send me road where to Newa. Make what DVA was Munchia Panetti. Meanwhile, so many medals, so who on the fifth?
0: Okay.
4: On the fifth, renew, ma'am. 24 hour economy. America says, this is a DVA. Make a new road where to we. Friday, Saturday, 1 year, Juma. Sunday, 1 year, Juma. 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
6: yeah, this is the only how you need them. Minimum day you do a book which you're not paying for the betting. Yeah, Gina, you do. Yeah, there's the government today. Yes, Ranala. Market Women's Central Market. Takradi. Yeah, Rebre.
0: Okay.
6: What's saying about we failing? Nyama unkoye mayen.
0: Okay.
6: And see, the Nyamia hot or so strong one day. Wambra wamba show a nation. 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
0: Oh.
7: And no na me say yeah me say na me ji at this time with the help of Ghana Anti-Corruption ti. 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
0: Okay.
7: Nti na say me start free me am so.
0: Yeah.
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0: 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Saying now, we see Juni say, Sir, Ubi, yes, come Ubia. It's Mr. Sam Ubia, you know, or Twaba Mano. You say, Ubu Honma or Beggy, but Ebiana answers an adjun.
1: Yeah.
0: Ubizu, how Beggy man answers an adjun.
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0: yes, I knew who,
1: yeah.
0: Inti, ye beside, say, saying now, we see Juni, no, say, Ubi, this come Ubia to Mr. San Adjun and more Twaba Mano. 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
1: back.
0: Woman say, woman ain't said that in who say, Ubi the Samu be as a son, Adrian and a toaba.
1: Okay.
0: I say, Adrian, sia, eba, Edria San Mufon or so. Woman so, Wahamabu pain, Edio Kunu me, no, a cheap bread you say
1: about
0: me, and you watch me and read cheap bread you say about 82.61%. Etra, Omu Edi Tumu say, so this Kamu be a son, Adrian, a man a toaba at the mount. And a moo, a mobile pain doing so. A cheap poet, you are sound chrono, so say one more engine to Musa.
1: Okay.
0: A fair uba, one more when you're in Frinchia, it be a sensia, ever seen Frinchia, you no more, penny for Mono. Almost so, we have been playing at your song, me and such a podun song, 73.17. Eddie to Musa, say, will be all pretty to me, all pretty debre, so Chesica Mubia, a sana journey, and water of a mano.
1: Okay.
0: A moon, I will play at your noon, see a cheap poet, at your watching me and sa. 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
1: Yes, ye lose because meka there in the degree holders cry what pre-security services. Enka no into them. Enka na the few crown will chase with the best copy security juma ye. 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Okoko read programs we are about so near juma ye. 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
2: Abra, I say, mate, make a say, you try, and you say, I but it should be. If you say, some way, no, a bibia, a ha NCC, and I say, I'm on my money now. NCC 2024 elections, no, your border rule, a fast, I say, me home. Sanya, and Mr. Ku, I don't quite research, no. NCC is so your research.
0: Okay.
2: But here in the far. But on bar.
0: Okay.
2: Your far 276 constituencies in Nina. That was in 2022. Afibi, I babble to our bar. NCC is your research. I have to read the matters of concern to the Ghanaian voter. My name says what is RCB. Abraham, you know what is RCB da.
0: Yeah.
2: Matters of concern to the Ghanaian voter. Now. Yeah, research ni we here no. Correspondence are 9,324 respondents across all the 276 constituencies. Yeah, our research you were August 2024. Some na many okay. Now yeah, we here no. Out of Nipada Mabodi, 64.3% of respondents in believe who say vote buying influences who wins the election. In church, say bounce sana. Nipane fana drink can say you and go to aba.
0: Yeah.
2: And she say, waba be binti. And she be a rabbi say, won't be a juman. But God has so no, your spiritual aspect kakra. And so eka ye wa, yes, true.
0: Okay.
2: Of course, what you know, one go to a mawa, mebudia.
0: Na se bi kra mo mo bodia na nsa na wa chi.
2: Exactly.
0: So what it be?
2: Exactly.
0: Uh-huh.
2: Exactly. Enti obi wo ho a enye se o koto amawo but you are born in America ka ho no. And o so. Enti once a wa chi bibi ka kra fi ho dede. And say at all cost no o to mawo.
0: Enti ho na asembi sakese na beba se wo suru dia ba. Udi kan kra kwaje ye den.
2: Exactly.
0: Bi sense se wonim sesa ni pye dwuma no onto menye.
2: Exactly. 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Ode ode mawa, sebi o, abato nso yeno, na emuyi unyabi ni wofia na. 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Sebi, gari ukra na udia, ube me. Eti, why should you wait, say, obi infa bibi embro, last minute? Na waje, because usu ubi abo, iti no, at all cost. Na wakoto. Eti, yen research ni hun, say, sad, vote by influence in a negative manner. If you say you be positive, obviously you be positive, you be negative.
0: Okay.

0: out of 90% and so correctly identified vote buying as offering money in exchange of votes into an impar say a exchange of member woman bb in exchange of votes and also you who here and during your research most of the time they are code you a partner internal pre-election observation reports record actually vote buying incidents into the 10% of research correspondence you know through code you who say omaji bb sada.
1: Okay,
0: so these are the things that NCC Tebiano ye preach against it say and say basa now it's becoming worrying if say abra say kwa no which last time you home back or primary school lesson social media and look at toffee chiche ebem I don't know says will be waha oh bia primary school keke make okope boys prefects. Eti, what are we teaching yema?
1: Ibiche jinsing na.
0: Yes.
1: Ibiche
0: primary school level.
1: Drinks, yeah.
0: Eti na pacho oko pray SRC president ha. And then also then I'll bet you. And it's becoming worrisome. Yeba, yen sorry sorry mwa, it is alleged say, ibi kran so, ewo ho. Asa obe fa asa fupen yino. Ese wo kun se, uyo biya, ota ema bibi uchia chia.
1: Nse mwo bi.
0: Exactly, it's alleged. Why ye careful la?
1: Which is a society need anya say and anya pro.
0: But we are preaching. You quote baby are right down from Yamabwe. And sorry ni be a mission institutions in your quote echo almost say. So trend in a bano. Yan shiny ya yung would ya may. It you know we need to start ISS civic engagement, they share responsibility. It we need to listen to NCC at the time yeah. Your baby, your friend, Roma. So, but you know, you say, South trend, yeah, yes, me. Yeah, you careful, la. Emwa, because if primary school for a crash jet off in the Jessia. Now, what are we saying?
1: Okay.
0: It's obviously, politicians, when they come in now, one member, yes, since, you know, we are preaching against it, say, it's not the best.
1: Made us say, all right, Andrew Free Labby, and our tenant canoe. My main guy will say, yeah, live, war, Adrum TV. Asempa FM and Adrum FM. Your social media handles in national. Yeah, your live. Mammy call Mirabel Coco Okai Ho. Na Mimi Sanomoso or Sudi any be. Ye can you know? O baby Sase, a DNA bemo be to Sana Mono. A ye come. A DNA any fee. And I say, it's saying, a quako Okain. Mama.
2: So I can't walk on ye.
1: Eh, you made us a pa.
2: Na research na mko ye na baby prima like I'm thinking of some dream baby home.
1: Okay.
2: From a gender perspective, from the Department of Gender, they ask them to share how the man in Memanokra they were interviewed, you know. Yeah, who say entity if you fear, Nana can say charity can begins at home. How many girls? Yeah, mama, no say ni yomo kase say what courage we give them say. They can be able to participate in public discussions. Usro, say be our full say or your bentino. And so we have 2 times more capacity to speak on the issue. And also so cocaine, a be a nanny crumbis if ye, and an abuse in the view of ye. Oh, no, then I can't walk away ye, then the expectations are away because say, yeah, ma. And sometimes it prevents us from also. Participating in these discussions, but we know, sir, we were created male and females,
1: yeah.
2: And we know, sir, our perspectives are different. But then, sir, it's so now any lack of capacity now, a man in you know, maybe say a course. But I was just looking here, we should say a mados watching. Hello, let's clap for our women here. you don't clap for yourselves. But that's not to say we don't need our men.
1: Yeah.
2: We need each other to thrive. See, because so in our developmental discussions, effort now, we need men and women. You hear a man in Mema. Anything I am here, say, a man now, interview, no, you endorse, at least 40%. No, mama, 60%. Then they are singing the less than not more than 40 and not more than 60 zone UN Ekanwasem Nunti. Your best stress what are you coughing? Be able to say discussion because now you're bar. Men ye afraid, say you best share your perspective. Don't think say we are wrong. because ebi asem bi a obeka no ebe sesa all the discussion na ekoso no ebe ma mu mehu look at the issues from different perspective. Into your voice is very important as a woman. Into mestre from henceforth bi bia obehu so me discussion bia no go let your voice be heard. But then so if you think say you have like the capacity now we have the media all over hear a lot of things. Build your capacity by yourself. So I won't see and say now ban so be to me ready be no watch there was here. Let's all help because you this vote buying now the most vulnerable people are a target panel you aim for.
1: Emma.
2: Yeah, sure. Yeah, it's kind of what they're doing.
1: Now, who will cry? Your babies are so bad to be a harder.
2: Based on this discussion, prayer, yeah, Mackay said, because we lack the capacity, we don't have the understanding, lack of confidence, and it is kind of bad. Oh, well, we don't even want to understand the ideology. What plans does only back on the war? For our developmental effort. When you answer a scanner, media because told Dumas, Mikwe, we should know what our priorities are as human beings and as women. Now let's make good use of our votes. Because it will affect you and your children. Intimestre, let's look at these issues from all this perspective.
1: Charles Mintaba, or your social commentator, made you on so drink today won't come here yet. You in a chance, where dear, me did say, the one you dada.
3: Medase, for me, my better yes, democracy. Democracy be our futures. Democracy must produce. Free and fair elections. Now, Sika Bema, do we get free and fair elections? Certainly no. Minuaka private school, me as a zonal chairman and regional secretary of private school. Private school be what Sekenita Kradia. They were going for prophet election, primary. Now, Obine Papa to table tennis or the chess school. No. Now, Osan here meet Paima from voters. No, no, Bini Papa order pizza for all of them. Now, the part of table tennis, no, Lucy. At that stage, what it means is that the perception has been involved that election be a niwa ebe ko. Now, what kind of God bless you? Now, en yiska, no, what to abamo. Now, because money is used, there is no free and fair elections. And me know, and my culture that elections sometimes don't bring the best person.
1: I am a chin, you know, so mommy.
3: Missy, election, abatua, you got to a bar, nipa, oh, what nimdie, nan nipa, on nim, nan nipa, obetuma buono, you got to a bar, ebeshenana, dem nipano, onya. Menuka say Dr. Atta Kennedy, not Owa, Obia, or representing each constituency. Okwa, na, or guiding, or filling the forms. You're not about to in Ghana, no, to Obi, and Mobi in each constituency. Okwa to Aba, when you're one pair. It means Unko Fana within 18 in a one kind of college. Secondly, Takrara, woman organizer Bikoi, Okwaya, Bogosu. On your 0%, the campaign manager say, reject a ballot, ne ya nidia. So, minuanum, even branch election, polling agents, election or what to know. Say, say, in 1992, yes, yes, no. Now, oh yeah, I did ya, edituram, my baba self. But say, say, no, enema. Unkofunu wako, ano posumpo, unkofun pedam. Ano posunu, emo biaguma. Obi contestua, nani susupa. Campaign manager. Now the Susufa campaign manager at the end of the day a best pen. Another aspect, accountability.
1: Accountable.
3: Democracy are the or the Kamiba Naman Kabi on fa accountable, but the we get it. Guayana yet na hai. Obi bada opera the MP, assemblyman, nebisa or scar. And and name the nipana, you know, yes, one or one media, two or experience, and three or co parliamentar. Now, what pedo the minister or what the minister? I said, them, yamen yina. Be true, baby. Ya call for nipano. Na ya fana de o tre n tin na ekoy. 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You won't get it because Ghana delegate system no na wo tre sika no. Bebi a ye kwa yin konfu de electoral college no na wo tre sika no. Wana wo wa second takurade. 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Na nipa kul o tre 50,000 Ghana cedis. No, onye 17. 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That is why topic a wadibang onye pa. 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Because Esha, yam NCCE, nema bia ye de baye no, de ye be ma on sikana wa ye juma. Yen as government, yama on dem sikano. So edru be bia, otre abofra e kachere na onko fu, lada, na ayi lada no. Oba ye de no wasan. Tama wopere wo di nominate city, wo che ye change currency. NCCE no ma on sika. De one year education. At the end of the day, every child knew that we were changing the city. True of us. There were resources. Now you're creating institutions in this country. Now you're more resources. Definitely. Every card bearer mama nipa owa card bia obetuma to aba dem obi ntim entim brabo biala yes nipa okita card like ye yan assemble man election na on to aba wa party MPP NDC edru bebia wo sika no ye hin na obetuma brabo biala
1: ba eba no assembly members de ne kra na eno no ye se ubi a wo electoral area ha okita o voter ID card eno kra sasa
3: ba edru bebia voter a party wo onba when I'm there, while I did not allow no one ever one castle. And another aspect, now me peda yeshe, yeshe experience ye adibia obia odiba politics no obua bebia or seven. Debia meka, me jina I me a Roman soft Roman Catholic. Me no me yirwa asama me peda Anglican soft or tumofu or onibisiati. A dude baby, uncle for what about politics? Never be sanded there. I but didn't order back because what this cabinety and I yen I yet now. I will back and I look or MP order onto a school fees among me call me young MP B. Bolga, me call draw all the men for 15. What now was a opera walk away Yenia for free. Now, Yenia no, uncle MP number enter me Yenia. So yeah, yeah, damn near mana. That is why Miss Sina brother Jamson Oka the democracy can be expensive.
1: Mate.
3: Because
1: Charles.
3: Yeah, peo yampeo. Democracy ntin no obinya ka kwana oye fe. 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Democracy no di damn yina ba.
1: Okay.
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1: 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on Yana. My patrol saw us and Bissabia tell Aja, Obeco microphone, Baha. It's a one year microphone, it's na young mamma and I in TNT, Muswamay, na in Penny for Yano, na in Kakranka Crano, ye quayanim, and your democracy is not for sale. We need your multimedia. Join News Impact Makers Foundation to media the successor. I jump out to my meeting. Go to me about Dean.
4: Okay, you're from Honorable Free, Assembly Member for New Orleans Takrady.
1: Okay.
4: My question is two.
1: Okay.
4: Bakuboko NCC.
1: Mm-hmm.
4: Mr. Eric Wasson, I came 2024. Prior to the election, I can't stay to say, yeah. But up and there, campaigner. About these things, I don't know how it went. My name is Mace Moyer Kwai, because for the people of Nitakra, the way I represent, I will stay this in the camera. Mm-hmm. Sometimes building up a state is indeed, you know, it's very good. It gives you more information. But at the end of the day, you information than what goes down there. The second question goes to our traditional leaders. Nana,
1: okay.
4: I'm a politician myself. A young one as such. Every politician targets the chiefs and the traditional leaders.
1: Machine in also.
4: Politician be on the target on the traditional leaders.
1: Mm-hmm.
4: Because politician be a pardon. And so you will be our cassan, go foot say, I want to get targets and all. And he said, but yeah, since you gradually know, you're not in Funupoli, you won't. As far as election is concerned, maybe up and there, I got to about another party, I represent her. Since I'm not making too much, chiefs, there you are, kakra, maybe I'm not another day, but there were chiefs who are gonna ha, not too boldly, much more than the chief or ha, the chief or ha. Why and Namosa, Omwa, I had a mother politicians and overcordina will use you in the matter because I'm a say was in Panana. So now I catch up there. Some of her may be there. I don't know what for. What's my say? We have a role to play.
1: Better say. It's the oral lobby. Na say, Miss Anna, Nana. Mebaso, Mama, Mamma, Tio.
5: P. I do my family. I don't want to say. Well, when you're hot today, I'm a firm Lamisi. Now, talk about the central market. Me a convener, ma. Your friend, concentrators.
1: Okay.
5: Now, me here be say them brand. Me ma, me no academy. Say afu bibi nya yam voice out.
1: Mm-hmm.
5: Me ditch my bed 3 years. Nya yamu bi ya sorry. Iya kasafa market second one. We just war ye day. Won't see ma uncle do. Oh, Oba Irene. Ebe jere today. Yamu bi out today. Ya sorry. Dan em the last week. Wanyam kwa infi.
1: Oh.
5: I info no ogo mi yam kwa day. Yenyu right today. But sorry. I did day. Ya kasa day. Won ye gwan. Ye won si gwan fa mayen. Because I want you to be safe. Wow, other one to work as a. How to understand what you catch here and there? You're young and tough. See, you right. Do the kasa. You're free cronum. What be saying that? Yeah, then I found the young. Yes, yeah, but bossa. Sometimes a sister. So you saw then you score it. Bibia is ka. Yes, yeah, but bossa. What you do catch here and there? So yeah, summer. And can a paper full. Now, when I full. No, but so what? Kwama. A hand tamana. And they are Minyoka saying that the district commander friend. They're sorry, Nessa Erokum, Nedama Bibiwa, Bibia Iska. Why they say Niska and Nimobia and Kowenim?
1: Matthias,
5: what's the democracy is not for sale? Just imagine that Yaman Koye, Igwe Wakada 2 years, since he was 6 years, Yagudiatnaha, nothing is working, she ain't Kayon Kodo, and Wobia Bissanassam. Okay. I will force to say make way through no circumstances and unknown to that.
1: Point.
5: I see a coin on our door soon.
1: Mate,
5: it's a bit of a lion, yeah, then.
1: May I say?
5: Mosomedas.
1: But that's what my family, mammy, will say green enough. Fee and pay you for you and Messamba, Mama. But it's
6: May I say? Pocho from Janet Amikeku.
1: Okay.
6: Mijinahama Concerned Mothers Movement.
1: Okay.
6: Okay. I am there. I na senche yenyi mi responsibility sa ye dru kwa ke jina anche position bi wo hopa obi wo ho nse de enyim de enyim acho esel ka ye secretary for a branch and a constituency on ye juma na wiya edi sika da aka manko fo de won to mo da menyimpa no ba abaji no be ya mo on ye juma no today ye women organizer and ye women organizer na se enyim ahoba she any most way they there. Nay, you must ever misbehave. Whara, it to me a woman organizer more ye. Them not deny ye. Why the fanfare?
1: Okay.
6: But Sancha, what may you hear? Responsibility, sir. And I think I don't know about ye.
1: Mate, mama.
6: Eh, Ubini, or friend, ne, a juma do ye, no, why ye.
1: But that's imagine. So,
6: I'm there, I want to walk on test, you know, going forward. So, what to not why ya, general crew, no work a day, ye mo be biara.
1: Tell ye, mo, which nanny, and I know. It's the same thing I am saying.
6: Yet today, I a day, I damn punishment will go for you.
1: Mm.
6: And, you know, I think it has to be stringent.
1: Mate.
6: So that way, you do.
1: Mate, imagine.
6: I'm the end of my baby.
1: But that's a party. Oralabi, na, na, na, echa, madarma, mbumbe yanu, but yadma bono te utawa mame. Ntilebi, mo, training no ne, echeche na mo yeno. Almost set my grounds, utayena mo yeno.
7: That's honorable. But the American national, and yet Takra de Hankwa, of which Takra de Kam.
1: Takra de Oye,
7: education.
1: Ehine, ehine mokoye.
7: In churches, schools, marketplaces, lorry parks. We have 9 pickups, even though resources, we always call for more, say, prepare resources. But across the region, I don't know, you want 9 pickups, sir. Horns is so. Until we move to lorry park nearby, you be Jinawa, Nianwa, Akasa. Yeah, a school. Yeah, go inside. Now you do akasa. I'm sorry, you do akasa. A mosque, you do akasa. And so that's how we did it.
1: Oh, okay. May that say, Nana.
8: Yo, honorable. I'm there. As American, there India Kofi. Sabi, debi amaka say, what can then? Institution like House of Chiefs, say one ma politics on Chiwoma and Kagana Botumwe Jinai. But on them politics na watch a woman on the embryo yellow bread. Sabi, what kind of pressure groups and advocacy groups, you know, or that was sorry. Now what tum, who holding an anonymous accountable?
1: Okay.
8: Mm.
1: Meda say, okay. Mirabel, ye mami oso omon kasa, oma sorry, akasa. They say ye friend himfi, na ye friend infiche, kawanu tum, untumi kasa. O tina bibi si obetu miakana.
2: 18 enye individuals. Nintin ewa something we call solidarity group. Enti enye unkwa, you know two new enim se unkwa na okwaka asema ya fati munyina. That's why there's this belief, say, women are their own enemies. May I believe, say, when we come together as women now, we are able to do more things. And if we are together as women now, eh, what market why? You ain't mean free, yeah. And in can differently. Nya flow no work differently. So let's be together. So be now we all go and sing one song. You know, can't send back. But the way you say we were part way mu, we saw you know so part way ma. There'll be this division now. And my voice no encouragement into our word, me stress as even market women, wherever we find ourselves, you know, they still together, we are able to do more until them comes together as human beings, be it men or women, to be able to talk about them and have fighting, you know, your best day.
1: May I say, Ejama, meet you.
9: Try to. Thank you. Hello.
1: But you're talking
9: about the Captain General, David upon Kofi Da Costa.
1: Oh, the General. Good news.
9: Good news, FM. As it do. Voila. Ebusia, I don't yet want to pray. Na Eddie Kano, Bim Bisa Hubrasimwa, Openi NCC. Epacho, what's more vans I? Nine
7: pickups.
9: Ewo, Western Region, Guana.
7: Western Region. Ewo, districts.
9: I have been in the radio fraternity, media fraternity for 20 years. But I'm going to say NCC virtually collapsed.
1: Now, when people
9: say good, and your politicians know deliberately because when they educate the Ghanaians, I'm going to bet into that source, you know, or see a collapse, you know, that we pretend say, oh, here, see. A course for Ghana, pain bebre, Ghana fu bebre, I hear for politicians, almost senior, Emma, Ghana fu ye hear for.
3: Now you tell me that democracy is not for sale. Who told you? We beton ni beton. Because se obia be MP. Now I call parliament for 4 years. Na me husa oda kaka krakem. 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DC MCE. Equatre a drum. We know them. In 1992. Na me. Wo John Rosside.
1: Okay.
3: Satara mo Cote d'Ivoire. And she tama protica a Rollins time. And I'm a bar, Joaf Jomro, and I was able to, you know, get myself into one of the political parties. Nana Mwakabi, Mitsubishi Lancer, 3434 AFA. Na Sike Gubut, that did they to Abano. The parliamentary candidate sitting in Manka, the secretary sitting in Manka, na yako rounds na polling session, no, Sika. You have no idea. They convinced them what is kana ne obi ase na okotology obi ase okodun so na satam na eye opec you know barot no na ye shiegum 1992 what you must say enti say ye mpenu funa ye ne mayi aban ko aban ba
1: okay
3: mp na se she ne mayi na uye mp en che se Osa by my obey minister. O see who say ye some running for all MPs, one koshemra, and one brasha bedroom. No one jam minister and the Sikano. Oh, better me a sofa.
1: I say,
3: Nananum, walk on if you are watching. Obiage.
1: I said, oh, better say, Bema, Mamiti, why? Yet my bonnet tells us a line no one.
10: Hello, try to.
1: Oh, yet to Oka. Why?
10: Good evening. But you mean to me, Chenna.
1: Yeah,
10: bright men upon.
1: At this point, it will be our question back, Madaroma.
10: Oh, Missel.
1: Miss Missel.
10: My
1: Missel,
10: my
1: Yanko,
10: bright men upon.
1: Okay.
10: More a fear constituency.
1: Okay.
10: Na me say, Missano. Me person, Missa say, what are the mechanism? Ah, government. Ede etwo se obi eye vote buyer yebetimi ayusu I enforce to a law a ebetimi a control sadia because of asema mi bi sey that was by election ewo aye was central a ye nyina ye hunu se honorable baba jama a ene oye member of parliament for aye was central obi anim se there was a vote buyer eye public discourse. I'm here discussing. I'm on one case on the political party. I can say there was vote buying. Now, so it do baby, no that kind of assembly, the political party in Buguye. What did the government, the current government, far one, Baba Jama, and then Odin MP, Obia Anyanushi?
1: Okay.
10: And until he said, oh no, Obia Anyanushi, then Opinwe, Emma Obia, so it's here, then it's an amunibi. What mechanism and a law enforcement being any year the 821 among. Then my next question goes to NCC.
1: Okay.
10: NCC, Edim budget and a government, Edima NCC. Ah, and Mamu Timujina Monasu Edimujuma.
1: Okay.
10: Send a bayam betime educated the public on vote buying. Because
1: Meda Sebe
10: NCC, Omujuma Dio Mudino, Yen Huse, a year very visible, oh my Ghana.
1: Meda Sebe,
10: and Ta NC, and Tibet Messre,
1: Meda Sebe. But I say Baba Jama constituency no yeah Ayawa Su East constituency yes Ayawa Su East constituency but I say pa eja bajo mitio
11: yo
1: mo ma I was some about to tell to yes I'm ma kan yet me for me
11: men so kra I take kra den aben fantastic
1: I record o yen kwa
11: from Kwesi Kumsin
1: okay
11: do na from KK for short assembly member for Amanfo West electoral area
1: okay
11: na ma mekaning it there. Dam as a Morocco, why democracy in there? It is geared towards development.
1: Okay.
11: I've been charging tray. Na embra Morocco election. Between Mukachere Mede, I'm in a mumbo to a ban farm man one. Na one for only one new one, it was a funky ye. ba me so na o meeting me dem ni me dem reba ma be ye djuma na e da boa community no na onam dem perception of the wenti wa ma se sia no fom funi ni na adin de wontrim homa we di 18 years na 19 naira nti am makene de oye adin fisro na we send fom nti ti dem am nua na workan yen bo modina na yen push
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11: dem agenda no de wo be sha na mbra ama obi bia robo hu do e vote ban bia no mbra onyi na di
1: mate
11: na hom so working yen so bo hu de say insist they say am me miska am to aban fam ma wa the politician will also take advantage of you
1: me da say ne ba cho mama mama ti wo mon tell tell mama
12: cho from Mary Asim
1: man ko from na ko
12: from from Mary Asim unit committee wo number 131st
1: okay
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1: Matima.
12: Na a jumum so ebia, pay me say jumum. Embrace the Oboko, none of them there, Obokona, Yamaya, where we invested to Abbas away. On yet da. A poor hobbat now, children know of our CB, and none but we invested to know your best of all. And Sana, near Bamba, no so pay juma, ya. Walk out, pay you no on fun and fair baby.
1: Okay, my man
12: for all many be.
13: Joseph Kinsley.
1: Okay.
13: NCC, Mr. Labi, you are boho. Mpocho, I mentioned that one car is a pickup or a nine. Mpocho, I'm pedem who do I have a year.
1: Ah. Okay.
13: Because one, many mara de that district in NCC where you man walk of Funko, walk a man for walk a joa.
1: May that say?
13: Ampa, American Dominion. That walk away when he because Obi Oman naming ceremony of Fred MP Norman Bibi on Ojin Adoko Tuaba. That watch HM Dicha one day. And your naming ceremony no Ben. Until the Edda Koko Tuaba the man.
1: Medal,
13: my friend more Ben. Until Adam Kotuaba man. My poor child, one friend for me and no young man.
1: Medase pa na NCC M se and then odo na wo so unsa asase across ma me bisaye no en cheche ye kan nyina no e masudie mu wo hode enso adwuma no enni ho enti en cheche no sign na ekọ electoral commission adwuma ye den SM 12 adwuma ye den amanyofo adwuma ye den se ye betumi etu ase se ye nkonkoton ya ba enkochiska
7: Abraham Medase but all ever say first question no by no pay so hu budget no. This is the procedure. Your budget, the national ministry of finance released here. Yeah, you're under any ministry, a constitutional body, just like yes, it's a EC in a shroud. It's no ministry of finance released this kind of headquarters. Then it comes this way. But all question, you know, the best way I'll be to buy and say right to information act, you know, Obetro. Now they are going your head office,
1: okay.
7: And then they will give you all the details Mate. As to how much are ever. Now, I wouldn't sit down here and pretend, say, all is well. Resources, no, even car, no. But sometimes, no, cry, no. Fool or cry, another issue. It's your mama or car, but we need fool.
1: Okay.
7: I don't know.
1: And I,
7: boss, but your own question, no. COVID, no. Time, that was 2020. And I, Womoma, Isuzu Casby. It's where I branded whole COVID. COVID and now you eat them throughout.
1: Okay. Rather, Mamina say, you need to ask. My friend, you permit me and somebody, and now you're GM Penny for this to me chat to her. Let me meet you.
14: You, Patro, me didn't.
1: One question, why?
14: Okay, Honorable Patrick Texan.
1: Okay.
14: Shama constituency. The Patro, Miss Shenana, now with Sikas Yamame. See, if you're going to see here, and you're going to say, say, oh my, Galamsi, any politics. And one galamsey, what the root cause of it? No, na info. Na at once as nama Chinese from Mudia Juma. Obeba back to our political scene, so no. Na MPB ba obiwa or kusina nansem, na ne didn't catch the answer. Inti a info, no, what measures are you also putting in place to help us solve this issue?
1: Okay. Medase.
14: I have raised my case. Thank you.
1: Mami Tio. Fabra from. Bema Akasa.
15: Pacho, you're from Harriet Bonny. Local Network Accountability.
1: Okay.
15: Mpacho, my question comma NCC. All Kasano, now some in there say democracy is not for sale. But what by there, young two abama wana, Nessa Wadinyama ba. I mean, 2024, Wabra Memo, na Sardine, na Nyama Meji. Meji, or an Oquar Meji. But meet me party, naming him party, moon two man.
1: Two to man, and I want to a man.
15: Man to a man. Because me wo hona de bram into sense si ka de se iduabo a nsa me mo so de problem
1: na me nje ba wo ji yenu ni se wo ji yenu ni se wo
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1: ko ji ba wo beji. Sis, about Obeji.
15: Sis, yeah, it's not for sale. It's next time. Mint.
1: Yeah, that's it. Okay. Mami, tell you why. But they tell us what body tell you. Yeah, quite anyway. But they tell Mami.
16: Yo, Mrs. Eunice Osu.
1: Eunice Kasade, Mami.
16: More Information Service Department. Okay. Shaman. Me just said the way I work once me information services we use mark with some pa. Na no kwase me that my director can aya na akaza ezi ejuman aya na a challenge pa.
1: Okay.
16: No kware aya ya ko radio stations ya ko market places ya ko but resources ninti oya limited into intumi ya mon kesi. 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
17: Pocho wafame Patrick ACM and bebre na small candidate maminje na okodru parliament upa on came into my dibia na wabane sa 5 cities so 10 cities so 20 cities pa waji the miska na atoa man na my question to the NCC in the day CC ano yakwani ni mo technology ho the way first na ye advertise BB ye public sensitization no what's the celebrity? First rank, what the car baby see? One rank, why? Oh, one year day. That's cars, speakers, who? But I said, I'm yamaning nano, area punk or phone for focus amount. And the better business, and you see, I also what find ways and means of what to me involve with the new content creators or online to the TikTok, YouTube, now. That's what I find them can this one. Abakwan does not other creators or one chance go to my hiding. What contact one also, I'll join one initiative.
1: Mate, okay, better say, Bema, Mammy Teal.
18: Yeah, from me Abdul Razak me from TTU Takrad Technical University student. Pacho me person me visa NCC boss no say concerning of your student no. Yeah, so yeah chef I had a coso bebre ewo ye suapon ahodo bebre wo on my way. Nti say me kun say me nua bi eye vote buying. Na wo say me babe report to a channel of communication and our process bay na was me first one me here dey me report to information to the right section
1: me da sebema TT4 chrome na ma memra mabedwa for hold me sign aba line so bi na the baby sane say ore yedi odi chat no ore la bi be ya no na me drew so na odi aba se se ye ko yanim no esise ye ne 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
19: 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Then when they complete, we cannot put them into public purse. Ekwa amanania, what for according to industry needs? They have had 20 nurses this year. In 3 years' time, what by straight to the hospital because the hospital needs them in 3 years' time. Ahanu, you could train unkofa, even soldier fu. Police, you train more than the people we need. First batch, second batch.
1: Okay.
19: So let's do the policy according to industry need. Two, NCC, I believe that Wobetuma Yejuma.
1: Okay.
19: Minowaka content creators. Chena Chibeka Asambi, when birds begin to fly without perching, hunters must learn how to shoot without missing. NCC, they should also stop the BBC approach, born before computer, and use the internet. And government must resource them.
1: And finally,
19: in fact, Sabi. The Nipa Odisika Manu is as great as Nipa Odisika Manu. Mejunde, yele review your constitution. There were evidence of the fact that Obi Jisika no Obi Tueska, the two of them should face the law.
1: Mate.
19: It becomes unattractive to them. Obejai Ade Obeye. Eko Amanania, Obi Betumutina government office. Because a Juma or Yente, all look of you know, say, yeah, more benefits because you did ABC to cause financial loss.
1: Better six hours to meet Taba and Antenna Canonana, a Jacquamina, Yotosu, a Dubacunana, Yakoya Nimno, Diani, a bit to me, a year, and Ranumu cannot say, I bet to me, dear to the Yokosu Yase.
8: Yo, I'm there. Mamba Kani Sabe. 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Majidi de Embrano, Obotum, why you juma? 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But I will nipano, or de hunde, Casa nor a cano, or a casa and papa. Anoreka asambon. 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Dem Ghana na o. It's about time ha. Ode ye san. Ye shasi biyum.
1: It was ye shasi.
8: Ode ye shasi biyum. Biko Ghana say.
1: Ajina say.
8: Fa antibaka wasu wasi chow. Ghana say.
1: Eh.
8: Ghana say yo, ye hear revolution ankasa. Said the madam number, Ghana on ye ye.
1: Revolution.
8: Pa.
1: Sabrim.
8: Ghana on ye ye.
1: Eh. Nana Eban said an answer, and that's what.
8: And that's what, Mamma Casa Mentro. Yetiha. Yetiha. And said, yeah, some a Charles Akane. Also, Danny Yen, worry for Nimpa or military move, when him do work for 200. We bought on funds by 1,000 on your katasha. Abba didn't know where the mad is. Our baby, one refund. Or tell a yard out to me, do I then? Or Kodo. I am not to me for no yard out to me. Do ye ye. It's Obiali ye be. And to them, American, what may I ye?
1: Ye
8: Magana ye, Madame
1: ye. Be ye, Mirabel.
20: Social norms. Nebu or high and Troy by a dia to me anomalizing. Until you may be any binny, can wa hint to who I will be a bizarre say, a dear ye, emre be new as a so or I think said they are state institutions are they are supposed to enforce them. And see, I was also bizarre on conscientize yourself, bizarre one, 7 months and why be be. Now, name said, would they thousand, hundred citizens now? It will cost you 10,000 more 4 years to come.
1: Okay.
20: Let's decide what ni are voting for. Na you enjoy Sisika DDA no because MWA for our developmental efforts.
1: Yeah, that's Semirabel. Royal Abi. It won't say na be yeah no na fi what the Emra Kwanso no.
8: Yes.
1: Any day we for na at some
21: Abraham is a 1992 constitution, especially outside Ambassador Charles Ekain.
1: Yeah.
21: Both the giver and the receiver. And your streets. But one idea APN soon say, why you born? You're being PROs, be on social media. just to come and plead on his or her behalf. A bit me call as far as obeta ko fane so for obeta ko fane imam sabi sabi na na wani ma or the assembly to come nana na I say assembly jai. But once you have evidence against the person, no, say make sure say we will proceed the case. It will be evidence say as well as ya mamemo wetwa na say so fubo malambo obusa peyibo. You ignore and still fight ahead to the last bottom. You be prosecute only park no. So do court and court can see in Jana. So be it.
1: Okay.
21: Court if you know who I am born here. Then you do it's five case. But your TTU, your civic education club, a war, school more. I war executives. I want the Musia. It's aside reporting to them. No, so no. Yeah, poor. You can see me. Maybe personal number, but now. No, no. So but your procedure, over report to case. But we have social. Civic education clubs. We have clubs in all the secondary schools, the basic schools, and then the tertiary. So TTU, you are strong club president. You know, I'll give you the name now.
1: Okay.
21: It's basically I don't know. Yeah, dear.
1: Meda Surella B. Majidi say and you may and Kwamwa Yeti and ne kakrayin in a yeti, you know. And yes, sir, Ubejisika. Now what dear Kotuaba. 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
0: Nshanke Radinizin menu ajipa de dam forum no bado na questions na suggestions awaba mama ka de one man you know oje. But since that time, I'm brain ho. This is the umbrella. This umbrella da not a day umbrella or do ye juma. And you know, baby crime brain you ho. Yem trimwamba, our conscience should guide us. Munyan, I'm sorry. Ewa, I'm brain you ho, but I didn't know there. I didn't know yet. What conscience with him about what there?
1: Okay.
0: No, so or guide
1: ma, bompa ya my other room. Name for me.
0: And I'm a peda, my last say, I'm pedamka, the Ghana obey ye.
1: Amen.
0: Ghana obey ye.
1: Yes.
0: Hallelujah. Ghana obey ye. And so, what am I na yam bum, na yam ye, Jiman. Ghana obey ye. Father, we want to thank you. We want to bless your name. You are glorious, Father. You love humanity. You love this nation, Ghana, to spearhead the excellency of Africa. Father, you love Africa. We thank you for that. Father, all that we have spoken here, the questions, suggestions, decisions, Father, we pray that you lead us to the policymakers. Open their ears, open their eyes. Let them be genuine and honest and love the people, the citizens, the society.
1: Okay.
0: Father, we thank you. We pray that as we have come to the end of this wonderful program, Father, you will lead all of us home safely.
1: Amen.
0: We thank you, blessed Father. Continue to protect us. Continue to defend us. Continue to direct us. Continue to draw the hearts of our leaders. Turn their hearts the way you desire, so that we may benefit from your existence. We may benefit from your goodness and faithfulness. Mm. Thank you for our resource persons. Thank you for the media group. We thank you for everybody.
1: Okay.
0: Blessed be your name.
1: Amen.
0: Now and evermore, in the mighty name of God the Father, God the Son, God the Holy Spirit. Let the house say amen.
1: Amen. Yeah, that's Reverend Mrs. Osuechan.

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Any at you know, and so Facebook, YouTube, ya ba, ya jiremu di kadi kadi kadi kadi kadi kadi. 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
1: Governor gave me a mandate for one term, and I am working hard to meet the promises I made them. And so I always tell my ministers, I say, let's number our days so that we can work harder to meet the promises we made the Ghanaian people. I know that people have gone to the Supreme Court seeking interpretation of the clause that governs the tenure of the president. If you ask my personal opinion, I thought that it was clear enough. Me, I've read it over several times. It's exactly what it says. But if they want to ask the Supreme Court, that is their business. But I know that the people of Ghana gave me one additional term, and I'm going to work to meet the trust that they put in me. Thank you very much.
0: Emrana honu kura ne honu a ma mampani emberedodo a obedi adwane so ma kan ho sa ampransu ma kan meti ase da mu yopo sa de tie ne sa ne tie obi no de wose so ntia ase do kwako bisade a onko bisade 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

0: baby or hobiano, Uncle Befianca, ye, Nanka Jansen, send you home Pono Biano, Babiano.
1: But I do believe that even by virtue of holding a position like that, for many years, I mean, almost till the end of the regime, you held the most sensitive position as finance minister. And at a point when your own members of parliament, 80 of them, signed an application that the president should remove you, you said something historic. You said you are like the father of children and that you can't run away and leave your children. And so if we Ghanaians are your children, we're calling you, we're begging you, Father, come back. Your children are calling you to come back, you know. But just the act of fleeing, I mean, if you're a man of principle and you believe you've done nothing wrong, I don't see why you should flee your own country. And so we'll see what the legal regime is and how it proceeds. But whatever it is, if he's brought back, he will have justice. We believe in the judicial system of our country. You have the best of lawyers to defend him. But if he doesn't come back to, then it means that he leaves a cloud of doubt over his head forever, and his children and his grandchildren. And so we'll see how things play out.
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3: Another very important issue in the health sector is about recruitment. We inherited more than 100,000 health professionals who have been trained and they are at home. We inherited a situation where the former administration had recruited about 13,500 health professionals without any financial provisions. As I speak to you now, we have all of them, all the 13,500 on the payroll, and we are paying their arrears. By the end of next year, we'll finish paying all the arrears. Your Excellency has further directed that we begin recruitment of about 16,000 of the health professionals. We have completed 8,000, and we'll start the next 8,000 very, very soon.
2: Was off for help from the one Samso and on and what chain was a gun at this shape. I tell you for a and some double hoot said Waka sorted them no dear dance. I was home where I dance it. Omsi Disha Radidian when Yaman was a dance and an essay. I buy the normal Gugua Prumo, my old war. I buy no more to Cassa, a Ducomo. Said ya baya, a month for a year, Juma, I was from there, so you wanted to see any idea, you know. You bet me do a maco, baby to say United Kingdom. So we are gone and need this, and Radia Dumogen to cheer. Send us near and ask you from the Edma in your betrayal. USA Donald Kwadwo Trump ni krom e wa so betumi akwa akoye adwuma ene yesi ase mu dia de e ya frifrim dodo nti e begene ada ase.
3: We have another strategy we call Ghana Labor Exchange Program, which we are facilitating to also aid the movement of these some of our health professionals to also work outside this country. After all, remittances are also part of the backbone of our economy. And so far, we've been able to move about 4 batches outside this country. We now have Jamaica, we have the UK, we have the US also with us signing MOU so that we can aid the transfer or the migration of these.
2: Any a quoti a yosofa, one or any hurry up on the one sense of Wame Mukabna Minta a candle.
0: A young comma shepherdjafi, na, ene, empenin for aqua setna. 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
4: improving the lives of the people of Ghana. Public institutions are custodians and not owners of public resources, and they have a duty to account for how these resources have been utilized in delivering their money. The committee will conduct the review in a fair, objective, transparent, and constructive manner. Institutions that have demonstrated innovations, efficiency, and excellence in implementing government programs will have the opportunity to showcase their achievements, while those experiencing implementation challenges will be engaged constructively to identify practical solutions and appropriate policy
0: interface. 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
5: we supplied or applied some money in a particular way that you get a public accounts committee. They want to also see what are the targets that we have set for ourselves as a country. What has the money done in terms of fulfilling those targets? So the last health hearing that we had, neonatal mortality is getting worse in Ghana. It's in the report. This is a committee where they have to come and answer questions for when you took the money to go and reduce neonatal mortality. Have you succeeded on your field? Because even after taking the money for neonatal mortality, it has gotten worse. Then we don't care about how many is it chips compounds or whatever you built, but the outcome is getting worse. This is a community where it happens. Ambulance response times is getting worse. So what is the reason? And then we are finding out that there's no dedicated budget for the running of the ambulance service. So this is where now you can make those interventions for development. We also just found out that in Ghana, we don't have a benchmark for what you call OPD response times. You hear people complaining that I go to the hospital, I sit there 1 hour, nobody has attended to me.
0: Kojo upon Kruma, one on a ranking member, Emma Bejokuo, a committee, Economy and Development, Nene, and our TNO.
2: Aruma 06.3 FM yegusuwa wame mumrashe bejwefi nedom kumana ekase wamose Garuma mpenyini John Dramani Mahama ebe yankasore wakasore pwetwa mneyo bibi fafahon Esa nse ewea sinimuwa ntumiwa titontuma 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
6: The private members bill we propose for the house to consider We demand, first, the immediate withdrawal of all pending prosecutions under sections 207 and 208 of the Criminal and Other Offences Act, including the second prosecution threatened against Camille Alhassan. Second, the discharge of any person currently serving a sentence, including Kwame Nkrumah II. There's a gentleman, Kwame Nkrumah II, who was jailed 6 months or so ago. Over a TikTok video. Third, the passage without delay of legislation repealing both sections, the legislation the mighty minority is proposing, along the lines of the bill already before the House. And fourth, a public commitment from government that no citizen will face criminal charges for speech that is merely critical, embarrassing, or unwelcome to those in power. Ghana chose in 2001 to be the country that led Africa away from criminal insult laws. We are asking this parliament in 2026 to choose to finish that journey.
2: Eti panyimpa wada dom kumano ano na ate suwa de sem etu jane na ninyi nada emu no. 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
6: Look again at how these arrests are carried out. Masked officers, sometimes armed, sometimes before dawn, for a citizen typing at a keyboard. That is not the posture of a state responding to a genuine threat to public order. It is the posture of a state seeking to make an example, to frighten the next commentator into silence before they press quote, post, end quote. That is precisely what criminal libel prosecutions did to the newspaper editors in the 90s. Section 207 and 208 are now being asked to do the same job to a generation that publishes on TikTok and Facebook instead of in print. The uniform has changed. The instinct has not.
2: Eni ayo kwoti ye eye panyimpa wada dom kumana no ewo manmu mrahye bedwafi Alexander Afenyomakin
7: Openi awo no ena kwankyere for de ma ARB Apex Bank Curtis W Brentuo ena edia to dwase mpanimfo a wonom ehwe national identification authority so ahye sɛ ma obi bia wo kɔ sikakura bia kɔ akɔdi dwuma 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
9: 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We've shared the law with them and to tell them that this is the enforcement of what we have been telling them all these months gone by. We just came to confirm the Ayakan. Any news crowd my head.
7: Wei, hey, acting manager, acting managing director, I'm ARB Apex Bank. Openi Curtis, W Brantu, Nene and Aote, you know.
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2: ai opani David nani da ho it's Global Information Center for your church am English man from maybe how to amun kan biara
11: yan ya nua joy FM David Ando
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2: 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Yaku anima. Now you had the room in the DFU. Say, say, your prison service if I tell you for what we want to do, what's on sepa you for? Add a social perform. I could see a down crack and see a tintin bagaya gramopa. I see a workshop. And when you for us as what you pass for, cafe fair with your mum campaign, a BS workshop here noa. And when you for a say in a chair, one mobile better train that you have for no quiet mobile fasua. Women to your pano, pano, papa, and then ye, Bandes bread, Bandes brodo, papa, and ubi, eh. One barber train that you have for said, you may see to be. Sounds so in a kente, a quiet fast when you can take crow, crow, crow, you could not have do, I am do as antibony redeem who be do, eh. One better said, yes, here no. If you also draw much. Domate kwa ebe faso ebe nyene no nyina electrical appliances ahodo se wo tv se ye wo fine se ye wo den se se ye kwa ebe faso a wo ye betumi aye e de ama wo ni nyina da wo mo bechire bi e wo hom na panyimpa wo no e na eye prison service wo da no mami patients ba fuboni esquire en wo gina simpie ni apaso chirim so we de e ya de papa na ba enti o se Ghana de nyina da esom
17: we are reaffirming our fundamental beliefs that within these walls reside not only prisoners, but fellow citizens with the potential for change. In inaugurating this bakery and workshops is a tangible demonstration of our commitment to the core mandate of the Ghana Prison Service. These workshops being commissioned today are meant for bakery, kente weaving, doormat weaving, and electrical gadgets.
2: And here you quote here, Penyimpa Ghana Prison Service, one and a down on Mami Patients, Bafuboni Esquire. Now, Project Coordinator, our United Nations Office on Drugs and Crime, Wano Ena Ehreso, Yafrano Christophe Kampele. Christophe Kampele, Echrema, Wapenyini Kampele, Ese, Diomo, Yane, Eadi, Ababu, Wapa. 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
18: We'd also like to extend our deepest gratitude to the government and the people of the United States of America, whose generous support made this project possible. Their partnership has contributed significantly to strengthening correctional management, enhancing rehabilitation opportunities, and improving prison conditions in Ghana. As we look ahead, we recognize that prison reform is a journey, not a destination. Challenges remain. Overcrowding, infrastructure needs, resource constraints continue to affect prison systems across the world.
2: Any of you quote here, your project coordinator, Emma United Nations Office on Drugs and Crime, Opanyini Christophe Kampele.
11: I am free, I Kampele, ho. 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Now, one of any of my quiet friends, a mantra Ghana, one of my come to my banon, Eddie almost ashe, as would you any sicker some apamoisia, I say, a young fidiamum to mescavete, CB, caterpillar, CB, and Hunjum, media hodo, one of my jatumus, Emma, Emma, Enuma, Enya, a Juma, Pa, Emma, and Monfua, one of the sicker pudu, a Juma, Enyi. 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
11: 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Now, what can you happen? A quantity of former mantra Ghana, Pierre Hill. What also the two just as Anka Bumwa Pamu, you aye, aya, the papa, Ebaboa, Ama, will be bia, ya, what on self, you don't be Ghana, Hano, Bamena Juma Akon, can when you see Kansu Pudo, Edia, and Jumani.
20: The collaboration for us is quite meaningful in terms of the objective for us to also grow the economy in Ghana. Mantra Ghana has been established in Ghana for the last 89 years, and our objective is to grow the economy of Ghana as well and to further enhance our footprint within Ghana. So we believe that the partnership entrusted with Ecobank will achieve that objective going forward, where we can stimulate and further grow the economy of Ghana together. Our preferred partner of choice itself, we've been having a good long-standing relationship with them itself, and they were quite, you know, motivated to get on board with this program going forward.
11: Opani Pierre Hill, ono ne kwanchira fo pani ma mantra Ghana ne ne na otie no. Ene ya sabre ye kwasantimantam kropo kumasim ne ekwedi MTN. Osi isim no download o ma MTN app no so sesia na kon seamless. Thanks to you Computer Clinic. 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Franco Trade Enterprise. 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Na if you want to know the do you know the amount? Haxa, Mr. Haxa capsules. Me, no, oh, fire, also, or call Vega Temetry, dear Janet, da. Malaria to say the only thing in Anno. So, go to bam. When I'm my yo, Yanne, Jaudia, Sra, na Yawni, and I call, am I room fee? Sir Pepsodent, an opinion you read, dear, and Puanum, would you choose it? Now, say, come on, and come your one day. Any young quay? Na Yanne, a man's hand is here. Once you moon, Shira, 104.5. Now, you are born for sentiment, Mubano. One for my aim.
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11: Hello. Yeah, bomo din se. 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We di atem sa dia me mo dia so hu se we di atem an ya me mo so Alhassan Ibrahim was say mampani dada be di akire mame hwe saba M5 just na padmo was say mampani ni ma yeto so mienu dia anya kura wo asai Alhassan was say mampani dada be di akire. Share oil, yes, good for oil policy. No, or say a share papa asampana, bia tahiru, or say yenim ray as well as sell mine. I don't know, timidity a wow man penny attempts, and ye cry, says yes, so, pitan cancer, or say, Timwafon, why, dear pa, so dear, I buy one, I should move, come, Ross, any offer, or say, oh my, Joe, what she was your phone swing, hey, have you. Have you? Yeah, the Anabra. In fact.
2: Hey, I'm sorry.
11: Debi, bro, man, say, be here, Ikakra. Yana, say, we be half.
2: The way to my voice of the day, say, in your mind.
11: She say, yeah, dear. It was.
2: You're going to name my penny, and know what the Abbasuwa, my brassas. What's all my idea? Did you probably know? Yeah, you do that's why I know you, Christo, am I, eh? 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
20: Over the next few years to have at least 5 stadia in this country that can host CAF competitions properly, because I'm sure that since 2008 after we hosted the AFCON, the time is almost near for us to host another AFCON. Maybe in conjunction with our neighbors we can come together ourselves and Cote d'Ivoire and
1: and host. And we also need to start preparing for the next World Cup. The Black Stars did well. Nobody gave them a chance.
2: Hey, Ghana man, Penny John Dramani Mahama, no, no, in our taste, what the Abbasubo share. Edema Black Stars, and I know, yeah, no, Penny Bako, one of swapping pay ye. Ewa, we can see Moon Simu after Chunko Mokomi Jones. I'm on Swaka's ice cream. So, Black Stars, one more than the Akano Mabakum, you nubia, was it me, Miamunia, de. Now the Nome Goose and Yanin, why Kariko, Karima man, why for more than Bonadia. Yabaka say, Yanisa.
21: All right, sir, President Uchina Samano Kayana. Indeed, those circumstances, they call work up now, sir. Sana President Bekasa, because Yako work up Nagana for the Donano, including if you are no president himself, no energy with him. Until you to me call and now with coach or by now to me you drew, but you drew in under the circumstances. No, you godless say I had here because Nayako, no, if you cry, you say about 3 matches, you are never.
2: Aye, Kwabi Jones, no, no, and I tell you, Wakasa, which rooms when you born a test is what? What the fun is, any gun, I did be at your chum command, Momos, watch your margin, they found the blasters. One moment, they were sent a net, your money, my penny, and I say, idea, and you know, Chinian, the why, ye monchain, Pepe was in the pay as a no cramp to Sabi, Oman, Yadia, Yen Kauman, Yadia.
22: Mimeti, a mini present in Yadini. Once a baby, you would do my idea, Mudrini. Omudrini, walk a tournament. I have 4 matches. Wish how many goes? 2 goes. And the idea is that my idea is a and I say, yeah, Kono, they are where see him could do baby. So, President Kasa, they are signing up as what you know.
23: Like me, the Asama, I almost cast a gun I had there. Like me, the Lacomania, dear mommy. If say, almost see 21st century, where you're Ramono, Japan, any gun I pay the only two are on my call a couple of my ball 4 matches. I like first of my ball on target. It will like a bad Ayuma gun. So,
24: for me, the Omania, from my perspective. As it then I may expect, like I was expecting more because once they your call World Cup no consecutively, so at least you have to cry in your round of
2: Ghana, this should be adventure in your quotidian, Ubri.
11: Is that a Ghana for adventure? Corona, I say happy birthday, Stronko, and come on, Christiana Akosua Kobe. We are Juma, paper folding attendant. Ewo Accra New Town. Osan epamwadie. 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We free Robert Tete, African. Yeah, African ya ohun. Ohun ne boso. Kama pa. Otin ze. Ndi oba ko bi happy birthday koma ho. Sounds na happy birthday from Konkoma the forum. See you. Your friend Richard Boafo. Was say young group poetry dampon, no one was listening, Roman and Norson and Famon, and you be bree said ye or body young group poetry dampon, Esre Diama Wono. Now, where you free, Robert Tete, African, Huaho, and our sign Eddie Emma Wonsu, a Jabuafo. Now, happy birthday, Stronko, and come on, Mia Minia, Nana Owari. Nana Owari, or North Carolina, America, butch mem. Now, and Raya, what da, na Minewa, who can you to mucho? Wow, how can you do so much? And yeah, the Emma War. Yeah, Francesca, our UK. Was a happy birthday. And come on, no worry. I mean, shrow. When you can see it. Now, I come on, so I did. When you're crumpon, you're the ampon. When you're infamon. Sanso, and happy birthday, Stronko. And come on, you're near by Patricia Unina. Belated. Way every Ben Kusio. 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Oh, asokoreman pon kumasi. 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And Regina Senyaga. happy, happy, happy birthday and confirm.
2: Now, what come to Suku? I show my road as a media. My mentor, a CEO, my Baha Nutrition and Wellness.
11: Hey,
2: maybe you could say, I know a Gaiz Hospital. Gaiz Hospital Junction, and any more pay. A bronze red and white, and I say, one or more. And to say, a one, a McCoy, green cereals, nay, a shell, a jet, nay, a midi, Uben, and
11: yeah, sure.
2: Oh, midi,
11: only me go.
2: Oh, say, midi, midi, midi,
11: midi, midi,
2: midi, cinnamon, cinnamon, no names, I don't know, man.
11: Safina could junior con and yanaba san. You didn't want we call Caswa CP, Abasi, T and Rofonum Rano Majai. Obi ya boa Fantam Framene
2: Obi dum ye a du kumi aka Kempel.
11: Any other case, bro, when I sample and I sample for ye, sample penny and matter crins of war. Any Facebook live, who here, Roberto Te. African idea by any YouTube nina. 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
2: Myoglobin syrup and an absent mujedru. A rich in iron, folic acid, and a B vitamin. 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
3: it. 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
2: Tell it,
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2: 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What a time press and iron. 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
1: Octiva Top, a year you mustn't kunya, wofuno, and track no siareno, a beer bum, a ham mango say, Nasuwa Jim Kano, any Octiva Top. Now what you mean, and I said, now what you mean, Sabiatino, would tell you to 50 miles, for go fidekafu, spread a phone so, flower sasha, FFNO, a beer bum, bang, petiso sakusis of the musa, diabana sasia, aso kama, focus, and yadia rejected by a kumpo, unsabeka, Octiva Top, a year you mustn't kunya, nan a papa a yentino, udon tosu, and aso de jena, but be petiso.

0: Malaria Chua, and yeah, the young one, a libre woo, a sell winner, wasunji, and a woman. Basa won't mean Quajuma, and you may who hear panos who are won't mean yet, chess, and don't fear you never to. Sebasa, Vecatem, the Mount Ginabran in Tempaso, a Atemita, Nilumi Fantin, Yakabumaye, the malaria strono say, Yesili, our Alu Alu package, Papa Bim, National Suse, tablet in the Mubia Hunia, Intinumina.
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0: Sorry, Quajuma, Napo within your hoarding of ba, Vecatem, Mamma, who within a sinidade, Vecatem, a shimalaria son, Naman Wanto, Yavunusu, and an suspension mankara, a Panacea Pharmacy Limited, and a cra and a side distributor. Open the doodle to our 0593 802 668 and 0274 182 917.
2: Shisha Womaji Mushes, malaria, woman, and son, a one who bedree. Famed safety app, and so a boy a dree wounds, so bunny beer and one money, etcher, a pomodinsha for Anna FDA. A face so crown will be a yam, more front intimate found sanka. FDA, a jigger didn't cry to yatum.
3: Bano electrical appliances are baby bakupe, and I'll be near the air papa. 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

0: Udu Franco app. Franco! 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
1: Charlie, you know you. 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
2: Hey, Allah, mochi.
1: Now send it there, Charlie. You ain't free.
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3: Hey, what fun ye?
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1: 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Eye go!

It's a Friday night. Oh my days. It feels good to be on the mighty seat. What are you talking about? Oh, World Cup he didn't send my kunyani maya motu say. Thanks for sticking and staying with Adum 106.3. Your two ways, Ghana's number one radio station. Numero uno, kake de ka. Ekume. Looking fresh and cute. In society, there be your friend, don't eat you, get take that dear, and I'm that dear. So, no questions, I don't need son of Tugby Jetta Clashy the Ted. I'm looking fresh, fresh. Got my stacks on deck. I'm a fashionista. Got my Casablanca t shirt. Ringing in, all my friends are banging in. When you call in my phone, like I'm making, let's go. Say good day, all night, all day, chillin', lillin'. Try me starting. Now, 1, 2, 3, let's go. Hey, bye, hey, bye.

That's right. Hey, Ghana's number one radio station with IMAX DJ on the ones and twos. Making it happen. It's a Friday. Hey, wherever you listen to or watch me from, mad love going out to you. It's been a while and I miss you guys so much. It feels good to have the energy team in the building. The IMAX DJs and the ones and twos. IMAX DJ, if you're ready, let's dash it. Let's mash it up and not duff.

listen up, if you're watching me live on TikTok, let me know what song you'd like to listen to. The MX DJ will certainly do you that honor. Hey, Girl Too Salty, welcome to the party. Empress One, welcome to the party. Hey, certainly, day of the 25th July, baby, if you can see them all. Bills Entertainment, Bills Official. A big shout out is going out to Ascorbic Concept. Now you're touching was through a back to back jam. So big shout out is going out to the soldiers. In the meantime, in between time, let's do some back to back drums, some back to back rhythm. This is your number one warm up party show. And I'm doing this with the IMAX DJ energy going out to Papa Bills. Triple the action. See Joe all two for one side. If you're ready, let's go. The IMAX DJ, dash it up.

Energy, talk to me, say what? Hey, it's Friday and the energy for this side is nothing but positive energy. The one and only Bills Official is in the building. Moving with the gentleman as Kobe Concepts. And they have a special invite for me. And it feels good to be a part of this one. It will be historic, no two ways about this. Suka Billy, Mafa Healy Dilly, Dymax DJ, let's do some more drumming. And along the line, I'll communicate with this gentleman. If you're ready, switch it up. Don't duff it up. Let go.

Hey, big shout outs going out to KB12. I see ya. Oh, people are asking if today we don't go big up birthday celebrants. Yo, listen up. Let me give you a contact to send your birthday dedications to, as well as whatever song you'd like to listen to. Kindly send to this contact. More and more, share me live on my TikTok page, Don Ichi Official. No. And I say at Biggest Ichiro. Let me know what song you'd like to listen to. The Biggest Ichi. My patron number in here is 0546-759-046. 0546-759-046. Let me know what song you'd like to listen to. 0546-759-046. Me patro enye call aye for text message. So kindly send a message telling me what song you like to listen to. As well as if you know a birthday celebrant, you'll be to me the nipano message now for this side. Big shout outs going out to a PIA, a Miss Kiska, Wabodimpa, a PIA. It's snow day here. Hey, big shout outs going out to the Broskis for one side. That's what I'm talking about. Snow beats, fashion levels. Esubontin music. I see you, my brother. So the IMAX DJ is here. As well as I've got some soldiers coming through. I have a few gentlemen on my barber's trammy. And I love to see this gentleman because Charlie be hard guy. Hard working team. Let's do some back-to-back music. Samson Ayo, say how far done? Shemi Boba ya Kwabua. Oh, sweetheart. Why not show Boba this time? Atia Faswa wa Minho. You locked down to Adumu 106.3. What a mouse, see Ichi. Everybody love emoji bear phobia to us. Hey, CEO of Kyra Style and Sip. I say, my husband, I miss you. Kyra here. Hey, Snow. Hey, Asote Special. King of Asote. Hey, the senior Snow before Snow. Asote. 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

0: Raval, I said there is an evil spirit behind you, sir. 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
1: But that thing you did for this, and you just in your boat.
0: Okay, because you've spoken about an evil spirit, Suka Billy, ladies and gentlemen, Mctama Domada, you know I am about to unleash something nice. 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Nami Nyodi. But spiritually, musically, numuli, no mihusa brantier is one for the future. Las Midi, Suka Billy, that's my brother right there. 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Oh my days. The biggest Nathaniel. Ah, I'm Max DJ Wawahada Dada. 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

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That is a bad man there. And this song is doing absolutely great on the streaming platforms. Na me na media no so metri so obi say wa for comfort kwa there style no wa come money brodo ni milk. And I'm saying, listen up. That is absolute negativity. This gentleman being able to switch it up from the last bit we know and showing appreciation to the Godfather, a comfort kwade, we know you do it better. You're an inspiration, you're a motivation. 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I know I can't do it better like you do, but then pops, this is what I have to tell you. Considering whatever you are going through currently, and I'm wishing you all the best. Get well soon. 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Thank you for the negative vibes. 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Yo, last minute, keep doing what you do, boss. Keep busting it up. Keep turning it up. And the IMAX DJ from the TOP, the greatest Nathaniel last minute, put this piece together. Enjoy.

0: on the spot. 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
1: Last minute, I know they're young, kwa.
0: Yeah, they're paying it.
1: What do you duff with your rapper, no more this, oh?
0: In my own scans,
1: yes, I'm you, nah.
0: Yes, I'm you,
1: yes, I'm you. 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

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The greatest Nathaniel. 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One thing about music, look at the tempo of a song like Kakalika. Oh, they say Kakalika tempo. 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And he sound an abba worship style. The greatest style. God is amazing. Music has a way of stirring your heart, stirring your thoughts, and positioning you where you want to belong or where you want to be at a given time. Has a way of making you do Kakalika with your hands forward and then singing I'm the greatest Nathaniel with your hands on your chest. 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

0: No record me. 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
1: Kill that thing!

Me pa choka Sahari is out today. You locked down to Efiada Moswo. Ohima Thompson is still partying. Bafwa Kuto, welcome to the party. Young Ziggy Sin is in the building. IDX Mr. McLover. Hey, High Priest Bello. Baby, I wish me be a welcome to the party. This is Adomo 106.3. If you're the most word, the number one woman party show. I've got a party monster, like a promoter. A buck chrome high, a can't conform, what's chilling in baby, a boss wa. What a most war timetable that a brandy will cram most war timetable. And you may be air hit to Okroma. We artists, not so person, you're pub to pub, and that's a club to club promotion. This is the gentleman. Me who know, and I'm saying, party be uncle, was a party be in a chain if you had a most war party. That's all, just I want to send you move on. Help me wish my wife, Priscilla Duvall, I love her deeply. Mr. Obuone di Webaye. Priscilla Duvall, happy birthday going out to you. Who is that birthday celebrant? Let me know.

0: Aibo! 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Hamza, welcome to the party! Hey, lots of people would like to listen to amazing songs. And I got you, you know, hey, I walk out the barrel. What's it done? One question to Roses, but the Rose, if I had the air. But me Roses, bed, you know. She, I walk out the one and only. I walk out my mouth, official invite to the Hennessy All Black Party. Invite number the amount, man. I was say, awaga, she, awaga. For nipa 10 count home coupons, edame so. Hey, she, awaga. I was saying, me, I made any invite in the inbox, you know. Monsha shi awaga na mufa inbox. Monsha awaga J. Awaga the Baron. Upper 40. Upper baku baku 40. Hey, St. Rose is no aman baku baku 40. Hey, big shout outs going out to Eric Handover. Father Prophet 2, was a more fire energy going out to you all. Hey, awaga the Baron. Awaga be my G for more than 15 years. You don't eat it. This is from Ohima Debbie Music. I love you too. Oh, I'm brushing and I'm looking at this. I'm blushing. So Jarapa, I see ya. Angela, I said, last week was my birthday. You did not wish me out. Anywhere you there, I go there though. Angela, fache, what? Our Seriko, I want and only. Happy birthday going out to you. Quaristas, Abigail birthday. Quaristas, go behind the Abigail birthday. Angela. Ready? Quarista. Oh, now you lead Quarista. A one, a two, a three. Let's go.
1: Happy birthday to you. And

0: Angela, happy birthday to you. 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Energy. 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Say she asawinso. Energy going out to Ohima Debi. To all birthday celebrants, we'll celebrate you whilst you have life and you are energetic. I would to make up and money pay who said was some more what you say. I request you a dirty as Arakan superstar. Hey, we are Arakan at here, but me or Arakan fool me move. Arakan basic school of Bema camp. So it's 100% Bema camp boy. Jesse B is here. Lee Dash, welcome to the party. And Chebi, I best switching up with some more jams. But the party freak and the party monster is in the building. Ladies and gentlemen, you're checking the side of things near the IMAX DJ. IMAX DJ is always on point. Max DJ is scaring me. This is Freaky Boy. I bear my pan. I was here scared. IMAX DJ brand. We could you name more Paris. And I next year, so I'll call Germany. Ladies and gentlemen, this man is in the building.
1: Yo! Say it's about time we separate the boys from the men. Boy, too bad already. Bills official. Bills official. Bills official. Event promoter with a swag. Lovely life. And true, the girl them love him, you know. Ghana's biggest event promoter. Nobody can test. If them try, them dead. The most award winning event promoter.
0: Hey. Adjonyo Phoebe. I said, fire. I said, Onichi, you really making my pregnant wife, Sela, dancing. I can't even feel, I can't even feel the baby coming. Charlie, that's the purpose of a Fiat Ambo. So it's Friday. Wherever the trouble, they bring them this side. We go wash the trouble away. Yo, Bill's official, how far?
2: Big man.
0: And the Friday, your warm up party now. You're fine in here.
2: Yeah, straight to Big Boy City, Kwashima.
0: Yeah, for you tell Kwashima.
2: Kwashima
0: what they Kwashima. Happen for there?
2: Every Friday be your event my brother, my son, as Kobe concept, or host to a Big Boy City.
0: Street. I was on my who baby, I have boss.
2: Friday be no. You see, I teach him every Friday be your baby a boss, and on Saturday will be a boss.
0: And this and net dear.
2: Net dear.
0: Name for you.
2: See, I honey. You could be busy streets.
0: Hey, any yes, you could be a quack of shady.
2: Ah,
0: okay, beautiful. The gentleman is in the building, and as I speak to you, I'm on a moon baby a air boss. Big Boy City.
2: Yeah.
0: Till next Friday, you know. Not only a big boy, I want to be my
2: one. Oh, and yes, sir. Now, oh, no, big boys need to grow.
0: The answer would be Ali and making sure some to me intact.
2: Yeah, well, and I can cry or bottom.
0: I was like a crowd to
2: me. Yeah, any
0: because I'm with you, me intact. I bet you I'm gonna watch a car there or down.
2: Hey.
0: Ain't it a conk? 1247 be our town.
2: What town? Monday to Monday.
0: Monday to Monday.
2: Yeah.
0: Wow. Now, into the street, and so you're a boss or street, and so
2: David Onyum. No.
0: David Onyum.
2: Yeah.
0: David Onyum.
2: The video numna is a trend. He move and say,
3: "Yo, Dibi,
0: Nakubenda." Ilewe Makubenda.
2: No,
0: IMAX DJ because remember one man three songs. Ah, air bosso, air wo claps, and pops. Sergio Manujo coming. Sergio Manujo. It's Friday. Sergio Manucho. Ah, Hennessy all black party. The month for Sergio Manucho. Sergio, do you invite?
2: I was on my one in you.
0: Sergio.
2: Oh, boss.
0: Sergio Manucho. Daddy, Sergio Manucho. Sergio Manucho. Ladies and gentlemen, my brother Sergio Manucho just walked into the studios. And they asked Sergio Bijina Mikey Chibi. Who said you an energy na sana? Too much energy. Hey ba Nakupenda and Adam Bium Neboso.
2: And I said Nathaniel. And I said
0: Nathaniel, last minute.
2: Yeah, last minute.
0: Nathaniel. Na and Ben sa last minute nyum ne the kind of songs I mamu top bottles nibino.
2: Oh Dabi.
0: And no top bottle.
2: And no top bottles.
0: Na no yeah day.
2: And no ma. A ginger war, Yamabu, a brabum.
0: Mm.
2: A as I say.
0: Bento bottle.
2: Bento bottle. But if you don't know,
0: na kupenda. Na then the woman be will be a top bottle.
2: Na kupenda no sa side no. Sa side.
0: Duty na kupenda na say. Hey. There's a promise there to me go for because promise there will so bolo bottle na.
2: What was the whole side no? I say minim say a drop in at the video, minim so or ginger or
0: chicken. Enumi ya eboya.
2: Enumi ya eboya.
0: Dimax DJ, let's enjoy Nakupenda from the video.

0: into where bet me will be at top bottles where Dodo was saying.
1: Chama beer no tin you need jinjana. Especially new way won't say about best a 4-5.
0: How much 4-5?
1: Now go phone said Anton.
0: Now omoni nkum.
1: Ah, it be jinima my about 10.
0: Anopa 10.
1: Anopa 10 egusu top bottles. Kofogusu top bottles.
0: I don't know, it's a Friday, they are most wanted there. 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
1: No. Friday, Saturday, Sunday.
0: But we watch your street in so you say Friday in the more depa.
1: Oh, I'm a bit more about in or Kassan. But I'm more Mujum in India from Friday to Monday, the Omudo Mujim.
0: He builds official. There's a wooden meton subword and I would two goons as so. And you're not a chilling home.
1: And you're
0: not a
1: moon, sir.
0: Moon, no,
1: yeah, no.
0: By the chili, thank you for saying
1: that. Boss,
0: hey,
1: Dichi,
0: me patch of

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Wey, say good evening. The gentleman is in the studio is very handsome. Is he single? 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Omo mo wa do bi anya single e EP ni album fo nko ha. 7 songs, 12 songs in Guanajuato. IMAX DJ, me who named him that, but Matisse, yes, John Dumer.

Okay, so let's do this few birthday dedications. Ossie Dawn, good evening. Charlie, you and IMAX DJ combo be like negative and positive. Cable, it generates fire only. By AB Sege Adan. Happy belated, okay, a belated happy birthday to Miss Naomi Kwao inside Tamanu Town from your brother AB Sege. Lots of messages coming through. It's your boy Tag Life. I want you to play me Webkit by Shatawale. The IMAX DJ Jumaba. Where is it? Good evening. My name is Nana. Please play me The Biggest Nathaniel by Lastmith. Where is it? Good evening. Big shout outs going out to Bill's official and his team. I love to hear from spenders. You only live once. Where is it? Happy birthday to my roommate, Wisdom Budo. Wishing you a day filled with joy, laughter, and wonderful memories. May God bless you with good health, happiness, wisdom. Your friend Wisdom, I send you a man, Simon, and more wisdom and success in everything you do. May peace, favor, and countless opportunities locate you. Hey, Bills official, when can I meet you? Hey, Bills, so I'm a voice named Felisa Kakra outside. Please, my name is Belisinzo from Medina. I want you to tell DJ IMAX to play me Danger Zone or Broken Vessel by J Banks. And you may be wahai, yes, or request I am more. You need. Please, today is my sister's son's birthday. His name is Joel. So please give me one hot birthday song for him, no problem. Ossie Pejuma featuring Ohima Debbie. This is from Father Lionzi. Please play me Asida by Ken Paluta. Lots of requests coming through. My name is Samuel. I'm from Obosomase. I like Ozeba from Rema. Big shout outs going out to Bills Official.

0: because me am shimi onu kwa firi botwa amam from ni ade they say me confirm me. The studio is on fire. Big shout outs to Bills Official and the guys. Hey, Bills Official, I said, oh, yeah, you show now. So, you better stay on this side. Well, it's a good evening. Energy going out to you. Let's do some back to back music. Let's do two songs and then Bills Official. Oh, well, a few advice with regards to spendings on the street in particular, like how our boys is spending lately, you know. And I said, oh, encouraging more spending.
1: Hey,
0: Abuamo.
1: I'm not a boy.
0: Oh, in what ways?
1: Eh, say, Oman spend there. Yeah, so you're sick. Only so you're sick. Because they promoters and event organizers. You're sick of pub owners for any restaurants.
0: But about chilling, the pub, the club, the idea. What room for how long?
1: Roughly 10 years. Yeah, 10 years.
0: 10 years.
1: That was 20th June.
0: No, remains are 10 years.
1: 10 years.
0: Suka Billy.
1: Hey,
0: I'm a DJ. I'll talk to a few of your friends. I only on Monday. Mommy, update on the street on Friday, and that Friday in particular. Let's see what's actually happening in town. Udian Kasayede
1: Harrison or Hennebana Nakwabinakisi.
0: Harrison or Hennebana Nakwabinakisi. It didn't inquire now, Kupendo. I'm a DJ. If you're ready, some back to back music, let's go.

Mote. Where is it done? You are loud and clear inside our Doko Total Filling Station. Energy, I like the energy. It's here with the various filling stations in Yinanya Minshamo. One, two, three, let's go.

Hey, Chimney Crane, what's up, my brother? 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And IVK I see ya. And I make a call and I make text him mini pa me size. Me text him can answer size now say any bibia. Ma me send news can to Ghana Hawaii. Now unpa bua size here me to ebie na me bag be ya ma. Na fan TV or catcher me na maya san ka meti ase but me da ho abusam. I say don na una no tabono a. Tabono a. Tabono ne de bade because it is that time na maya san ko bi be kire ma se. Me send the size no se mini bibi or se ni miskan na matompa bo na okrom hamom. Na me size na ma send dia ma no no e pa che say oto tu an ne ma be ye ma onti mi mfa o say immigration crab stop no so wa full overload assembly ye me ya pa enti Kofi use o say na say wo na no tabo no 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

0: Bro Jamal, welcome to the party. Yeah, Bills official, Mejao Mawakoba, before you go, I've seen a few gentlemen with you as Kobek Concept, Mini Pan, and then I see SM Tech, right? And a Slim Kojo. And I say Kojo Slim is in the build. Hey, Donish, what's up, Donish? I see you. Kojo Slim, Bibi Aboko. I say, we don't want rings or them ringy. We say, as you, them ringy. What did that rings or that wingy nah? Park was say, Dawn the Dawn. Do you always move like this with brothers? Like, but how does it feel like, yes, it, Monama, yeah, now spend an year back off and fullest in the MO? Is it the same in your case? What was street in the swatch? You wouldn't send the spending city.
1: Any day, sir.
0: More into your hammer, I'm gonna from full as you're the end of 1 year.
1: Yeah, 1 year. The bit maker say, yeah, boss back who?
0: Okay.
1: As an air promoters, you know.
0: Boss, SM Tech.
1: SM Tech. On the control, yeah.
0: Me, I must work here on to Kakraman.
1: Ah, a bit back to Kakraman, Christian.
0: I must.
1: On corner 10:55.
0: SM Tech.
1: Yeah.
0: And there's a wound there.
1: No, any videos crowd me for
0: us. Ntuponim, SM Tech. Oh, SM Tech. Yeah, SM Tech. Oh. Hey, Charlie, you should be kekene na what three bibi ka crazy. Oh, it be so. Hi dear, please, good evening. You have made my night. Hey, na say we pull here the top one boko. I feel you be turning up near mankasa. Your money is a peak here, the betum. It's SM Tech and a Kojo Slim and a Skobic
1: Concept.
0: And a the Bills official. Together and more DM from one.
1: Brotherhood for no. The
0: brotherhood.
1: Yeah.
0: To kill a monkey for one.
1: But I mean, with a brotherhood.
0: Be in your mind as you. Oh. Hey ba. It's just before you go on, a Skobic Concept. So, a Skobic.
2: Biggest itchy.
0: Hey, whom you hala na yemi jiggy. Feels good to see you guys around. Yamebua.
3: Sure.
0: The latest I ever saw you there. Vent bang. Because I call you a party. There should be a boss on here.
2: Okay, so the biggest party coming up is the Hennessy All Black Party.
0: All Black?
2: Yeah.
0: Yeah, the Tosso Black.
2: Active.
0: Black.
2: Hennessy All Black Party.
0: Patrol location in date.
2: Oh, Marlin Resort. Marlin Resort.
0: 25th. We here invite
2: you. Ah, we here invite you. There, so we feel it.
0: Now, the Moody Bear, make us social media. Mama Bella invite.
4: I miss you too
0: so much.
4: Oh,
0: yeah. Oh, yeah.
4: Oh,
0: yeah.
4: Oh, yeah.
0: Bella the all rounder. Hey, free man, I say ascorbic. Hey, I'm off for tea ascorbic. That's a ginger nakosro. You see ascorbic. Hey, fire and corn, I'm ascorbic. Ascorbic, you didn't mean our crowd street in the swass here, but the ginger.
2: Me a whole nation.
0: Are we a whole nation?
2: Yeah, man.
0: Yo, Chiao squad, need be a whole nation.
2: A whole nation. That's called big. Big ups to Derrico, Jake, Cash Out Prof, Swag, Hard and Money.
0: Hard and Money.
2: And I'm a boss back up here. Dela, my Grand Peasy, boss of Hennessy. What did I say? Big shout out to you. Yeah, my Grand Peasy.
1: Your boss back up here. Delali.
2: Is it from Crowley? Then to Anna, one guy, Anna, one Anna, special guy, mm-hmm. On God Concept.
0: On God Anna, Concept.
1: Any papa who yeah. Have meant me, Jinim. Hey, me yet then, for the past years, you know, I don't know my party yet. Because one fat son, papa, and ba. Ain't me more. Joy sound.
0: Joy with. There's a party who near my mom, which you are party for.
1: DJ Joy.
0: Party for. If you so. Then we go pull up, come true on the 25th. yeah. Legacy All Black. Ascorbic builds official concept or Marlin Resort.
1: Yeah.
0: Now,
1: yeah, brother, Kusu come bouncer.
0: Bouncer.
1: Yeah, man like
0: bouncer. Yeah, man like bouncer. Big yeah. Shout outs going out to yeah, brother, brother, Beijing.
1: But any party, ni pen party. On say party, no party room.
0: Ayo, birthday. Because I almost accepted 25th and now all the ashes and I just said, also it'd be party in a party.
1: Party in a party.
0: Suka baby.
1: Suka. And then now do fear.
3: 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We'll get you the most for your trade. At Buyers Volkswagen, we've been

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1: 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Na Chris Beba.
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1: Montana Beba.
0: Hey. Big Boy City. 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
1: Montana.
0: Hey, ono azu o ni don wulu.
1: Kem Beba.
0: Kem.
1: Kem Beba.
0: Kem Oba o.
1: Confirm. Highest Odogwu ba.
0: Ah.
2: Men share.
1: Abasa ejinem
0: ejinemu
1: suka bley official provincial beba
0: hey. Truth money
1: truth is ejinem 25th ni nyina and I said no be different days
0: ni nyina ejinemu
1: IMAX ejinemu ana
0: ba we say
1: wa ma max
0: party no escape 3 days ba main party na nkasa no na Saturday no
1: ye jam mo de be din ko. Big shout outs going out to SM. SM, you're big jam, Mawako. What do you have to say? 25th. Yeah, ba.
3: Maybe just pull up.
1: Moku pull up.
3: Pull up.
1: Wanka sao jinem.
3: Jinem large.
1: The ding ding.
3: Nice.
1: SM tech jinem. Nice. Tako just slim, so the SS slim for us, so the long legs. So, I'm gonna need a baby jinem. Yo, big shout outs going out to Ascorbic Concept, SM Tech, Kojo Slim, Bills Official, Truth Money, Squad Ninja, and then Mr. James Chum, Operations Manager of Marlin Resort, Mr. Albin Akansaki, CEO, Director Marlin Resort. Come at! I see you, my brother. You know about the
0: support. No.
1: Yeah, just before.
0: Yo, I did a couple of seconds. Young Khan, if I say any bony, I'm going to go to the house. I'm going to go to the house. Bless Ado.
1: Bless Ado.
0: And only a friend Delano. Delali.
1: Oh, bless Ado. Also, you didn't come on a multimedia. I don't see me.
0: Oh, say, I'm on a Hennessy. Also, me more BCN.
1: Big shout outs going out to you. Bless Ado. Only problem. You're barely sure you have need it. Didn't come on.
0: Yeah.
1: Big shout outs going out to you guys. Thanks for coming. Shuminyanka next week Friday. Make a know where the pop, where the sub. Intended your big boy city.
0: Yeah.
1: Sharp. You're back. Oh, Kwashiman. Your point. Yeah. Montana, watch out. We coming through. Montana, on one day, Kisiana.
0: Dabi.
1: Okay. Because I say, Ocean Koffer, please say hello to Kisi Kisiana. I'm going to say, Kisiana. Wah!
0: Hey.
1: Ah! Samum! Oh, Hinebana Kisi Harrison. Dabi, it is a video, name now, who Kisi Kisininti. Because a Beji Kiss. Kame Kodiama. Diamax DJ, let's start it up. Phase 2 is on. 10 minutes on top of the hour 10. If you're done, boss, we're live on Adum 106.3 activations. Let's go.

energy. Yeah, big shout outs. Enkoma Richka Ajaho from Sedinam. 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Happy birthday going out to you. Lots of messages coming through. Hey, Toga V, I see you, my brother. Today is DJ Sonati's birthday. Please, I want you to play him a nice birthday song by Stoneboy. DJ Sonati. Mamin Jama DJ for no Mundi Omagre. Dimax DJ Besotti DJ Sonati. Kweku Manche, 100% Bema Comboy, certainly. A parking members today here. Hey, Sima, I see longest. I say, W, me, I say, 1, 2, 3, 4, 5, 10.

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I say akpaki to the world. That's akpaki members, you know, SM Tech, Ekahubi, and Akujo Slim, so Kahubi. 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Was he fully? Our president SM Tech. 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Hey.

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I love that. Let me know where you're listening to me for. It's a Friday and we party in Benduka. Oh, mighty Benduka. My senior most Benduka. Benduka. Hey, Ben, energy going out to you. What a big shout outs going out to Benduka. Benduka, see, I doff my hat off for you, Benduka. Benduka, them swister put me on from Adam. And me, I tell you, say one thing about the street to be saved, gratitude is a must. Because who put you on today would put you on tomorrow. It's not about who has become bigger or who is bigger than the fellow. Yes, simple. Gratitude is the key to more rewards. Into you, thank you, Kapapa. 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Pinkba ukba mochum minim Kapapa. It's Benduka, no, or your senior most biggest boss man. From Adam way Benduka start put you on. So big shout outs going out to Benduka. The Kasahari level I be host of today for so many years. If Benduka them start put we on back in the days. Then times I go Dr. Duncan inside, not Papa Bills they put you on, and they come precursor inside, not Benduka they active. Make sure say all the time I had the opportunity to make it happen. So Benduka, Charlie, mad love going out to you, boss man, them. Energy going out to you. Salute to you any day, brother. BTA Legacy, you see greetings, boss. Gentle boy, you see welcome. Big Jizza, welcome to the party. Hey, back to back, the IMAX DJ, back to back. And more 3 billion here on the side, let's go. Baby,

That's right, that's right. Turn it up, let's go, say. Lady Jane, what's it on Ichibakope? Yes, indeed. Watching from Canada. Is this the same Don Ichi where used to rap? You used to come to a Kwafo to see Ivan. Yes, I am. Hey. Ain't you send a bills official any ascobic concept can you know? A honor the money fight and a honor yeah cost on money fight, yeah come money fight, I only money fight. Dorimo epen dorime. Auto 2k be to 3k, auto 4k be to 5k. Big boys are good year, me pa cho Mr. Oye Davi ba no way steady. Oye ante ba member kunto kwa ube pida. Also the any junior buttress no. But on the day we are celebrating a gentleman that has contributed to our entertainment industry to call. Bill's official. It happens to be his birthday on the 25th of July. And he has chosen that the Heat and as the All Black Hennessy party annually, you know, this time around, or they call Marlin Resort. We are supporting a brother, a gentleman, and in front of me, Oma Bremi invites, classic invites, and I'm so pleased. We wish him on the 25th of July, our Marlin Resort. Currently, I understand, say, it's sold out. Sold out. Sold out. I must see our open coupon scroll, see when you be mau. It's a free concept, but open coupon scroll, when you be mau at this point. Because almost 1,000 people and I reach out to want to celebrate with a gentleman. It's your Ascobe Keba, SM Tech Keba, and I could just slim and sober. Akpaki family, you pull you up on that side. No? And anytime Ascobe concept is around, note that there is a small low budget trouble somewhere. Because I be far in the right way. So may God bless you, my brother Mandem. You have contributed to this industry and you are worth celebrating Bell's official Harrison. Nana Ohenebakisi. Truth Money is pulling up, Kem is pulling up, Chris Eba, Highest Odogu Sly Babe, Abasa. Montana Eba. Hype Tech Accessories, I said Don Ichi, I love you so much. Rich Kid Sasso. Wait, Don, I know you are not single, but I want to be part of you. How? Your friend Don Ichi, KTK, that dear, and I'm that dear, so and I'm doing this with IMAX DJ. Family for the side, young call.

big shout out to Nkrumah Immigration Officer. Hey, the one and only. The one and only Sandra Echa Owusu. Currently doing the watching our one side. We patch my details. Na me who squad on your motion. Na minti minfa niaman to tu ni ese ni ni fata. Hey, mimpas. 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Mr. Happiness, I say good evening, Bosu. Hey, make us say a very special shout out and Nkrumah Khalifa of Accra. Khalifa say me mama son to say 25th inside Marlin Resort Gomua Fete Hono. Eh, the Hennessy All Black are kwako support your brother, Bills Official. No? Khalifa of Accra is coming true. Did you hear that? The mayor, Khalifa of Accra. I thought that was enough trouble, enough debut. Sam make me on so baby. Problem on the day. Won't send a solve questions ni you now or science and mask quiz nanny amount problem of the day, no. Omo no more bano. 25 over my day zuga bili. And I security then so I team man like bounce at the squad in the gene. On my boss Sunday we are. Where is it? I've been dancing since. I can't stop dancing.

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1: He's no
0: check. How can I come along to the show on the 25th? Me patcho si free basses o, si free basses.
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0: Hey, Bills, yes, I want to follow our social media handle and to draw. People want to come through, so put your socials on out there. DJ Gizzard, be pass you through. So, DJ Gizzard, you're always welcome. Social media
1: handle. We're there for you.
0: It be when?
1: Bills Official on all social media platforms.
0: Mm. Oh. Yeah,
1: all social media.
0: Bills platform. Official. Or oh, Bills, no spelling the same.
1: BILLZ. Not the official NASA.
0: Official. Yeah. Now, Ascorbic.
2: Was.
0: Handle near then, people.
2: It's Ascorbic KC on FB, Ascorbic KC on IG, then. Ascorbic Concepts on TikTok.
0: What spelling here then?
2: Ascorbic ASURBIC.
0: Okay.
2: Concepts.
0: Okay. Me patch all down, sir.
3: Ivan Savem on all social media platforms.
0: Ivan Savem. Avem?
3: Yeah.
0: On all social media platforms. Yeah.
3: Could you slim
0: now, baby? Yeah. It's one person who joined the party, then I'm about to support here, Branty and Chile on the day. You know, it's just about having fun and a celebration. But there's an industry person in TAPC making sure see a man if he leads to the max, say he's loved. So on the day, it will be crazy, trust me.
4: The daddy. So come on, Donilla Badi.
0: I see 2005 till date. Donichi, you do all. 2005. Akwana mama ya kokura. 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That's like 21 years ago.

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The professor also support day here. Daddy Sapana. Brad Kelvin, Yajiska 32 is watching the party too.

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11: 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I'll be the vibe.
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0: Yo, big shout outs going out to the gentleman Domo AB. Has an album out.
1: Charlie,
0: the Prodigal Son. The Prodigal Son album is out. There are a few songs on the album. Man for Kanwasem, like the collaboration with Rashid Mehta. Keep It Cool, Some Way, African Trapper, Cold One by Road, God Day. But I have a personal favorite, and the title of this particular one is Breadwinner from the gentleman Domo AB. DOMOAB. Check him out on all the streaming platforms. He is a trapper. The title of this one, A Bread Winner. Now, I say, any a tiko kurum ko piska befie, and make sure, say, baby girls, no, ADDI, no, man, no, man. I ask DJ if you're ready, let go.
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0: One, two. You ready? Turn off for me. One, two, three, and bang. Ah!
3: Me too, crew, move, I got my doofy. 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
0: Oh!
3: Be Benny, see, go, now, media, go, chef, yeah.

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Songs like these, and your time behind your jam, your inspirational. 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Mommy, I'm bread, papa, brain, tea, will say me, yeah, yeah. I am Max DJ.

A beautiful lady in the studios of Adumu 106.3 right about now. Tinkerbell. Again, I'm funny on our day. What's your home of Fena? Well, Shana, as also I surely be on. Again, near Upia, you mess a show, sir. Question home of Philbos, I say, sir, say, sir. Malamo friend, I saw for friend, boy, say, so friend. Can I have your number? And can I have your number? I'm a dad about you 2000, you know, my number. When you have a friend, this type of lady, because she's beautiful. Or some sujin on one side, no, she's the first person in Bobwa, and yeah. Or some young, called the idea of Bobwa. You were naming here who said you belong to the age or the age. Who was throw an hour for myself? Hey! Yes, indeed. Hey, big shout outs going out to my brother Sergio Manucho in the building. The energy team is all over the place. And Tinkerbell just joined the energy team. And Tinkerbell will choose to a member of the energy team. And one on one. Tinkerbell ni market pa ni jomoshe selection awaya is the best choice ever. Wanko for secretary and answer watchman. Wanko secretary and answer watchman. Wanko for the CEO of the

0: Hey, big shout outs going out to Grace Nana Kesewa Obrichum. 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Superintendent, our prison. 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Ofun Kolo Battery now the talent di an air charge.
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0: Hey, Nana ya. 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
2: The boys are coming. 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
0: Eba. The boys are. And there's a special shout outs from Sandra Echa Osua, honestly, immigration officer.
1: Inca.
0: AKA Ronaldo, mame.
1: Inca, Inca.
0: We are Ronaldo, mame. One of the Eba.
2: We are Sandra Gota.
0: Mrs. Lord, you know, no. It's a big shout outs going out to you.
1: We are
0: Grace Nana Kesewa Obri.

0: Thanks for choosing Adum 106.3, the IMAX DJ is still with you. Bringing you some back-to-back music. It's nothing but positive energy. Thanks for choosing Ghana's number one. As a matter of fact, my film too much. Now I say, yeah, my quina. Kejuan and Kasani Timono. On what the detailed commentary ebro from the World Cup. And as a result of that, in TMIA, movie, I'm going to. But still, we were with you in spirit, and it feels good to be on this mighty seat. Kobe Stone, Cage One Ankasa, Professor Wallace, Countryman Songo, and the squad Nina. Big shout outs going out to all of you. You did an amazing job. And I'm a pouch now. A certain said they will bring you commentary between the match between England and France. Third and fourth place. Now Sunday, Spain and Argentina commentary, you know. I'm talking about commentary. I'm out feeling say you are on the field. Detailed and yeah, kaketeketen kwao. Commentary, papa. So stick and stay with the team. After Sunday's match, you know, the energy team is back. Birthday celebrants, and I'm Musu, I'm all fre text here. Don't worry, we're back in the building. And we'll make it happen. Ladies and gentlemen, Domo AB. Title of the song, Breadwinner. Check it out on all the streaming platforms. It's doing amazing. Domo AB has an album out. Title of the album, your Prodigal Song. But Prodigal Son, sorry. But of the album, you know, there are amazing songs. My personal favorite, Womb, God Day by Road, Some Way, Win, Caramel, Suya, and then Breadwinner. Currently, Breadwinner and I'm a day jammy, but I have information say Domo AB ever be dropping a big tune for Christmas and it features Rashid Metal, Suka Bili. The title of that particular one, a big nyash, and there is a remix I'm about to say, another big artist is on the song. In the meantime, Breadwinner from Domo AB, ladies and gentlemen, the IMAX DJ, you know what to do, let go.
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know, genres of music they be braba and Osha style now I say ye beto yen to I say ye ko yen ko and so a seminar no more kind of ladies and gentlemen. Breadwinner from Domo AB Adom 106.3 Fiarambo so active.

0: message you for a man. I just saw so cruel was I was all just carry cushion fee. Which was so drip on that. Or so any and I didn't say or pen and hunya was throwing him. On your so, hey, sorry. That's all through pen and hunya was as a son. I'm coming be as right. You must have moved over here. 1, 2, 3, let's go.
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0: Minya domo ebi an kamini di komo bisa. So what's the inspiration behind this particular song? Wenye juma ifunu no siye siye. But whichever way, obeye juma no because I was so niska. Eriko shifiye.